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4: 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Welcome to the Night Ride. Hopefully you had a great weekend, and there's no doubt about it. Everybody has their own opinion when it comes to food, which food combinations work, but I feel like this place out there in Tomball has nailed it. Yes, I feel like they have everything down to a science because their pizza is trending everywhere, all over social media. I will let you know what it is, where you can get it, coming up in about 5 minutes during the hot take here on 104.1 KRBE. 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
2: All righty, so everybody has their opinions about food, but I feel like this place out there in Tomball has figured it out. They combined pizza and Texas barbecue and put it together. It's at Snarky's. It's over there in Tomball. And what they're famously known for right now, trending everywhere, is their signature dish pizza with mozzarella cheese, pulled pork, and their secret house-made barbecue sauce. That is a win-win situation. I will take like 50 of those right now. And also, a really bad weekend to be a Houston sports fan. Yes, not only are Astros trying to figure out how they're going to make it to the playoffs, the Texans, yeah, I felt like this the whole weekend.
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It's the Night Ride with DJ Noel on 104.1 KRBE. I don't know about you, but earlier this afternoon, that thunderstorm came out of nowhere here close to where I live. And yeah, now it's like super sunny outside. You got to love Houston. It's very funky weather. KRBE.

Hey, it's the Rula Show with Eric, 7 o'clock and 9 o'clock Tuesday morning. Somebody's getting revenge. In this case, it's a brother seeking revenge on his sister's bad boyfriend. Let's hear how it plays out on 104.1 KRBE.

That was brand new music right there. Baby Doll on 104.1 KRBE. So the jackpot for the Secret Sound is back at $104. Yes, earlier today, Bethany won $1,248. Guessed it correctly, salt and paper shaker. Yes, but the new Secret Sound continues tomorrow at 6 a.m. here on KRBE.

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2: 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I'm going to kick things off right now with Justin Bieber, Speed Demon. 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

0: Sabrina Carpenter, Manchild, as part of Jessica's playlist here on the Night Ride Takeover on KRBE. So, Jessica, what is one thing that you love about Houston?
1: I love Papacitos.
0: Papacitos? Yeah, they got some really good fajitas. Yeah. All right.
1: And so, margaritas.
0: And margaritas, too. Yeah, you can't go wrong with that. Continuing with your playlist tonight here on the Night Ride Takeover, Jessica, here is your Morgan Wallen.

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And in honor of Hispanic Heritage Month, I brought the KRBE team pupusas from El Salvador, where my family is from. And I just uploaded the video over on our social medias on Instagram.

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You're listening to The Night Ride with DJ Noel. 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

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Tame Impala rocked out the Toyota Center this past weekend, Saturday and Sunday. And by the looks of it, it was a huge, successful show. 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It's KRBE.

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It's the Night Ride with DJ Noel here on 104.1 KRBE. Now, if you're like me, you probably don't think that people in our area that buy lottery tickets actually win because somebody else does from like another part of town. But here in Houston, there was a store that sold a lottery ticket, a winning one. I'll talk about it next.

0: The Night Ride with DJ Noel on 104.1 KRBE. Hopefully you have yourself a wonderful Monday night. So get this. A lotto ticket holder here in Houston won a jackpot worth of an estimated $7.5 million. What? Yeah. But the cool thing about this is that the ticket was purchased at a Kroger at 14344 Memorial Drive. And after, you know, the ticket winner won and everything, the winner got $3.9 million. Wow. That is a lot of money. So, you know, the cool thing is that it happened here at a local store, which is always a great thing. KRBE.
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Brand new sound. What is this? 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

The Night Ride with DJ Noel on 104.1 KRBE. Lady Gaga and Michael Polanski are easing back into public after spending much of their summer out in the spotlight with their first child. So now we're going to see more Gaga out and about. KRBE.

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Yeah, you know she's made a great impact into music. KRBE.

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It's the Rula Show with Eric, 7 o'clock and 9 o'clock Tuesday morning. Somebody's getting revenge. In this case, it's a brother seeking revenge on his sister's bad boyfriend. 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

0: the Night Ride with DJ Noel on 104.1 KRBE. Hopefully you have yourself a wonderful Monday night. So there's no doubt about it. You know, here in H-Town, it's always like a million degrees outside. But I don't think we've ever experienced something here in Houston like this. Because out there in Nashville yesterday, between the football game between the Eagles and the Titans, the turf on the field reached 157 degrees Fahrenheit. And the cleats that the players were wearing, some of them were melting off. That is extreme heat. KRBE.
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It's the Night Ride with DJ Noel on 104.1 KRBE Monday Night Vibes here in H-Town. Shout out to the people out there doing the bicycling, the cycling across Midtown, downtown. Love seeing that, especially when the bikes light up. That's really cool. KRBE.

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0: It's the Night Ride with DJ Noel on 104.1 KRBE. Hopefully you have yourself a wonderful Monday night here in the city. And yeah, we're already on September 21st, which means that October, November, December is coming up quick. And a lot of people are already trying to figure out what they're going to be for Halloween. And let me tell you, some of the creative stuff that I've seen on social media is insane. But one of the biggest, you know, Halloween costume trends that might be going around this year, Taylor Swift and Travis Kelce. Yes, inevitable. KRBE.
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So the Secret Sound is going to continue tomorrow after 6 a.m. during the Ruler Show with Eric. 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
38: 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I said what I said. I'd rather be famous instead. I let all that get to my head.

got drive, I don't need a car. Money really all that we fiending for. I'm doing things they ain't seen before. Bands ain't gum, but extremists are. I'm a demon lord. Fall off what? I ain't seen the horse. Called your bluff, better cite the source. Fame ain't something that I need no

101 KRBE. Thank you so much for hanging out with me on another edition of The Night Ride. DJ Noah signing off. Have yourself a wonderful Monday night. Tomorrow morning after 6 a.m., The Ruler Show with Eric brings you the secret sound. A brand new sound, by the way. So, what do you think this sound is? Yeah, it's like somewhere secret at 37530 to become an insider. Have a good night, H-Town.

And whatever today took out of you tonight, we're going to put a little something back, okay? Tyler is living his best vacation life, so I'm holding it down solo tonight, but you're not leaving me alone. We've got more hits, more late-night conversations, and all night, your chance to win your way in to see Ella Langley at Red Rocks in Colorado. So start plotting on the outfit, start plotting on the plus one you'd want to bring along. The keyword that could secure those tickets is 10 minutes away. Night.

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And you're hearing my new song here first.

0: If seeing a live concert at Red Rocks has been on your bucket list for God knows how long, I could help you cross it off tonight with Ella Langley on stage. I'm Jade from Nightly with Jade and Tyler, and we are sending you and a guest to Colorado with round-trip flights, a hotel stay, and two tickets to see the Dandelion Tour at Red Rocks Amphitheater October 7th. 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

Somber has got to be, hands down, one of my favorite new artists out of the past year or so. It's Nightly with Jade and Tyler. That was My Body Isn't Ready. And speaking of decisions, your body, your kitchen, and possibly your security deposit are not ready for. I just saw this woman on Threads ask, y'all think I can use my SodaStream to recarbonate my Prosecco? I had to pause because I was like, is she ridiculous or is she an innovator? Women in STEM. Well, it turns out, unless you have the newer SodaStream mix, you can't try this because the regular machines are for water only and Prosecco could create a full-blown fizz crime scene. The mix actually can carbonate alcohol, so technically, my girl was ahead of her time. She's ahead of her appliance.

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We want to hear from you. If you bought a house from a previous owner and you found something really wild in it after they moved out, let's hear from you on 104.1 KRBE.

0: I'm feeling a little bit of like grief right now. It's Jade from Nightly with Jade and Tyler. Tonight is the last official night of summer. Fall begins tomorrow. I ain't ready for it to get cold. I don't know about you, but late night thoughts going up in the chat as we're unwinding right now. I've got Catrice on the phone with me. And when was the last time you felt blindsided in a relationship?
1: The first time I went through his phone.
0: What did you discover?
1: Sending heart eyes to other girls.
0: Oh, stomach drop.
1: Jade, I have to tell you the whole story. He said he was going on a boys trip to Mexico and it was girls going to. Yeah, you can imagine. I was pissed.
0: When I tell you I'm going to put together the 360 point of view from every single person's story on that trip.
1: I feel like maybe I shouldn't put in that much effort, or maybe I should have put in more effort. I don't know.

0: wanted.
1: Nothing brings us together as a people quite like realizing we've all been terrorized by the same scam. It's Jade from Nightly with Jade and Tyler. I just saw somebody online say that scammers are sending calendar invites, and it's the wildest development of 2026. And I feel so seen because literally about 2 weeks ago, DJ Baby Drew, who spends with us on Friday nights here, called me and he's like, hey, is this invitation you sent legit? And I'm like, what are you talking about? Run to my Gmail account, and that's how I found out that a fake paperless post had been blasted from my account as a VIP concert after party invitation to thousands of people. Basically, anybody and everybody I've ever exchanged emails with in the past 10 to 15 years. And it looked official, but I knew it was giving Scam City because the invitation was super vague. And I was just like, oh, this sent this to all of my exes. This sent this to my old ops. Paperless post, obviously, I reached out to them. They confirmed that it never came from them. And I couldn't even figure out how to undo it. It was so embarrassing because people were emailing me left and right, like, you know, what are the details? At this point, if I invite you anywhere, you got to call me first. These scammers have production budgets now. It's getting real sophisticated and freaky.
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6: 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It appears by its own numbers, the U.S. government seems insolvent. 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
7: If your body made it home, but your brain is still replaying every little thing that happened today, come sit with me for a while. 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Tyler's on vacation, but I've got you covered with more hits, more late night conversations, and more chances to win your way in to see Ella. I'm Jade, and Nightly with Jade and Tyler is on.

0: The home influencer girlies have lied to us. It's Jay from Nightly with Jade and Tyler. Last night, my parents came over. You know, we had a nice, easygoing Sunday winding down. We had our little charcuterie spread with the smoked salmon, the cheese, the olives, all the things. And they were helping me install peel and stick wallpaper, which sounds so simple because the instructions are literally in the name. Peel it, then you stick it. But there was so much math involved. And if my mom hadn't been there, honestly, I would have quit well before we'd even started. But eventually, we're hanging it up. We hit a wall because some stripped screws kept us from removing the hardware. So while my dad did a run to Home Depot, we took a little movie break and watched 9 to 5 with Dolly Parton, Lily Tomlin, and Jane Fonda. Absolutely adorable, hilarious. It was my first time ever seeing it, and I'm like, this movie came out in 1980. You know, it's about women fighting to be respected and treated fairly at work, and it still feels incredibly relevant today. And Dolly, oh, she was just electric, so charismatic and adorable, even through the screen. All of them were, honestly. It was like, it was really a comedy, but she was just a complete gem. And now I'm like, I've got to watch everything she's ever acted in. If you've never seen 9 to 5, it's a must watch. Put it on your list. And now that I think about it, I'm like, you know what? Those strip screws did us a favor. Pop culture history, you've got to go down that rabbit hole.
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That's Stella Lefty with Boston on Nightly with Jade and Tyler. And she has had a crazy breakout year, so much so that she could end it with taking home a Moon Man. The VMAs are live this Sunday, 7:30 Eastern, 4:30 Pacific, and it's going to be on CBS and MTV. Stella is nominated for Best New Artist in a stacked category. Malcolm Todd is in there, Miles Smith, Sienna Spiro, Bella Kay. Just a few weeks ago, she was chatting with Tyler and I, literally live from her tour bus, headed from the Grand Ole Opry to another show. And she opened up about how quickly her team and this entire moment has grown. So, Stella, we're rooting for you, but we're also rooting for some of our other friends.

Hey, it's the Rula Show with Eric, 7 o'clock and 9 o'clock Tuesday morning. Somebody's getting revenge. In this case, it's a brother seeking revenge on his sister's bad boyfriend. Let's hear how it plays out on 104.1 KRBE.

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2: So glad you're here riding with us tonight. It's Nightly with Jade and Tyler, and let's talk new music. So from scooping ice cream at Cold Stone, one of my favorite places, got to get everything chocolate in there, to becoming one of music's biggest breakout stars, Malcolm Todd's story is kind of wild. He has over 1 million followers, so I'm like, what have I missed? I feel like everything is on my radar. Well, after high school, he took a gap year, and then he worked those shifts at Cold Stone, went back home, making music in his childhood bedroom, and was posting online on TikTok until songs like Art House and Roommates started to catch fire. So I did a little more digging, and I see, creativity runs in the family. His sister is singer-songwriter Audrey Hobart, and their dad is Tim Hobart, a TV comedy writer and producer who worked on Scrubs, Community, The Middle. But here's the real question. Was the earring accidentally left at your place, or was it a reservation for a return visit? People love leaving one tiny thing behind so they have an innocent excuse to double back. It's Malcolm Todd with Earrings.

and you're hearing my new song here first, Hate That I Made You Love Me. With your evening vibe, Nightly with Jade and Tyler.

this might be the only hobby that can make you miss somebody who is literally sitting right next to you. I'm Jade from Nightly with Jade and Tyler, and my boyfriend has been completely locked into 2K. Ladies, I don't know if you've seen how sophisticated the game is. It's actually wild. I mean, it's literally just like watching these guys on ESPN. And then Wolverine came out 6 days ago. My man has already finished the entire game. I didn't even know that was a thing. And now, Grand Theft Auto is coming to take him from me again, but apparently it's brought its own soundtrack. GTA 6, the album, drops November 19th. It's got 34 original songs on there.

0: Alejandro, Morgan Wallen, and Keith Richards. So come November, I'll be spending quality time with the side of my man's face. It gets cold out here when the fall comes, I tell you. It's Nightly with Jaden Tyler. Stay close, because if you don't know and you're just tuning in right now, your chance to win a trip to see Ella Langley at Red Rocks in Colorado is just minutes away.
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2: There are concerts, and then there are experiences like seeing Ella Langley light up one of the most iconic stages in the world. How you feeling tonight? It's Jade here, and tonight could be the night to win your way into Red Rocks for the Dandelion Tour in Colorado. Now listen, Tyler's on vacation, so you've got me riding solo. We've got more hits on the way, more chances to win, and plenty to talk about. This is Nightly with Jade and Tyler. If you're here, you're already

0: If seeing a live concert at Red Rocks has been on your bucket list for God knows how long, I can help you cross it off tonight with Ella Langley on stage. 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

It's Nightly with Jade and Tyler, and you know the crazy thing about breakups, past relationships is, sometimes you look back and you cringe on the people that you let love you, much less touch you. But sometimes they do leave something good with you. And for me, there was an ex who every single time I picked up the phone, he never said hello. Never, not once. He always said, tell me something good. So I've adopted that. And it's just fun to ask people that because it kind of reframes your mindset of like, well, let me pause and think about the good things I have going in my life. So I want to invite you right now to join me on the airwaves at 855-NIGHT-JT to tell me something good.

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We want to hear from you. 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
3: Hey, it's Nightly with Jade and Tyler. So glad you're here and right on time because one of my favorite songs off of Tyla's latest album, A-Pop, short for African Pop, is a collaboration she has with Zara Larsson. Now, both of them have had incredible years, but it's really fun to know that they are also good friends. They're both TikTok queens. And Zara heard Tyla tease this online and immediately thought, damn, I wish I was on this. And then basically manifested herself onto the record. This is giving me those Beyonce and Shakira Beautiful Liar flashbacks. If you haven't seen the video, it's a must. It'll make you sweat. I want you to lean all the way in. Let the beat take over your body. This is Tyla and Zara Larsson with She Did It Again on Nightly with Jade and Tyler.

0: What's going on?
1: No way. Is this real life? Oh my God, I got her on the line. Hey, Jade, you're the coolest. I have good news. I'm so excited.
0: Yes, energy. Tell me something good.
1: I have been looking for a job for over a year, and I started my new job this week, and I'm going to cry. Not only did I start a new job, I listed my apartment that I've been struggling to afford on Airbnb, and I've got like 5 people requesting already. Dude, I'm not broke ass anymore. I'm going to be able to put stuff in my savings any minute now. Like,
0: the relief and joy I can literally hear coming out in your sighs is everything.
1: Jade, I love you.
0: I love you. Tell me about this new job, girl, because obviously it's been a crazy week if it's the first.
1: It was the best first day of my whole life. It's a law office, and I'm like a creative. There's no way I was going to get that job.
0: But we need people like you.
1: Yeah, well, it was dumb. I dyed my hair purple, like... The day after I got the job, and my friends were like, but you got a job at a law office.
0: I'm
1: and I was
0: crying.
1: Like, oh, crap. And then my other friend was like, nah, they need it.
0: Exactly. If I saw you walk in, I'm like, yeah, we're going to be friends.
1: But they're all like laid back and cool and like don't wear shoes.
0: Just toes out on the flow.
1: It's so great. Obviously, there's guys in suits and stuff, but like my direct manager is just walking around barefoot all day. She's cool as hell.
0: That's awesome.
1: How did I land this gig?
0: I love it.
1: I've been depressed for like the majority of my life. I'm a 40-year-old woman.
0: Yes.
1: And I have lived with insufferable depression for decades. So to have a win.
0: Girl, this is your season.
1: I just turned 40-something. Not only do I have a full-time job now, I am an entrepreneur.
0: Period. Come on. Yes.
1: Dave's proud of me.
0: Absolutely. Congratulations to you on all of your latest success. What a time to have acquired this job this week today because, you know, the seasons are changing. Tomorrow is fall and we're literally turning a new leaf. So congrats to you. Embrace it. Have fun. You've worked for it and it's finally here. Thank you so much for joining me on Nightly with Jade and Tyler.
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5: The best part of the night is finally getting to turn down the noise from everybody else and tap back in with yourself, you know? 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We're talking flights, hotel, tickets to the show. So let's get into it. 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
1: I am going to be in the Senior Olympics next week.
0: Wait a minute.
1: Doing javelin, the 50 meter, and the 100 meter.
0: Wow, that is awesome. How long have you been preparing? How long have you been competing?
1: This is my first, so I'm excited about it. I'm just going to do it. As long as I qualify, I'm fine.
0: What flipped that switch for you that made you say, I'm going to do this?
1: I was diagnosed with severe osteoporosis. I had to start bodybuilding, and I started back in February. It started getting a little boring, and I'm like, what can I do to make it fun? And then I remembered Harriet Hurricane Hawkins. She ran the 50 meter and the 100 meter when she was 104 years old, and she did it at 103. She lived to 107. I mean, it was an incredible woman. Took up running at 100 years old.
0: Well, I'm wishing you the best before next Wednesday. This is incredible. You know you got to give me the update, sis. Let us know how the experience was when it's all said and done.
1: Awesome.
0: Thanks, my girl. Thanks. Talk to you soon.
1: All righty.
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That's Miley with Bass Persuades. And if it sounded like she was trying to pull us away from our phones and back onto the dance floor, well, that's exactly the point. She said she doesn't have to change her mind because the bass is going to do the persuasion. It opens up her 10th studio album, and it's her first release simply as Miley. You know you've hit rock star status when you can go by one name. And this is a record about love, slowing down, and her finally finding peace after 20 nonstop years in the business. And no, she has not been announced to perform at the VMAs this Sunday, but after dropping an entire album 9 days before the show, I would never rule out a surprise.

Rush Hour with Eric, 7 o'clock and 9 o'clock Tuesday morning. Somebody's getting revenge. In this case, it's a brother seeking revenge on his sister's bad boyfriend. Let's hear how it plays out on 104.1 KRBE.

on this big, oversized, loose hoodie the other day, and the neckline was pressing into my throat. And I'm that sensitive person. Like, a tight headband, it gives me a headache. One overly tight ponytail can ruin my entire day. I need Advil. 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And 3 days later, the hoodie has officially been acquitted because I've been trying every cold and allergy remedy in the house. I refuse to enter the fall season sick. You know, my voice literally pays my bills. And this is a reminder that if you've been sniffling, sneezing, coughing, you got to listen to your body. You got to read those medicine labels. Don't double up on your ingredients, but tonight might be the night to cap off with a hot tea, some honey, and actual rest. I am glad you're here on Winding With Us, though. It's Nightly with Jaden Tyler.

0: If MTV wants us to believe Sunday night could get chaotic, putting Snoop in charge is definitely a strong start. I'm Jade from Nightly with Jade and Tyler, and the VMAs are live at 7:30 Eastern on CBS and MTV this Sunday. And Madonna is going to be opening with her first performance there in 23 years. Yes, her last one gave us the kiss with Britney and Christina. Now, Taylor Swift is going to become the most awarded artist in VMA history. Nirvana is going to receive the Video Vanguard Award, and performances are going to include Lisa, my freaking fave. I need to see Sawadika live on that stage. Ray, Shaboozy with Gunna, Sienna Spyro, and more. Plus, we've got Stella Lefty up for Best New Artist, along with Bella Kay, our two girls that have stopped by the show here recently. And Ella Langley and Olivia Dean are going to battle for Song of the Year. It's going to be crazy, right? Choosing Texas is, whoo, out of there. And speaking of, we've got another chance for you to win your way in to see Ella live on the Dandelion Tour at Red Rocks, just minutes away, so keep it close. But this feels like one of those shows the internet is going to completely spoil. Before we even make it to Coffee Monday morning, best believe we're going to be breaking it all down right here on Nightly with Jade.
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0: 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And look around a little bit. We do the raw feed. 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
28: When I was young, I fell in love.

0: where the sun don't set.
1: Eric has never been a coffee drinker. No. And, you know, sometimes he did. For a hot minute, he was doing a Coffee Mate commercial. So you were drinking coffee then because you wanted to try all the flavors.
0: A little bit.
1: You tried all the flavors. So anyway.
0: I mean, I tried the flavors, but I never tried it with the coffee.
1: He just drank it straight from the bottle.
2: Ew, what is wrong with you?
0: My wife used to drink Coffee Mate.
1: And then he goes, wait, you're supposed to in coffee? I was like, it's called Coffee Mate. It is the mate to the coffee. You're not supposed to drink it like milk.
2: Ew, gross. That is so gross. You're just like drinking like straight up coffee creamer.
0: Like, I felt like a giant.
1: Eric, oh my God. Anyway, 833-390-KRVE. Let me get to this.
0: Yeah, so I'm not used
1: questions.
0: To drinking coffee. All week, I'm going to try stuff. Some people keep texting me to try Vietnamese coffee. I have no idea what that is, but if you have a place that makes that, I'd love for you to bring it to me tomorrow morning, and I'll try it.
1: They say it's just sweetened condensed milk and coffee.
0: Well, if there's
1: together.
0: A place that makes that, bring it up here tomorrow. I'll try it.
1: And then Thai tea, like Thai
0: I don't want someone's coffee. I don't want somebody
1: very strong.
0: Come up here with a thermos of their own.
1: Oh God! Or, you know, stir it with your finger.
0: Yeah, no offense, but
1: let's go to the phones. Daniel's up first.
0: Some
1: hi,
0: up.
1: Daniel.
0: Ask me anything. Go ahead.
1: 390-KRVE. What's your question for Eric?
3: No? Yeah. Good morning, guys.
0: Hey. Daniel, what's up, buddy?
1: What's your question, Daniel?
0: How'd you go?
3: Yeah, I mean, I've always been curious. You guys sound so rich on radio, but I kind of like feel you guys pretend like you're not that rich. So, Eric, here's the question. How do you guys make money as radio presenters? Does Adam Ranji cut you a check, fact check monthly? Do you get paid 9 to 5 like the rest of us? Or do you get paid from the adverts and all things like that? And I want you to explain it this way.
0: Yeah.
3: How you make money and then how much you were making like 5 years ago when you went in this big compared to like now. Like you were a big shot. Like
1: you're a big shot, baby.
3: You don't have to be exact figures, though.
0: No, like ranges. I'll tell you how much I make.
2: No, he won't.
0: Okay. No.
2: He won't.
0: No. But no, we get paid.
2: No, he won't.
0: We get paid like everyone else. You get paid on the
1: you're 2 weeks.
0: 15.
1: Every 2 weeks,
2: you get paid
1: you get
2: every 2 weeks.
0: Yeah, the first,
2: right.
0: Whatever it is.
2: We have
0: get
2: direct
0: that.
2: Deposit, which is very nice.
0: Yep. I don't even see the check.
1: Well, it's like,
0: I don't
1: even know Eric what doesn't it is. Take care of his money.
0: Yeah,
1: his wife is shuffling
0: that.
1: It in all her slush funds.
0: I just keep going. I will say, when I moved to, in 26 years ago, or whatever it was, 99, 2000, I moved to Dallas. I took a job for $30,000. And I thought, oh my gosh.
1: Free tax.
0: Because I was making 17 grand on the button factory.
1: Yeah.
0: 17,500, I think. $300 a week I was making. Clear.
1: Yeah.
0: $300 a week. And so then I got this job, my dream job, because I was trying to get into radio, back into radio and stuff. I had a kid, so I got the 35. And then when I came to Houston, I think I got, when I joined you guys, I think I...
1: 722,000.
0: No, I got screwed. I got like 50 grand.
1: Well, Eric was very excited, Daniel, to join the show.
0: 3 years later.
1: So he unfortunately decided to just say, whatever you want to pay me.
0: Yeah.
1: And the company was like, sure, whatever. Never say that to a company.
0: I learned a long time
1: whatever
0: ago,
1: you want to pay me.
0: If you ever take a job in this business for money, that's when I usually, it doesn't work out well.
1: Yeah, you have to have
0: I know you still
1: want
0: to get paid well, but a lot of my buddies that have been, my buddy John Jay, he used to be on 93Q here.
1: Yes.
0: And he left. My buddy left. He went to, he was like number one in Cincinnati, making good money. He made really good money here in Houston.
1: Yeah.
0: And he was miserable. He hated Houston. He hated the whole experience. I don't know if it was the city. It was more like where he worked.
1: Okay.
0: And so he told me, Eric, I'll never take a job just because of a paycheck.
1: It's because the money here was better than what
0: better.
1: It was in Cincinnati.
0: Yeah, 1.5 times.
1: But he
0: times
1: came
0: more.
1: Here for the money.
0: He went strictly for the money. So,
3: now that you're a big shot, like yearly, like a bulk figure, like how much do you like make?
0: Well, I can't tell you that because they'll make a lot of
3: money.
1: It's a lot more than 30,000.
0: What is
1: the average executive? Listen, we talk about Eric's like all the rich stuff. His family, his in-laws know a lot of very wealthy people, and from that, Eric is exposed to a lot of.
0: Remember,
1: wealthy
0: I used
1: things.
0: To have a farm. And I had farmland, and my parents are no longer with us, so there's other ways I've been able to make money.
1: Right.
2: Some extra income, yeah.
0: Yeah, unfortunately, I had to lose my parents to get that.
1: Unfortunately.
2: And your wife is a boss.
0: Yeah, and she's a... Right. She kicks butt. But...
1: what is, like, an average executive producer
0: I'll
1: in
0: tell
1: radio
0: you this.
1: Would make?
0: I had an offer to leave this show in 2005. I was offered $350,000.
1: Can you believe that? Can you believe that? And he stayed. Is he crazy?
3: I want to be on radio so bad now.
0: It was to work with a guy.
2: Daniel.
0: Have you ever heard of this?
2: You don't know what I get paid.
0: He's a radio personality. His name's Ryan Seacrest. Have you ever heard of him?
3: Yep.
0: Yeah.
3: Well, I know some people here.
0: I was offered to work with him.
2: Whoa, Eric.
0: I didn't,
1: $350K.
0: I didn't want to do that because it's L.A. I love it here.
3: I know Rula sounds like someone makes like 500K a year or something like that.
1: God, I wish. I wish.
3: I know.
0: I just love that he's talking about this stuff. It's so funny.
2: She makes that a month. What are you talking about?
1: It's like every 10 minutes.
2: I'm she just like drinks coffee and she makes a dollar.
1: Yeah.
0: All I know
2: every
0: is,
2: sip.
1: Man, we do this for the fun and we obviously do it for supporting our families. But the fact that you were offered that much money, what was the caveat for you to say no? Besides loyalty, of course.
0: Loyalty, I love working
1: there's
0: here.
1: Loyalty,
0: I love the
1: and
0: city.
1: There's also stupidity.
0: My buddy
1: but
0: took
1: it
0: that
1: was
0: job.
1: So much more than
0: what's funny
1: you
0: is
1: thought.
0: My buddy took that job and he ended up quitting after like 9 months because that was at a time when American Idol was hot. Remember, this is 2005.
1: Yeah.
0: So Seacrest was everywhere. Like he had to go with him. He's basically felt like an assistant.
1: Got it.
0: Like go in there and they'd go in the afternoon. They'd tape the show in the afternoons for the morning in LA. It'd be like us doing the show this afternoon and then playing it tomorrow, pretend like we're live.
1: So you kind of be like a Seacrest assistant where you had to be owned. Your time was owned by Ryan Seacrest's schedule.
0: I mean, that money would have been nice.
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28: KRBE.com is where you're going to go. If you need our help with roses, we do it every single Thursday at 7 o'clock where we get you some answers that otherwise you can't feel like you can get by yourself or you don't want to know without us holding your hand. So Jane and Brian were married. They divorced. Brian then got remarried to someone else. Her name was Irene. After 9 months, Brian and Irene divorced. Mm. Wow. Then Jane and Brian start talking to each other again, and Jane comes to us because she's not really sure where she stands with this situation. Is he just like rebounding? Does he actually want to be really with her? Does he still have Irene on his mind? She just wanted to get some answers. And we said, you know what? I feel like there's not a lot of heavy pressure here because you already have been there and done this. And now you're just trying to see, like, which direction are you going to go? Is he being serious or is this just going to be messy?
7: Why waste your time?
28: Right. So we're going to pick it up from last Thursday where I had Jane listening in to my conversation with Brian, offering him red roses. And I made sure to tell him, you know, it's red roses for romance. Here's where he wanted them to go.
9: I want to send it to Irene.
28: Okay, Irene. And what is the greeting for the card on with Irene?
9: I want to say, okay, I know things ended badly, but I still think about us and maybe we gave up too soon.
28: Wow, that's a heavy card. I know things ended badly, but I still think about us. Maybe we gave up too soon. Did I get it right?
9: Yeah, that's okay. Right.
28: So I'm going to write love from Brian, I assume, if you're writing this on the card with roses. Love, Brian?
9: Yeah.
28: Okay.
9: Yeah.
28: Okay. All right. Well, is that like a girlfriend that you just broke up with or who'd you, I'm just being nosy now. Who'd you break it off with?
9: Yeah, it was my ex-wife and, I think maybe I made a mistake. I want to undo some of what I did.
28: Oh, wow. Okay. Well, these roses are really nice, but you know what else you need to know?
7: You are on the Rula Show with Eric, and that is Rula you're talking
28: Hi.
7: To, not Flowers Extravaganza, whatever Dane she uses
28: Promotions
7: every week.
28: Extravaganza.
7: She changes it. Yeah, yeah. This is 104.1 KRBE, and your ex-wife is on the show, but not your second ex-wife, your Irene? First ex-wife. No, not Irene. Yeah. Right here.
1: Your first ex-wife, remember me?
9: Oh, my God. Yeah, of course I remember. Of course.
28: Of course I remember. We said dates.
1: Or did you remember Irene instead? I see why.
28: Now, Jane, can I just interrupt for a second? I feel like, you know, it was a variable. We didn't really know what was going to go on, but obviously you're surprised that the card for the most current ex-wife is I regret what
7: ex-wife number two.
28: Yeah, what's happening there. So
1: yeah. I'm surprised, but I'm not shocked. Okay, I'm
7: Brian, if you feel this way about Irene, why are you going on dates and all this stuff with Jane? I'm confused. And you said you had feelings. She told us you had feelings for her again. So I'm just totally confused about this. And I think Jane is too. Could you explain that to all of us?
9: Of course. Jane, I'm sorry you don't understand. I do want to get together with you. I just wanted to send the roses to Irene because it's still fresh and I'm hoping to make things nice with her, that we could be friends, all that sort of thing.
28: But wait, your card said maybe we gave up too soon.
1: Why would you then have these dates with me and then make it seem like we are rebuilding what we quote unquote lost? Like, am I making this up?
9: Because that's what I want. No, of course not. That's exactly what I want.
7: Brian, are you a gambler? Have you ever been to like a FanDuel or
28: DraftKings?
7: Because this is called hedging your bets. You're hedging your bet. You're like keeping Jane around because maybe you have feelings for her. I hope you do. But you also have feelings for Irene and you're just trying to see which one will say yes. Or maybe you're just going to be with both and you're going to cheat on Jane again because she put up with it.
28: Is that it?
9: Well, All right. So, Jane, we never did say that we were going to be exclusive. So, yes, we are dating. Jane and I are dating. We never said that we were going to be exclusive. So, I think it's only okay that I'm...
1: This is ridiculous. This feels like deja vu. This is exactly how our marriage felt. You know, you're spending time with me and you're telling me everything I want to hear, but then you always had another woman nearby. It's like I'm never enough, or you just need something more. I just don't understand.
9: No, what you is the are problem? Enough. I don't, no. I don't think, exactly. You don't understand. You are enough.
28: We just hadn't
9: gotten to the point quite yet where we would say that we were just exclusive with each other. And
28: Brian, you were put on roses because Jane told us y'all were married. You cheated on her. That's her non-negotiable. Y'all divorced. Then you married Irene. And after, 9 months of marriage or, not even a year, you guys divorced. She didn't know, who was in your heart. But here you are sending Irene basically a let's try again note on roses and trying to convince Jane, that's fine. Why don't you just tell her, no, it's fine. We're not. I mean, she knew this was a risk.
7: Yeah.
28: But why are you still sitting here trying to be like, no, it's not. But you and Irene.
7: Sounds like you don't want to be alone. Is this true?
9: All right. Maybe that's a good way to put it. I don't know which relationship I really want right now. And sure, I'm trying to figure out where I belong. I don't want to be alone.
28: That card sounds like you know where you belong.
7: Yeah, you don't want to be alone and you're just hoping. Yeah, that card says it all right
28: it
7: there.
28: It does. You would have sent them to, you would have asked me for 2 dozen. People have done that before. Yep. Oh, can I have 2 dozen roses? And you would have sent 12 to Jane and 12 to Irene. But you put that out there that you want to reconcile with Irene in that card.
1: And it's funny because my gut told me he's mm-hmm. not here for you. He's just lonely. We had too many good times together. Maybe he just wants to feel something and feel comfort and attention. Yeah. And
28: I know you wanted to believe that he changed, but at least you got your answer. And look, it's fine. Brian, if you want to go with Irene, go with Irene. But don't be benching Jane and making her think, okay, second string, when is it my turn, coach?
7: But the problem is, I think he knows that he's got some spell over her and he can do these stupid things like cheat on her or try and go back to his other
28: ex. Once a cheater, always a cheater.
7: Yeah, so.
28: So, Jane, keep your eyes open.
9: Hey, Jane, can we just talk on our own off air or whatever? There's some things I think you should know.
1: I mean, if you really have something to say, sure, we can speak off the air.
28: And that's how that went. So we want to know what happened when they spoke off the air. Because that's kind of rough. He was playing both sides there. Let's get right to it. Jane is sitting by to tell us all about it. Good morning, Jane.
1: Good morning, guys.
7: Okay, Jane, I wish I could be a fly on the wall listening to you and Brian talk.
28: But you don't need to be, Eric. Yeah. She's going to tell us what happened.
7: I know, but I want to hear it right then because I'm nosy. That's
28: what did he want to tell you off the air to convince you it's not as bad as you thought it was or that, please be interested in me?
1: You're not going to believe when I say this. He is in delusional land. He actually wanted to explain how after we got divorced, when he met Irene, she filled some sort of void and he can't see his life moving forward without the both of us, and even tried to schedule quality time and try to make me a sister wife.
7: Oh, be like a sister
28: wife?
7: Is that like a throuple or whatever? Or you got,
28: what?
7: Hell no.
28: A sister wife? So he's trying to get back with Irene and he wants to get back with you mm-hmm. and he's going to try and convince Irene and you to be on board for both of y'all at the same time.
7: Two ex-wives?
28: To be going back and forth with ex-wives. That's crazy talk.
1: Crazy. Yes. I laugh so hard on the phone. I'm just like, is this real? Am I pranked? It was unbelievable. I told him, don't call my phone anymore. We are divorced. We'll leave it like that. We'll be cordial in the street if we have to be, but I'm good.
7: All right. Be strong because it sounds like you guys have great chemistry, and I know that could be dangerous.
28: Why are you telling her that? They don't have any chemistry.
7: She said the first time.
28: They're terrible. No. Everything is bad. Everything is wrong.
7: Yes. He's going to come back.
1: He is very charismatic and funny, and that's one of the reasons why I fell in love with him. But this was a joke I could not handle. Okay?
7: Although, if you do choose this lifestyle, reality companies will be coming after you guys.
28: Stop. She's not. You're not going for this.
7: Hope
28: Jane,
7: not.
28: You don't want to be somebody second place.
7: Nope.
28: And he's already benched you. He proved to you that Irene, even though they're fresh off the divorce, was first in his mind, and you're the second choice. do not let him keep you as the second choice. Just get out of there. He doesn't need to be any of your choices. Yep. You're better than that.
1: After I left in the phone, like I said, I hung up on him. And before I hung up, I just let him know we're going to be strictly cordial. And hopefully he calls Irene in case of an emergency. And we'll leave it like that.
7: All right. Well, good luck. And please stay away from him. That's all I can say.
28: Good luck and find someone else.
7: Yep.
28: Thank you.
7: Take care.
28: Yeah, really. We wish you all the best in finding a fresh new relationship with no baggage, no drama.
1: Thank you. Really appreciate it.
28: All right. We appreciate you getting back with us, Jane. Have a great day.
1: You too.
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18: Good morning from the Bell Furniture Unbeatable Prices Traffic Desk. I-45 southbound at Grand Parkway. Watch for a stalled vehicle on the connecting ramp. 59 Southwest Freeway northbound between Main Street and Fannin. Things are shut down due to a semi-fire. You are stopped from Shepherd. I'm Becca Parker with your KRBE traffic check.
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28: Good. Yeah. Houston, Texas. It's Tuesday. It's September 22nd.
7: It's a beautiful 2026, day.
28: 2026, 6 o'clock on the dot. Is it gonna be Eric Sam?
7: It's going to be rain day again, Rula?
28: Oh, my God, y'all. Yesterday, that was so stunning.
7: We're trying to give you guys more, you know, weather and let you know what's happening.
28: Yes, and I go to, like, the three main meteorological sources. Did you not get anything yesterday, Sam?
36: I did not get a drop.
28: Sam, it was a catastrophic, lightning and thunder festival. And I was like, what is happening? What is that noise? I was inside a strip center and the lights flickered. And I go, what is that? What's going on outside? And I look outside. It's like bucket drops of rain just pounding the cars. And it was like, gosh, Erica, I think it must have been like 5 or 6-ish, somewhere in there.
36: Isn't that crazy?
28: And I go, remember that last week I said, because it's supposed to be dry as a bone, hot as hell. And then you and Kevin got some rain. Yes. I think Eric had heard some rain. But the whole forecast yesterday was just hot and dry all the way until next Tuesday. Mm-hmm. And it was so hot in the afternoon when I had to go take one of my kids to the doctor. I couldn't cool off. In the car. I was like, God, this heat is stifling. And then 3 hours later, we're getting pounded by all this rain. So now I can't trust nothing.
7: No, it's the only time it's hard for me to live in Houston is when, like, the first day of fall or...
28: Yeah, officially, I guess.
7: And you see we get stuff that we look at. We get up early and look at prep and stuff. And it's like, first day of fall. This is fall. I'm like, we don't
28: the
7: have
28: fall
7: that.
28: Fall feels.
7: It's the same as it was. 5 days ago.
36: Yes.
28: 100%.
7: Last month. Did you get
36: rain at your house, Eric?
7: Yeah, my dog was shaking for like 2 hours.
36: We had thunder, but there was no rain. And I saw
7: it was a bad rain.
36: I saw lightning, for me, it was but bad like rain. It was like heat. It looked like the heat lightning. You know what I mean? Like it wasn't like a storm. It was more just like it was so hot.
7: That thunder,
36: like,
7: though.
36: That's crazy.
28: That's crazy.
36: That's so wild.
28: One of my
36: like how big Houston is that it's like.
28: Yeah. So, because this morning when I woke up, I'm looking at all the different areas and it just keeps saying there's a slight chance of rain in Spring. There's a slight chance of rain in the Woodlands. Mm-hmm. There's a slight chance of rain within the hour in Galveston. And I'm like, what the hell is a slight? Is it 5? Is it 10?
7: What does that word be now?
28: A slight chance of rain.
36: Are we wearing rain boots or are we not wearing rain boots? Uggs or rain boots?
7: Sam, you're doing a great job. I'm going to give you a slight raise.
28: A slight raise?
7: What does that mean?
28: How about a slight compliment? What's that? What's a slight compliment?
7: I think it's like negative and positive, right?
28: Slight. Well, that was slightly a compliment. It's like
7: well, you know, that looks good on you.
28: You look good today because you usually don't dress up so much.
7: Yeah.
27: Are you talking about my outfit today?
28: Yeah, I said if I wore what Sam wore, it would look like a different situation.
7: Yeah.
28: wouldn't hit the same.
7: Oh, if it's different.
36: That could be a slight compliment.
7: Well, I'm wearing makeup today. Can you tell?
36: Because of your third eye?
28: You're glossy.
7: Yep.
28: Because of your what?
7: I got a big zit on my head.
28: Oh, well, now you're saying it. I just see a blemish, but I didn't think it was that bad.
36: I got to put a face on, too. I have to record today after. This is our 6 o'clock, so we can kind of talk about, like, our day.
28: Right, sure,
36: My client, Clean Sky Energy, they wanted me to film some things for them. So I was like, yes. But then I was like, no, because that means my house needs to be, like,
28: clean.
36: Camera ready. My face needs to be camera ready. Hair. And I'm like,
7: can't you rent a house like they do in those HEB commercials?
28: Oh, yeah, in the HEB commercials. I was looking for a big house.
36: Hello, friends. You guys have very nice houses. Could That's I please funny. Use your house for my video?
7: Oh, yes.
28: Do I get free Clean Sky Energy?
36: No.
7: Yeah, do I get something out of it?
36: I will put away your dishes.
7: Okay.
28: No, I have
7: Sold.
28: I have kids for that now.
36: Dang it, Rula. I got Eric's nice house for my video now.
28: I got to do a reel. I'm just not. I really should have done a reel because I really did a lot of fall decorating in my house. And I was like, somebody should enjoy this.
36: I thought you were already decorated.
28: I was, but I had a couple more things I hadn't put out yet.
36: Got it.
28: So I was like, it's cool. I got to like enjoy this because then you got to flip over to a little bit of Halloween, October 1st. I don't go all out Halloween. I just don't feel like adding more things to my decoration shelves, right? Because every time I buy something, I think to myself, where's that going to go? I mean, there are a lot of things you can buy for Halloween.
36: Absolutely.
28: And I'm like, where's that going to go? The rest of the year, where is that going to live? I don't want to have to put that somewhere.
7: In a storage unit?
28: I know, but I don't want, the storage unit is Christmas, it's Easter, it's Thanksgiving. Very small corner for Halloween. That's it.
7: You ever think when you're 13, you'd be like, someday I'm going to have a storage unit full of crap.
28: It's not crap. It's decor.
36: It's decor.
28: It's crap to you, but it's useful to me.
36: She's making memories for her children. She's making these memories.
28: Like, they're excited. They're like, MJ's like, I can't wait for decorating for Christmas, Mama. I was like, I know. I love it, buddy. We're going to decorate November 1st weekend.
36: Cute. Yeah.
28: Yeah, they love it.
7: Aww,
28: so it's
7: like
28: really
7: that.
28: Fun. Yeah.
7: Most
28: yeah.
7: boys don't care about that stuff.
36: My kids pick up my pumpkins and throw them, and they go, bah! That's what Tater does. I was like, that is not a ball. That is a pumpkin. So I have to put, like, my ceramic pumpkins up high so he can't grab them. And then everything else is, like, Dollar Tree decor.
28: Girl, you got glass? That is rookie move with toddlers.
36: Well, I had to put that up higher. But I'm like, he's like, bah!
7: See, the pumpkins are everywhere now.
28: I know, they're everywhere.
36: I love pumpkins, but I don't like the bright orange pumpkins. I like the muted colors.
28: Cinderella and all those, like, yellow, green.
7: She likes the ones that look, like, not perfect.
28: Yeah, there's the ones that look like they have, like,
7: a good hodgepodge.
28: Acne all over them. The ones that have, like, pockets and stuff all over them.
7: Look like my forehead.
28: Well, they what are they called? They're called a specific kind. I went to a...
36: Gourd? No.
28: Well, gourds are a different thing. It's like a squash. But that pumpkin that has the bumps all over
36: it. Pimples
28: on it.
36: Mm-hmm.
28: Maybe I shouldn't have said acne or pimples, but whatever. It's just
36: we know
28: not
36: what you mean.
28: Smooth. And, if you've ever had a pimple, you know your skin's not feeling smooth. I went to a place that had a whole bunch of different ones, and I'm stunned at how much they cost.
36: Like real ones or fake ones?
28: Yes, real ones. Real ones.
36: See, I haven't bought real ones. I can't bring myself to bring
28: I've only bought three real ones because right at Costco they were $4.99 a piece.
7: Is that what it was? I saw they had a big box of them right next to the Christmas trees. And
36: right.
7: I'm like, this is getting
36: because you can't keep them outside.
28: No. I used to buy like 12 pumpkins and line my walkway with them, but you can't cut them. There's no way you can cut them. And they would last a pretty long time, even if in our heat, if they're not cut, they're just in the walkway.
36: If they're not cut, they're okay,
28: but
36: still.
28: They still will start to rot and sit.
36: And they smell.
28: And then I'm like, God, they stink. So I'm also trying to gauge like when to do it. I passed by this house the other day and I was like, wow, they went all out with those pumpkins. That was expensive. Like now that I've noticed the prices, because I bought those
7: pumpkin
28: four.
7: Farm, maybe their friend has a.
28: God, that'd be great.
36: There's those Instagram.
7: Like our friend
36: Girls.
7: Walker has the blueberry farm out in Conroe.
28: Yeah.
36: There has to be a pumpkin farm.
28: I'm sure there is, but how much are they charging? Because now I'm so aware since I bought those $4.99 pumpkins at Costco, I'm looking to see like at HEB. They had pumpkins in the front of HEB yesterday for like $25 a pop because they're so big. I'm like, first of all, I need like four carts to just pick a few of these and then have to lift them into my car and then from my house put them in. This is a lot of work.
36: Mm-hmm.
28: I am not going to buy these pumpkins.
7: I feel like Costco's gone downhill.
28: Why?
7: I don't enjoy my experience anymore. Like now it's like they have the Christmas stuff up already. They had the holidays.
28: They have to have the Christmas stuff up.
36: Maybe because
28: September.
36: You already Months you ahead. Have everything at Costco.
7: No,
36: so
7: just, it's
36: not
7: just too much.
36: To
7: like, there's no room. It used to be all that room there was like cool new gadgets and new things.
36: And it's just the same thing every year.
28: No, it's holiday
7: and
28: time, Mary.
7: Then you get harassed. You can't just walk in there. I have to like feel like look to the left when I'm leaving, look towards the tires because that person over the right's trying to sell me stuff.
28: Oh, they are.
7: And then you go into, as soon as you go in, you go to the far left. And then, you know, they card you to get in, which is fine. But, you know, just I feel like just gone downhill. It was great 5 years ago, three years ago.
36: So
7: it's getting worse.
28: I don't agree with you.
7: Oh, hell yeah. They're finally bringing the churro back because they know they screwed that one up.
28: Uh-oh.
7: You know, they
28: Eric's
7: start messing up.
28: Feisty,
7: yeah. The only good change they've done in the last 5 years is they got Coca-Cola products. They got rid of the Pepsi crap.
28: Oh, they have Coca-Cola in there now?
7: Yeah.
28: For hot dogs and whatnot?
7: Yeah, in the fountain machine. But yeah, they're always bothering you. Like, hey, AT&T. It's like, just leave me alone.
28: You just keep walking.
7: You try, but then.
36: Leave me alone.
7: I hate that feeling of just having to. I just want to enjoy my experience.
36: Yeah,
7: shut up, leave me alone.
36: Resting bee face on, and they don't talk to you.
28: Like, no, get away from me.
7: Like, here, you want some seaweed? I don't want that seaweed crap.
28: Seaweed crap. Oh, samples?
7: Yeah.
28: Ugh. It's just a sample person. What do you mean, Costco? We live for the samples at Costco.
36: Yeah.
7: Oh, the seaweed. Give me the good stuff. I used to be better stuff, too.
36: I get mad when they don't offer it to me. I'm like, excuse me. I would like one.
7: Well, they're offering that because nobody wants to eat that.
36: I used to like
7: everyone's in line over there for that little pigs in a blanket or something good.
36: Yeah.
28: Oh, my God.
36: I do like pigs in a blanket.
28: I feel like, I kept myself from going to Costco, Eric, to buy cleaning products because I knew if I go to Costco for cleaning products, I will come out of there $300 less with not all cleaning products, things that I didn't think I needed or didn't know they existed. And I was like, I just can't take the temptation. I went and bought the cleaning product somewhere else. And I thought I'm probably paying more like per Swiffer than this.
7: But not if you're buying other crap. And, yeah. And I'm not buying like I used to. Like
28: and
7: I used to go in
28: dog.
7: There and end up buying $200 worth of stuff, you know, just seeing cool stuff. Now I'm like, oh, I'm going in and getting out. So
28: really?
7: I don't
28: That's
7: know.
28: The fact that you can do that
7: I used to be able
28: impressive.
7: To. I used to not be able to, but... The choices, they're slim and
36: I'm like, I'm in and out as well. Realistically, I go there for diapers, wipes, and
7: detergent?
36: Chicken. And well,
7: I got chicken.
28: Chicken.
7: It was like,
28: I thought you don't like chicken.
36: I mean, if we still eat it, even though I don't like it, you gotta, that's like, that's the easiest protein.
7: We sent
28: what?
7: My daughter and Rula's daughter, they wanted to make chicken. So they went to Central Market.
28: Mm-hmm.
7: They got the chicken or something. Then they're like pounding it.
28: Raw chicken?
7: Yeah. They're like,
28: okay.
7: This chicken's not good, and I'm like, what? So then we were at Costco, so we bought chicken, and those packets. It looks like you're in a Vietnam movie with those M60s and those big, you know, how you put the bullets around their neck.
28: Yeah.
7: That's how big this long.
36: Yeah, that's what I get.
7: Thing
36: the,
7: of
36: their
7: chicken.
36: Individual package.
7: But there's like 12 of them. I'm like, what the hell?
28: Is it
7: those
28: was
7: chicken?
28: It the chicken breast that's already sliced in the individual packs?
7: Yeah,
28: we had that at my house, and she wouldn't touch it there, but she bought it with you.
7: Well, we bought it because they
28: shinier
7: were,
28: when
7: they were complaining
28: else.
7: About Central Market chicken. I'm like, really?
28: Oh, my God, I cannot.
7: You're probably paying top dollar for that chicken.
36: Oh, yeah. What's wrong with that chicken?
28: My God.
7: So, well, I ate it, so it's fine with me.
36: It tasted okay.
28: I'm glad our texters know the names of the pumpkins. It's a goblin pumpkin.
36: Goblin. That would make so much sense. Thank you.
28: Goblin pumpkins.
36: Eric, shut up. Go get a hot dog.
28: And I'm with
7: I
28: you,
7: with those hot dogs.
28: That says I'm decorating for Christmas November 1st. Yes, the first weekend of November is when my stuff goes up because it takes so long to put it up. I want to enjoy it. I don't want to be all stressed at the end of in December.
7: It takes a lot to put
36: Normally I do it the day after Thanksgiving.
28: I used
36: or
28: to.
36: Or Christmas.
7: That's how it
28: I used
7: should
28: to.
7: Be.
28: I used to do it Thanksgiving weekend,
36: Sam.
28: I
36: think that's what I'm going to do. Yes.
28: And that's, you know what? Listen, you're in that place with toddlers where that is doable.
36: Yeah.
28: I have gone into a universe now. Where my Christmas game is so stepped up and I've got older kids that it's way more decor than I used to do when they were young. When they were young, I look back at pictures, I go, wow, I didn't really do that much. I really didn't. I just had the stockings. I had the tree. I had some garland a couple places. Now I'm like, nope, I'm making this a Christmas wonderland.
36: Yeah.
28: So
7: what is the Costco Business Center in Stafford? What does that mean?
28: I have never heard of such a thing. Who's that?
7: Someone said, check it out. Costco Business Center. Is that like a store with like Office Depot type stuff?
28: Oh, yeah. Is that an office?
7: Like supplies
28: Depot?
7: For like desks
28: Dupe?
7: And I don't know.
28: The text that sent us that at 37530, can you please explain? Or of course, I'll also Google, but still. I'm still looking at the forecast because I'm so annoyed
7: what do we
28: I
7: have?
28: Got that much rain yesterday.
7: It I got said, mostly thunder lightning.
28: There's a small chance for a big storm. And near record heat.
7: Well, get ready for
28: again.
7: That.
28: Again. A small chance for a big storm doesn't tell me squat. That just tells me I have to have an umbrella in my bag or just know where I'm going. High of 94 today, currently 76 degrees. As far as I can tell, guessing our West Harbor's not getting nothing. And then by 6 p.m. we'll be flooding. I don't know.
36: You're like, as of now.
28: As of now. As of now.
7: But we'll let you know if it does.
28: I mean, of course we will, because that's what we do now. Okay, I'm very much in my seasonal feels, but I can't get into the holiday autumn songs. Did y'all know these exist?
7: No.
28: There's Christmas carols.
7: What do we have for autumn?
28: And there's summer fun. Like, what's the summer song of the year? What's an autumn song?
7: Wake me up when September ends?
36: Yeah, I would hope it's probably going to be like emo, and I like this.
28: That's not even on the list that I'm looking at right now.
36: Oh, dang.
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18: 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In downtown, 59 Southwest Freeway northbound between Main and Fannin, things are shut down due to a semi-fire. Things are stopped for at least an extra 10 minutes from Shepherd. Think about using the loop as a faster way around. I-45 Gulf Freeway northbound between 59 and San Jacinto. There's reports of a crash. We're seeing a backup from Cullen. I'm Becca Parker with your KRBE traffic check.
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0: All right, I'm just going to tell y'all right now, you 6 o'clockers are very special because what we're about to do next in Scoop is not going to be podcast. It is not allowed to be podcast. You can't go back to the podcast later today and say, I wonder what they did in the 6 o'clock hour at exactly between like 6:20 and 6:30. It's not going to happen. You know why?
7: Why?
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7: What?
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2: I will tell the 6 o'clockers right now at 6:25 real time, you are very special because you're about to hear some conversation that's not going to get podcast. Why? Because there's a story today about autumn music. Instead of like Christmas carols or the song of the summer, like Shakira's Die Die for the World Cup, it's songs of autumn. Well, there's rules on podcasting and you can't play stuff that's too long. I mean, if you've ever put something on Facebook and you had music on the background, they take it down.
3: So we just take it out completely.
2: Yeah, we just take it out completely. So we're going to go over this list of the autumn feels. And let me remind you, 6 o'clockers, we've had an issue with AC for a long time here at KRBE. And although we acknowledge we'd rather be freezing than hot, 100%, there's no way we could be in here if it was too hot. Because we've left when it was too hot. It's like 90 degrees. Mm-hmm. It has been feeling like 55 degrees every day. Yep. So if you watch any of our videos, we are always bundled up and freezing to death because it's so cold. So we have the fall feels in studio. Sam is wearing Uggs, rightly so, because in this room, I mean, if we could have a fireplace on, it'd be so great. Like, let me put some pumpkins around the room and some autumn garland, and we're just going to be cozy AF.
4: We're real fall up in here. And then you get out of the studio, and it's hot. I have flip-flops in my car.
2: Yeah,
4: it should be.
2: It usually takes me a while to warm up once we get into the car, so I don't even turn the AC on, and I just sit in the hot box that it is from the sun beating on it.
4: Oh, my god.
2: Because my bag has these handles that they start to sweat. The handle of my Hulken bag is like kind of plastic wrapped or whatever this is. And because it's so cold in here, when I hit the outside, it starts to, condensation. Anyway, so the fall feels. What's a fall song? There is a list
3: of
2: songs.
3: All the leaves are brown. That song.
2: That's not even on the list from the Mamas and Papas. That's California Dreamin'.
3: How's that on the?
2: Because that's California Dreamin'.
3: Yeah, but that's leaves.
2: That's not Autumn Dreamin'. That's about California.
3: All the leaves are brown. Isn't that autumn?
4: No, All the leaves are brown.
2: Okay, there's one song we played on KRBE for a long time, and then you kind of forgot about it. And if you really look at the lyrics, it's not really about autumn, but the fact that it's called Sweater Weather.
3: That's why. Come on. What song is
2: Sweater
3: it?
2: Sweater Weather by The Neighborhood. What year did that come out? I don't have the year, but we played this a lot.
4: Begins.
2: Yeah. The guy's all like, do we call him emo or what do we call him? His voice is like,

0: Where's the sweater part?
1: He literally already said the sweater part.
2: Wow.
1: He already said it.
3: But doesn't the hook that go,
1: Yeah. I have it in the system, so I can,
3: Because holes in my sweater. Anyway. Anyway. All right, so that's on the list.
2: Just a moth.
3: Then you've got Mazzy Star Fade Into You. This has really nothing to do with fall.
2: That's a great song, but I don't get that fall feel.
3: This was voted like one of the most popular songs to play over like commercials or something. I don't know what it was. It was like, I mean, because none of us could remember the name of what this song was.
2: Like, when I think 90s songs.
3: It was very 90s. Like,
2: what was that? Remember Joey song?
3: Joey, baby. Okay, here's Mazzy Star. You know this, but you don't realize you know it. It's called Fade Into You.

0: What did they ever do for this song? Do you know?
1: No.
0: Fade into you is what she's saying. Strange you never knew. Fade into you. I think it's strange. You never knew. Where's the part about fall? I'm looking at the lyrics. I see nothing. A stranger light comes on slowly. A stranger's heart without a home. You put your hands into your head and then it smiles, covers your heart. Fade into you. Strange you never knew. Fade into you.
1: Sam, look up California Dreams.
0: Dreaming.
1: I'm thinking of California Dreams, the TV show I used to watch. Saturdays on NBC.
0: They also have All Too Well by Taylor Swift. That's a really good song. I really got hooked on that one.
1: Yeah, there are no fall songs. Have you ever heard this one before, Sam? I bet you've never heard this song.

0: Oh, yes. Yeah, okay. Only because of Instagram and maybe a movie.
1: Yeah.
0: Their cover, they're sitting in a bathtub.
2: Are they really?
0: Yeah.
3: On a winter's day.
0: Okay.
1: I guess on a winter's day, though, they're saying. So maybe that's
2: a winter's
1: why.
2: Day. That's or like Hazy Shade of Winter by the Bengals. That's winter. Okay. All Too Well by Taylor. Can you pull that one up, or did you have something else ready I asked you for? I can't remember. I didn't tell you about All Too Well, but All Too Well is a 10-minute version and a regular version.
0: Oh, my gosh. I see that. The 10-minute version?
1: Yeah. 10 minutes.
2: The reason is because it's the story of her relationship with Jake Gyllenhaal. When she was turning 21.
1: That's longer than the whole relationship.
0: Yeah,
2: pretty
0: literally.
2: Much. But it is a really good song.
1: Oh, that's the one that they did with the video with, what's her name? Sadie from Stranger Things.
2: Oh, I guess.
1: I think she's in the video for SNL.
0: This is just the beginning. I can fast forward.
2: Yeah, no, that's fine because she goes right into it pretty much. Because she, but it's about her dating Jake Gyllenhaal, who's, what, 6 or 7 years older than her. And he breaks up with her because he tells her she's too young. Like, there's a different time. I walked through the door with you. Can you turn up a little bit?

0: Even now. I wonder if he still has it at Maggie Gyllenhaal's house. Is it still at Maggie Gyllenhaal's house? Does she even know she's wearing a scarf that was tailored when she
1: that
0: was 20?
1: Moved on.
2: Absolutely.
0: Well, so is she. She's married now.
2: Is she though?
1: I'm kidding.
0: This is a really cute, this is a really good song, and it hits a lot of people because she's 20 years old and it's about young love. It's a guy that is yanking your chain, but you don't know he's yanking your chain. And you're all enamored in him, and he's telling you all the right things, but then his actions are not backing it up.
1: He went through like a phase there, Jake did.
0: Of a bunch of girls?
1: Yeah, because my friend, this Persian girl I know, she's beautiful.
0: Mm-hmm.
1: And she worked in L.A., or New York, as a, like a waitress or something, and he hit on her, and they went home together.
0: Oh, smashed.
1: I'm like, yep. She said, oh, yeah, that guy, he was always just hitting and quitting.
0: Here are some songs that are listed
1: on the album.
0: I think
1: Taylor Swift was not, he wasn't looking for a romance.
0: No, but they were, like, legit dating.
1: Mm, maybe she says it. I don't know if he.
3: It's. I just Googled real quick, like, who has he dated? Kirsten Dunst. I didn't know that they.
0: Oh, yeah, they were together for a long
3: 2002
0: time.
3: 2002 to 2004. Reese Witherspoon from 2007 to 2009. Taylor Swift from 2010 to 2011. Alyssa Miller from 2013 to 2014.
1: Well, then he was cheating on them because I know some of those times and you then, said there, I know when.
0: Yeah, and I feel like the hold on. I feel like the Kirsten Dunst, Jake Gyllenhaal was longer than 2 years, but maybe, like, the official, you know, from the canoodling, you know,
3: right,
0: until they were like
3: this
0: legit.
3: This is just like a quick, yeah, they said they met through his sister.
0: People that like you forget dated, like Cameron Diaz and Justin Timberlake dated 5 years. I thought they were going to get married.
1: And
3: right.
1: And Leo and
0: Leonardo
1: DiCaprio
0: and Gisele Bündchen, she married Tom Brady after she broke up with Leo.
1: She got too old.
0: Oh, I didn't really.
3: Don't say that.
1: No, for him.
3: I didn't
0: I
3: remember
0: know, so
3: that.
0: I'm saying that's still.
1: He's like, oh, she's over 25. He's done.
0: It's weird how you forget the intersection of all these celebrities that you can't even imagine are together. Okay, Sam, we're going to play, for the sake of this being the number one song of fall songs on this list. I don't know if maybe anybody knows this or have we heard this in commercials. I don't know. We're going to all hear it together because I know some Frank Sinatra, Fly Me to the Moon and other things like that.
1: And we're going to play Frank Sinatra on
0: we
1: are. KRBE.
0: That's why,
1: what?
0: Yes. Autumn Leaves by Frank Sinatra, they say, is the number one best song about fall. It's supposed to be about fall. And so far, none of these songs have really a lot of lyrics about fall. But okay. Autumn Leaves, Frank Sinatra. Have we heard this in commercials and we don't realize
1: it? This is a commercial.
0: Should we wait?
1: This is like a truck blowing through the leaves, Dodge Ram.
0: Yeah. On a country road.
1: On the leaves.
0: Next to a farm. With pumpkins, gourds.
1: So far, this sucks.
0: Well, it's got a lot of good, you know, magnificent symphony intro. The picture is even all fall leaves.
3: It's, mine's like sketched. Is there words?
0: Of course there's words. We gotta fast forward, I guess. Let's
1: here
0: get
1: it comes.
0: To it.
4: The falling leaves.
0: Okay, that's a
4: by the window.
1: Oh. This
4: is awful.
0: Fast forward to the hook part. Maybe the
1: here, fast forward to the last 2 seconds.
3: This song is 250 and I'm already at 1.
0: Oh, wow.
4: Yes. The sunburned.
1: No wonder our parents or great grandparents, our parents' parents were against them liking rock and roll because what?
3: Yeah, this is so
1: this
3: so
1: was
3: slow
1: big,
3: paced.
1: And then the Beatles
3: this
1: came
3: is
1: out.
3: So
1: they're like, what?
3: Chill.
0: Yeah,
1: like what the hell?
0: That's real slow paced. Slow paced.
1: Man, autumn music sucks.
0: Well,
1: where September ends.
0: Wake me when September ends.
3: That's a good song. I'm not mad about this, but it's
0: even
3: it's a
0: New York
3: vibe.
0: State of Mind by Billy Joel made the list, but I don't know why I just don't fall there. Harvest Time by Luke Bryan just called that.
1: Weezer, don't they have a song about a sweater?
3: I'm sure they do.
1: Destroy My Sweater.
0: I mean, yesterday we did. Do you remember the 21st night of September? Okay, that was a fall song.
1: That even makes it. At least it's fun.
0: So it's not going to get podcast 6 o'clockers. Aren't you so lucky that you got exposed to that awesome Marconi winning radio?
1: Hey, look what came in here. Coffee.
3: Yay!
0: Day two, Eric is on his coffee kick.
1: Yes,
0: he's trying to be in his coffee element. He's in his coffee era.
1: That's why
0: just
1: I'm grumpy. I need some of that liquid.
3: Mm. Yeah, liquid gold.
1: Liquid charge over there.
0: That's so good. Okay, we have a variety of things we're going to go around the table with. One of them is the first vacation together. If it's cuffing season and you guys are going to maybe go visit somebody for the holidays, is that basically a relationship group project?
1: I feel like you need a starter vacation, like, go together for like Austin for a day,
0: like a weekend or something, before you go hit somebody's family up.
1: Or go somewhere for a week, go on a trip, especially a cruise. I did that with my wife or girlfriend at the time, but That was weird going on a cruise ship because that toilet is like right by the.
0: Oh my God! Bed. You actually used the one in the room? I would have gone find one in the lobby.
1: You had to go to the lobby.
0: Yeah. What reveals more about a person when you're dating them and you're vacationing, taking a road trip together, an airport delay, and how they handle it?
1: Oh, good point.
0: Or you know something going wrong on the vacation?
1: That's okay, a good we'll test. Discuss. You're right,
0: and we'll discuss next on the Rula Show with Eric and KRBE.
5: 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Watch for a stalled vehicle blocking the right shoulder. 59 Southwest Freeway northbound between Main Street and Fannin. Things are shut down to an earlier semi-fire. Things are stopped from Shepherd. In downtown, I-45 Gulf Freeway northbound between 59 and San Jacinto Street. A crash was just called in. I'm Becca Parker with your KRBE traffic check.
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0: We talk about cuffing season being this season. Now, for some of you, there was a debate on text at 37530 that cuffing season just means that you're just all over this person. But I originally remember introducing cuffing season when we first talked about it, and it was about this season. You cuff yourself to someone to get you all the way through Valentine's Day.
1: Yeah, you lay claim to them.
0: Exactly right. So now that's like your plus one. Plus, you know, you're going to just have a date all through the holidays.
1: That's too early yet. You got plenty of time. You got till after Halloween to do the
0: cuffing. But you got to do the lead up for the Halloween.
1: A couple of weeks before Thanksgiving, and then...
2: Yeah, but you need, if you do a couple's costume, you need them before Halloween.
0: Right.
1: True.
0: At least mid-October.
1: But you can get away with just doing one costume.
2: Lame.
0: Yeah.
2: Loser.
1: Valentine's Day, you got to be... And Valentine's Day, you can't even go out this year because it's Super Bowl.
2: Right.
0: Oh, that's so crazy, right? And it's President's Day, Super Bowl, and Valentine's Day. Which,
1: I'll be
0: by
1: in
0: the
1: Vegas.
0: Way,
1: make your plans now if you want to hang out with me in Vegas. I'll be there.
0: That's right. Eric's always there for his birthday. If you're looking for a fun couple's Halloween costume, I got to give my sister super props. My sister Kathy, she's like the Martha Stewart of our family. Last year, she went as a Dos Equis beer bottle, and her husband was the most interesting man in the world in the tuxedo.
2: Cute.
0: Because he has salt and pepper hair.
2: Smart.
0: And the way she did her Dos Equis bottle. She was wearing a really cute, like, emerald green outfit, and she had printed out the Dos Equis label, and she had put it on her. And then for her hat as the bottle cap, she took, like, the aluminum pan to-go container you can find in the store, the little round one.
2: Yes,
0: and she spray-painted it gold.
2: Oh.
0: And then she put a little strap on it so she could wear it like a little, like a cigarette girl from the 50s hat. It was really cute.
1: That's
0: because
1: creative.
0: He was the most interesting man. He was wearing the tuxedo with a tie undone. And then she was the beer bottle. Oh, that was a super cute
1: really
0: couple's
1: creative.
0: Costume.
2: That's fun.
1: I like that.
0: I like it too. A first vacation together. Ooh, that's a tricky one. You know, to Eric's point yesterday, you mentioned again, some people like cuffing season because there's no beach vacation involved usually.
1: Yeah, I mean, it's like if you're not happy with your body.
0: Right.
1: You can...
0: less pressure.
1: There's no pressure of, hey, let's go to Galveston and just go on the beach. It's like,
0: I mean, of course, in Houston and Galveston area, it's hot enough, but I
1: you know what
0: I'm saying.
1: Mean, like everywhere.
0: Like,
1: I'm
0: it's supposed
1: about, like,
0: to be winter weather vibes or fall vibes.
1: More sweaters.
0: If it was summer
1: more
0: and
1: layers.
0: Spring, your time away would involve some sort of clothes being peeled off in public somehow.
1: I mean,
0: somehow.
1: Obviously, you could go to Aruba.
0: Sure, you could.
1: Jamaica.
0: But, ooh, I want to take you to Aruba.
1: Bermuda, Bahama, come on. Pretty Mama.
0: Okay, if you're a Full House kid, you just know the Beach Boys. Yeah. All right, so a current discussion had this debate about what's the hardest part, what reveals the most about a person on your first vacation together, and what kind should you take? Should it be like a road trip? Should it be a cruise? Should it be somewhere you're flying to?
1: First of all, not a cruise, because you're stuck on that. Ship.
0: There's nowhere to go if y'all
1: get
0: you
1: can't
0: fight.
1: Get away. So yeah. I say San Antonio, Dallas, Austin, or wine country, Fredericksburg.
0: So a drive. You're saying a road trip.
1: Yeah, because you can learn a lot on a drive, right?
0: Or you're talking.
1: Maybe. You're talking more. You're seeing how things happen.
0: Right.
1: Restaurant, and then go to a restaurant and eat, see how they order food and deal with stuff.
0: And how punctual they are. It says here, traveling together creates instant tests of punctuality, spending habits, hunger, characteristics, like how they are when they're hungry, navigation, if they've got it or not, like they know their sense of direction, how they pack, and alone time together. So to your point about talking in the car, it's not about whether you're going to argue on a trip. It's about whether you're going to become teammates when you're on the trip, whether the airport goes sideways, the rental car isn't right, or dinner plans go sideways. It's how you guys react to each individual thing.
1: True.
0: And I think that's a really good thing. If you're freshly dating somebody and it's comfortable enough to take a trip, I feel like the airport is a bigger test than a road trip.
1: Like Special
0: K. You've got to see how they are at TSA.
1: Special K likes
0: TSA.
1: To pack light. Like, he doesn't bring a luggage.
2: I don't think he's ever done a checked bag.
1: Yeah, never done a checked bag. I don't know if it's because of the price. He doesn't want to pay the money because he's pretty cheap when it comes to that stuff. Or
0: he's a dude who can get away 4 days on a carry-on.
1: But even when he goes, does he do that on a ski trip? Because I know he goes
2: skiing. He always does.
1: Does he not check a bag?
0: No way he does just carry-ons on ski.
2: I think he
0: Those clothes are so bulky.
2: I think he just goes to like the thrift store and rents, like buys them and then just drops them off or something. Or like he has family
1: that's
2: there
1: bougie.
2: That he can just give.
1: Yeah, but no, he's going to like Colorado and...
2: Yeah, but he used those vacuum sealed bags. Mm. And so I'm 9 out of 10 positive. That man does not check a
1: but
2: bag.
1: But say you're like him and then your mate is big
2: Someone
1: check bag.
2: Huge check
1: then
2: bag.
1: Because then when you get off, that's the whole great part. You just leave the plane and go. But you got to go down to the baggage claim.
2: And then if you don't have TSA, Kev's not waiting for you.
0: Oh, the TSA pre-check. That's a huge one.
1: Yeah.
0: Like, what? You're not pre-check? Oh, God, you're not pre-check. Okay, I'll see you on the other side.
2: I would be so mad if my partner did that.
1: I would not leave you.
2: Yeah. I'd be like, really? You can't just stand here, in line with there. Me?
1: Unless you don't take your shoes off now.
2: Yeah, but still, I would be like, you can't stand with me. I feel like that shows the type of person you are.
1: Yeah,
2: you're not even going to wait for me because you're like, oh, well, I have this and you don't. Like, bye. It's like,
1: yeah, you can't do that.
2: No.
0: Mm-mm. One person says, checked bags are for amateurs.
1: That's checked,
0: that means you don't have kids traveling with you or you're not going somewhere with fancy clothes for many days.
1: Especially like dress clothes. You try them. And I see those luggage commercials. I'll probably get some now on Instagram where you lay it out and then you fold it around and it makes the bag.
2: Yeah. That's
1: Didn't you buy one for your husband?
2: Mark has one. Mm-hmm.
1: They don't really work that great. The shirts are getting better now. Like the shirts that we get for guys.
2: They're not as wrinkled.
1: Yeah, they don't get as wrinkly.
2: That's how he was.
1: Like you can throw them in the washer, Shark Tank put in the dryer.
0: Shirt, butter or something. Yeah, wasn't that a Shark Tank shirt?
1: Yeah, what was that one called? Butter and
0: something that the Rob Herjavec.
1: But there's so many now that people have that are.
2: They've come a long way with technology.
1: You have
2: for
1: to
2: that.
1: Worry about
2: the wrinkles
1: as much.
0: Yeah, I feel like the airport is a big game changer when you're traveling. Because, look, the road trip could be like, okay, we're going on the road trip. Are you going to stop at Bucky's or not? Are we going to stop at this place?
1: Let's just see like their bathroom habits and see how they act and.
0: The airport's
1: and you can get away faster. When you're on an airplane, you're stuck with them somewhere for 3 days or a week, right?
0: Yeah, listen, if Tassos and I had to travel within the first 3 months of knowing each other, oh my God, he would have dumped me. He would have dumped me because he'd be like, what are you doing in the airport? You're crazy. Like,
1: what was your first big trip? Do you remember? Like, and you say, hey, God. We should do something together. Did you wait until you're engaged or did you guys go?
0: Oh my God, I can't remember. I know he did road trips to Dallas. He's from Dallas, but...
2: Yeah.
1: But not like, hey, let's go for 3 days to...
0: No.
2: Mark and I started dating in October, and he came home with me for Thanksgiving for that whole week.
1: Oh, wow.
2: Yeah, at my parents' house.
0: What?
1: Is that awkward?
0: 1 month in?
2: Yeah.
0: He's staying with your mom and dad for one week? And 1 month in?
1: And then, who's this guy? Crotch? Oh, crawl? Get out of here, buddy.
2: I'm pretty sure when we came back from Christmas break, he got evicted from his house, and so then he lived with me then.
0: Oh, my God. Everything on your list is red flag. If you were my daughter, I'd be like, are you crazy?
1: You lucked
0: this
1: up.
0: This is not going to work.
1: Your husband's a great guy.
2: And I love him so much. And then I moved down to Miami less than 2 years of dating with him.
1: Yeah, but it's Miami.
2: And, yeah, I just love
1: That's tough, though, for, like, your dad to give his little girl away.
2: He did it. Mark asked him. And he's like, no. But I know Sam's going to do what she wants to do. So
1: that has to make him feel weird.
2: That was weird. That was weird. But my dad's just, that's just my dad.
0: Huh.
2: Yeah.
1: Oh, damn.
2: Yeah. But yeah, when he got evicted and had to live with us, I don't know how I told my parents that.
1: At a party or something?
2: His roommates, all of his roommates. He was, he played football and all of his football roommates, like two of them didn't pay the rent.
1: Oh.
2: And the guys were like, well, we can't come up with your rent. You didn't pay for it. And so when they came back from Christmas break, they were like, you have like 1 day to grab all your stuff and get out. And so all the guys had to go move in with all their girlfriends.
1: Man.
2: Yeah.
1: And you said, okay, yay. You're probably the one who called them.
2: I was so excited. Hey, my roommate was not jazz. She was real mad.
1: Did you pay extra room rent?
2: I think she wanted me to. And I was like, why? Everything was like.
1: Because it's two more people.
2: But everything was preset. Like your water was X amount of money. Your like our stuff was like the way that my college
1: inconvenience
2: was.
1: Inconvenience fee.
2: That's fine.
1: We get charged for ordering a pizza, even though for delivery, that's a pizza fee.
0: Oh, my God. I know. It's not their tip. It's not their tip. It's the delivery fee.
1: I don't know how they pulled that one off. That's the great.
2: I don't know. My roommate already
0: crazy.
2: Knew I was a hot mess.
0: Makes me crazy.
2: That was her fault for moving in with me.
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0: Okay. It is brought to you by Mob Auto Boutique. Officially, the weather is that there's a slight chance. There's a small chance of a large storm at some point in the middle of the day.
1: So that area that's going to get this.
0: I actually went through like the areas and it said like at the time I was doing it was like 5:30 and it said it's clear skies in Houston today. And then I started looking up like what's the chance of rain for Spring or the Woodlands or the Galveston, whatever. At 5:45, it said there was a slight chance of rain within the hour. For Spring to get rain. There was a slight chance of rain within the hour for Galveston. There was a slight chance. I'm like, what the hell is a slight? So yesterday we all got bamboozled because we all thought it was going to be nice, clear, and hot the whole time.
1: So like next Tuesday, a week.
0: And, yes. And then it was crazy rain between 5 and 6, depending on where you were in Houston.
2: In certain areas, because I didn't get a drop.
1: Then I'm thinking about, did I get a lot of rain? I just remember there's like thunder and lightning. I just remember my dog just holding him for 2 hours on my lap.
0: Yeah,
2: I didn't have that.
0: I saw in the neighborhood app somebody's backyard got struck by lightning.
1: What makes a dog do that You guys know? Like, is it because it's so much louder, the thunder?
2: I think it's like we have to deep dive that.
0: Either I'm a bad dog mom, I've never seen my dog Charlie shake and shiver from a storm.
2: Misty used to not, but the older she gets, the worse she is. So
0: really?
2: I would be very curious to see if Charlie does that like years
0: as
2: to come.
0: Because
2: Misty never had an issue. And then in the past 2 years, and I Googled that, and I think the older they get, it's like something about, I don't know. I'd have to deep dive. I don't want to say something and it be a lie.
0: How old is Misty?
2: Misty's 10.
0: How old is Sebby?
1: Turns 10 in December.
0: And Charlie just turned 4.
1: He's even got like a little cyst on his side back. Like, I can feel it.
2: Are you going to get it removed?
1: The doctor checked it out and said it's not there. It doesn't hurt him or anything, but it's just still weird. Like, it's like, my boy's getting old.
0: My God, because 10 is 120, is it not? Wait, no, 10 is 70. Is it 7 years?
1: He's still jumping up.
0: For a one dog year?
1: Well, they say that, but then they say it's not true. Who knows?
2: I don't know.
1: I just know I love him.
2: Yeah, I love my Mip.
0: You got to keep them, just keep thinking of the positives.
1: I want to shout out to Starbucks because I bought some coffees today,
2: Thank
1: guys.
2: Thank you, Eric.
1: Look at that. By saying that, it makes me smile.
2: Rula thought it said spooky joy.
1: Oh, yeah.
2: It says spread joy.
1: Spread joy. Somebody wrote on my
0: What do ours say,
1: cup.
0: Sam? Oh, yeah, ours says the same. Spread joy.
1: Did it say our names on it wrong?
0: Well, you didn't order
1: Derek and
0: Tula.
1: Mula.
2: No, I don't know
0: Tula,
2: what mine
0: Derek
2: says.
0: Derek and
1: yours,
0: what's yours say? Let me see.
1: They just
0: yours?
1: Gave up on yours.
2: They gave up on mine.
0: That's
2: they said
0: a bunch of scribble scrabble.
2: Why?
1: What if they said something like, don't drink this?
0: You're young and restless.
2: They're
0: That's
2: like,
0: what you are.
2: Oh, thank you. They're like, I licked your cup.
1: Yeah. When they wrote that, some just weird stuff.
0: I just licked the lid.
2: I breathed on it.
1: But you don't know which one it is.
0: One of these lids has been licked by me, but I'm not going to let you
1: figure. Spread joy and disease.
0: And this is day two of Eric's coffee era, and Sam and I are here for it because he's
2: so
0: buying
2: glad.
0: Us coffee.
2: I love it.
0: Yesterday was Tim Hortons. Today was Starbucks. What's tomorrow?
2: You are 100% going to go broke, and I appreciate
1: I
2: got
1: to learn to make coffee at home and bring a thermos.
0: Did you see how much these three coffees even cost?
2: Don't tell him. Don't tell him. We're going to tell you on Friday
0: like
2: how much you paid for the week.
0: Oh,
2: we
0: my God. That's a great point. That is a great point.
1: I spent $300. For coffee.
2: I'm sure you will, honestly.
0: Probably. Okay, coming up next, it's Tuesday, which means somebody has reached out to us because they've gotten revenge on someone that did them wrong. So this person made it right. They have gotten their payback, and now they're about to tell us what originally happened and what they did.
1: Really,
0: it's called revenge.
1: You love your siblings, right?
0: Sure, of course.
1: If somebody did you wrong, your sister, brother wrong?
0: My sister already knows what you did, and she hates you too forever.
1: Mm-hmm. You would get revenge.
0: That's actually a tea towel. I've seen that somewhere. My sister knows what you did. She
1: taught somebody wants to protect his sister.
0: Okay, good. 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
5: Good morning from the Bell Furniture Unbeatable Prices Traffic Desk. 290 Northwest Freeway eastbound at West 34th Street. There's a crash across three lanes, 42-minute slowdown from Hollister. 59 Southwest Freeway northbound at Chimney Rock. You're down three center lanes from an accident. Hillcroft is where you get slow. 59 Southwest Freeway northbound at Fannin. It's an 18-wheeler accident. Two right lanes are blocked. There's at least a 10-minute slowdown from Shepherd. I'm Becca Parker with your KRBE traffic check.
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5: Good morning from the Bell Furniture, Unbeatable Prices Traffic Desk. 290 Northwest Freeway eastbound at West 34th Street. There's a crash across three lanes, 42-minute slowdown from Hollister. 59 Southwest Freeway northbound at Chimney Rock. You're down three center lanes from an accident. Hillcroft is where you get slow. 59 Southwest Freeway northbound at Fannin. It's an 18-wheeler accident. Two right lanes are blocked. There's at least a 10-minute slowdown from Shepherd. I'm Becca Parker with your KRBE traffic check.
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0: With more money to give away.
4: Yeah,
0: the secret sound. All right, secret sound's been going on, and we've been giving away a lot of cash because the jackpot grows $104 every time there's a wrong guess. Yesterday at this time, the sound had not been guessed. It got guessed last night. So if you were listening to our show yesterday and you heard that sound, I can't play it now because it's the old sound. It was salt and pepper shakers knocking against each other.
4: There's mine.
0: Yeah, Eric's and you could, glass of salt and pepper shakers.
4: If you go to KRB socials, you'll see Kevin Quinn, I guess because he gave out a clue.
0: Yeah, yesterday the clue came through on text. If you text the word secret to 37530, that's where you get the times we're going to play, and you get the clues when they're necessary.
4: So you saw the winner, and then you saw me with the actual items. So you always see the items because they're real items that we use. It's not like we mix things up and...
0: So there's a new sound. There's a new sound now. It's worth $104. We're back to square one.
4: What's it sound like?
0: This is what the sound is. Wait, one more time.
4: All right. When I listen to it, if you listen to it as a whole, it's hard. But if you listen to it like...
0: One more time.
4: Like, listen in parts.
0: All right.
4: I know it sounds confusing what I just said, but it makes sense.
0: So that's a secret sound. If you think you know what it is, right out the gate, you'll win $104 with every wrong guess. We add $104, and then the jackpot builds from there. 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That's all I got to say. It's all brought to you by Shell Federal Credit Union. 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
0: Okay, you go to KRBE.com to reach out to us if you need us for anything that we do here on the show. We've been helping people for a long time figure stuff out. This scenario is where somebody was messing with you, and you already got them back, but you are here to tell them that you got them back.
4: Yeah,
0: you already got your revenge.
4: You want some payback on them.
0: Exactly. So DJ reached out. Let's get the full story. Good morning, DJ.
24: Good morning. Good morning. How you doing, Ru?
0: We're good.
4: Hey, DJ.
0: What's happening?
4: Welcome to the Rula Show with Eric. I know you're upset because of a guy that really did your sister wrong, is what you told me.
0: Oh, no. Tell us what happened, DJ.
24: Yeah, this guy, Frank, he was dating my sister for like 9 months. I actually liked the guy. I thought he was good for my sister. And for some reason, the breakup was ugly. I just stayed out of it. But then he started hearing what he started to say. He started, you know, gossiping about her, saying, you know, crazy things about her. Like, she's crazy. She's jealous. So many other things. So I was like, you know what? I got to get revenge on this guy.
4: He dumped your sister?
24: Yeah.
4: All right, you already did that. You already hurt her. Why do more damage? Why can't you just leave and just
0: especially
4: do your own thing?
0: Especially if he's the one that broke up with her. Even if she had broken up with him, we've seen that because rejection sucks.
4: But I'm saying he dumped her.
0: And somebody's out of their anger does it. But if this guy, what's his name? DJ?
24: Frank.
0: Okay, so Frank breaks up with your sister and then goes off on basically slamming her.
4: I'm sure if it's your sister's been dating for a while, you've hung out with them.
24: They was cool when, you know, when they was dating, but after they broke up, I kind of stayed out of the situation. But one thing I can remember is I was talking to my sister right before they broke up, and she was actually initially trying to break up with him. He kind of beat her to the punch, and then now he's starting to talk mess about her, and it's like, yo, you don't need to do all that. You broke up with her. She's actually moved on, started talking to somebody else.
0: Oh, so it's like, I see now. So if she was going to break up with him, then maybe he caught wind of that, and then he breaks up with her first and she's already got somebody else. Yeah, there's a whole bunch of jealousy and rejection in that.
4: But there's no need to spread BS and all that stuff around. I mean, what are we, high school?
0: Petty. He's petty.
24: Exactly. He's on social media talking mess and then word of mouth. He's talking to people in the streets. So it's like, yo, really? For what?
0: Okay, so here's where we are then. I know that we're on revenge, which means you already got your revenge. We don't know what it is. And Eric has contacted Frank, and he's standing by in line where he can't hear us talking to each other. Can I bring him into the conversation now, or is there any other detail I need to know?
4: I think that's good.
0: Okay.
4: Let's just bring him in so you can talk to him.
0: All right. Hold on a second, DJ. Let me get him on the phone. Hi, Frank. Welcome to the Rula Show with Eric. Good morning. Thanks for being here today.
3: Good morning. What's going on?
4: Hey, Frank. Hi. Now, I know you know the show a little bit. You said you listen once in a while, so I appreciate that. Right. We like to do this segment called Revenge, and unfortunately, you're not getting revenge on somebody. Somebody wants to talk to you.
0: Yeah, somebody who apparently got revenge on you wants to tell us about it. And we're going to welcome that person into the call so you can get more information. It's DJ. DJ, say hi to Frank.
6: What's going on, Frank?
0: You know who DJ is, right?
6: What's going on?
0: Okay, but who is he exactly?
3: I dated his sister, Rachel.
0: That's what brings us to the conversation, Rachel.
3: What about Rachel?
0: Well, why don't you let DJ tell you that part?
4: Go ahead, DJ.
6: What's going on, man? I've heard you've been talking about my sister and things have been not so positive.
3: Look, man, I didn't say anything that wasn't true. We had our problems and we broke up and, you know, that's that. I don't know what the...
6: Like you said, she was crazy. She was jealous, obsessed with you, you know, constantly checking your phones. Like, that's not my sister and that's not what she said
3: that
6: she was doing in the relationship.
3: That is exactly what your sister was doing.
4: Oh, damn.
3: She is a little bit, you know, look, no disrespect, man, but your sister's loopy, and it didn't work out with us. Yeah, really.
6: My sister's loopy. I mean, it's funny,
3: she's loopy and crazy.
6: Man. After she was about to break up with you, she could turn crazy, she turned loopy, but she wasn't like that before. Everything was fine the first 9 months, so what are you
3: like
6: talking
3: that
6: about?
3: Before. Let me tell you something, man. She was wrapped around me like a blanket. You know, it was great at first, but then she just got way too controlling. She's, you know, she's checking on all my stuff. She's jealous of everything I do, and it just wasn't going to work out anyway, bro. So.
0: Okay, fine. Fair enough. The fact is, y'all are broken up. And according to DJ, his sister Rachel had already told him she was going to break up with you, and you did it first. But why is it necessary for you to slam her on social media or just talk smack about her? Just move on with your life. You broke up with her. Just move along. Why do you have to mess with her name?
3: I didn't really talk a lot of shit about her, okay? I was talking with my friends. People were asking me what happened. I told them what was going on, how she was jealous, and how she was doing everything.
4: But why do you even have to tell anybody anything? Why can't you just say,
0: it didn't work out.
4: It didn't work out. You know, wish her the best. I think it's because she moved on, and you probably thought, oh, once
0: how
4: she's
0: dare
4: done,
0: she
4: yeah,
0: not be with me?
4: She won't be able to
0: be with anybody.
3: I don't mind if she moved on. That's great.
4: Frank, I've heard that you've been trying to move on, but you've had some trouble with dates, I've heard.
3: Yeah, so?
0: Would we know something about that, DJ? I'm so curious.
6: A mutual friend of ours has been helping me out, and I've been shutting down those relationships each and every time, so you got nothing to worry about. We can get a new date.
3: What the f*** are you talking about, shutting down? What are you talking about?
0: Yeah, what does that mean?
6: You try to go on 3 dates. Everything after the dates has been, like, shut down. Like, girls have stopped talking to you because I've been putting the word out there in the street that you are a piece of and you're basically not a good guy, so.
0: Whoa.
4: So you're spreading out some rumors.
0: How are you finding these girls?
6: Yeah, definitely.
0: How are you knowing who Frank is going out with?
6: We have a mutual friend, and I know the place that you hang out with, the hole-in-the-wall dive bars that you go to, nothing but whack chicks in there, so I already know what you're dating them and looking for.
3: You
6: so
3: in there, too.
6: I know where you're at. No, I'm not in there, but I know who's in there. I know who's in there. I know a friend of yours, a mutual friend of ours is in there, and we both have the same
3: friend. Who is this supposed friend of ours that's helping
0: he's
3: you?
0: He's not going to rent his friend.
4: Yeah, you're going to rent that
6: don't
4: out.
6: Don't worry about that. Don't worry about that.
3: You've been sabotaging every damn day that I go on. You've been talking about me behind my back to these women that I wanted to go out with.
6: Now you know it feels like that somebody talking about you and it's not true. Basically, make sure you mind your business.
3: I ain't even thinking about your sister right now. I'm trying to think about how super crazy you are for doing this. What the hell is your problem? You didn't tell the truth about me. You know, your sister's crazy. You sound even nuts.
4: What?
3: You sound more crazy.
6: When I see you in the streets, I'm going to slap you. Guaranteed.
0: You don't mess with a man's sister. So clearly the man has messed with you because you hurt his sister. So just keep your mouth shut. Move on.
4: I think everyone should just keep your mouth shut.
3: You know, he don't need to mess with my life whatsoever. Okay? He can keep his in his pants and move on with his life. I won't talk about his sister anymore. Two of them crazy ass can do whatever they want with their lives.
0: Wow, what's that Will Smith famous line? Oh, yeah. Get my wife's name out your mouth.
4: Yeah, they're basically.
0: Keep his sister's name out of your mouth, and he will keep your name out of his mouth.
6: Now you know, Frank, don't mess with my sister. I won't mess with you, all right? Seriously. Keep her name out your mouth, and we can move forward from this. You go your way, I'll go my way, I'll leave you alone, and we'll keep things moving.
4: Does that sound okay, Frank?
3: Yeah, we're done.
0: And you can't go talking crap about him either. Don't switch from the sister to
4: DJ. That's what you do now.
0: Just stop with this family. Just get him out of your life.
4: I have a feeling Frank's going to do it.
3: Don't crap about him unless I'm looking at him. And I don't plan on looking at him.
0: I guess we're going to see each other again. Okay. All right.
4: Well, there you go, DJ.
0: Thanks for coming to our show.
4: Hope he opened his eyes and he'll keep his mouth shut. Thanks, buddy.
24: Thanks, guys. Thanks for helping. My sister thanks you, too, as well.
0: All right, guys. Take care. Thank you. Bye-bye.
24: Thank you. Bye.
4: Take care, man.
0: Man. Get your sister's name out my mouth.
4: That's what I understand. If you're going to break up, just move on. Don't need to say crap.
0: Less is more. Wow. Say whack best. Chicks. I know where you're hanging out with those whack chicks. That's that's a lot of research. That's a lot of energy.
4: I thought you were saying white chicks.
0: No, whack. DJ spent a lot of energy in that. That's how much he loves his sister. So you mess with me.
4: I said, forget all that. Just sister, go in there,
0: mess with me.
4: Punch him in the mouth.
0: I know that. We do not condone violence. Thank you. If you need to reach out to us for revenge, go to krbe.com. That's how you can do it.
4: Coming up next.
0: Yeah, we understand it. Just real quick, I want to wish a happy birthday. Oh, gosh, you guys texted us the word secret too fast. Here we go. Who is it? Oh, my God, it's a sweet teacher's name. Please wish Miss So-and-so a happy birthday. Oh, here it is. Wait. Can you please wish Mrs. Waller from Banks Junior High in Richmond, Texas, a happy birthday, please, please? If this is a student of yours, Mrs. Waller, you're doing a fantastic job.
4: What a great teacher name, too. That sounds like a teacher
0: name. Mrs. Waller. Mrs. Waller, we hope you have a wonderful birthday today, and here's Sam for you.
7: Hey, happy birthday, Miss Waller.
4: There you go. All right, coming up next, there's a story. This guy moved into a new home, or an old home, but it's new to him.
0: Right.
4: He went up the attic, and he found a baseball card from, like, the 1900s, early 1900s, worth maybe possibly millions.
0: Holy smokes.
4: We have the whole story, but who cares about that? It's basically, I want to know, did you move into a place, maybe you rented a place, you moved into a new house, or, I keep saying new, it's new to you, but an old house.
0: You're not the first owner of the place.
4: And you found something in that house that was theirs, something weird, something maybe it was worth a lot of money.
0: Maybe it was just something wacky. 833-390-KRBE is our phone number. Give us a call and tell us what you find when you moved into a new place. 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
8: 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Unbeatable prices, traffic desk. 59 Southwest Freeway, northbound at Fannin. There's a semi-fire blocking two right lanes. It'll cost you a solid 10 minutes from Shepherd. 290 Northwest Freeway, eastbound at West 34th Street. An accident did just clear. There's still a heavy slowdown from Fairbanks, North Houston. 59 southbound between I-10 and Fannin. There's a 20-minute slowdown. I'm Becca Parker with your KRBE traffic check.
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0: Oh, my God. Already? Already. It's the secret sound. It's time for the secret sound. This is where we give you a chance to win money five times a day between 7 a.m. and 7 p.m. You got to text the word secret to 37530 so that you can see exactly the times we're going to play. And then if a clue is necessary, the clue then comes to your phone. Like, we got a clue last night. If you are still curious to know, what was that sound that we were playing yesterday that the jackpot was over $1,000. Those were salt and pepper shakers knocking together. So now we're on to a new sound. So we need you to be caller 104 at 833-390-KRBE. And guess what this secret sound is? Now, listen, we're going to play it twice for you on the phone, but just on the radio. Let's hear that one more time. Okay, if you think you can figure what that is, it's worth $104. It's the first time we're playing with this sound. So every time there's a wrong guess, there's $104 that gets added to the jackpot. And if you guess it right away, hey, you win $104. Now, some people might think they know it because I've seen that on text. And they'll say, I think I know what it is, but I'm going to wait because I want the jackpot to grow. Well, that's a gamble. Because what if somebody else knows what it is and they get in before you and you don't make it in to tell us what it is?
4: Yep.
0: Just call in if you know it. Mm-hmm. So we're going to go to caller 104. It's all brought to you by Shell Federal Credit Union. You deserve more. And they partner with us for The Secret Sound. You can see all of the secret sounds, the wrong guesses, and the video of the reveal at our website, krbe.com, which a lot of you are noticing we got a new logo.
4: I know, yeah.
0: People are texting us from their cars. We got a new logo.
4: Look at the car.
0: Changed it up a little bit.
4: Website, you can see that too.
0: Mm-hmm.
4: Little things, you know, it's
1: trying to refresh.
4: Yeah.
0: It's nice, like in a haircut.
4: I like it.
0: We're coloring your hair a different color.
4: Now Sam's microphone looks a little dated.
0: Oh, nah, it's fine.
1: Yeah.
0: We haven't changed everything over yet.
1: Right.
0: We just flipped to the new logo.
1: I don't know if we could scratch this off. I don't think it's a sticker. Kind of feels that for, like it's like
4: put that in the museum.
1: Oh, okay. Then I will not scratch it off.
0: I mean, for real, we should have a museum because KRBE started in 1958.
4: Yeah.
0: And it's been KRBE ever since. We've never been any moniker of a radio station. If you are from Houston or you live in Houston, we are 104 mm-hmm. or we're KRBE. That's how you know us. And we have a lot of different logos over the years.
4: Which is incredible. When I moved here, I'm like, really? Because most stations have to have like...
0: There was one in Philly called Alice. Yeah, like, why was it called Alice? Yeah. That's so weird.
4: There's Alice in Denver.
0: Well, who's Alice? Alice?
4: Why'd you pick Alice?
0: Yeah, isn't that weird?
4: Maybe Alice in Chains?
0: No, I think it
4: because a lot of alternative stations.
0: I'll have to look that up. Because it wasn't an alternative station. This was like easy.

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1: It's not that.
2: Yes.
1: It's not that. Mm. Okay. But we'll write that down. Okay. Thank you so much. Try again. You got Thank four more you. Chances. You're welcome, Jessica. Okay.
2: Thank you. Take Bye, care, guys.
3: Honey. Have an awesome Tuesday.
1: Bye. Oh, that's so fun. You know what? Hold on. Is Jessica still there? Wait, Jessica, you still there? You still there? Okay, I have a question for you. Because your name is part of two viral memes. One of them is the one where you yell at little kids.
2: Oh, yes.
1: Does that...
2: My aunt does that to her grandkids.
3: How's that one
1: does
3: go?
1: Does it work?
2: Yes.
3: What is
1: like,
3: it? What
1: they'll
3: is
1: just
3: it?
1: Yell Jessica to a crying toddler and the kid will stop crying. Like, who's that? Where
3: you
1: is
3: throw
1: that?
3: Cheese on their head or something.
1: That's a different one.
4: The Jessica one did not work for my kids, but I'm glad it works for your
1: nephews or
3: grandkids. Maybe it works because your name's Jessica and they think you're in the house.
4: Yeah.
2: Yeah, I'm like, now they're going to think I'm
3: mean.
2: Like a bad person or something.
1: And what's the other one? Is Jessica? It's like singing or something.
3: Is that one
4: that's the holiday.
2: I don't know the other one.
4: I thought
1: the holiday one. Where you're going on vacation. It's like a song, Jessica! And it's like a song where it starts out with your name. It's about going on vacation. Sam's going to find it. I can't believe you don't know that one. I thought for sure you'd know that one. People would probably...
2: No.
1: Because, you know, if your name is Mike, for years, the Geico Camel commercial was like, Mike, what's up, Mike? It's hump day, Mike.
3: They brought it back this year for football.
1: That's funny. All right, Jessica, we'll let you go. Thanks for trying.
2: Thank you.
3: Have a great day.
1: Bye. Thanks. Bye.
2: Thank you, too.
1: You're welcome. Bye. Okay, sorry. I had to go on that. I had to ask her because her name is Jessica. It's so topical.
3: So this is kind of because of the secret sound, we couldn't really get into the topic.
1: Because everybody started calling for the secret sound. It blocked out our calls.
3: Basically, I read the story. It happened in 2012, but it just happened now where they made the money. These two cousins, they found 700 baseball cards, the rare ones, under a dollhouse in the attic in Ohio.
1: Gosh.
3: And they sold it for $3 million.
4: Wow.
1: I need real estate agents to tell me on text at 37530, is there in this fine print that we don't read when we're selling or buying a house that everything in that house, once you close, is the property of that person?
3: That's what I'm saying.
1: Because could the people that own that house have heard that news and said, wait a second, that's our dollhouse and our baseball cards?
3: Of course, they're going to try and they'll try and sue you because
1: and they'll have to split it or something. But that's really a rare find. One person said they found a cell phone in a gutter.
3: What?
1: That wasn't that exciting.
4: Crazy.
1: Another person said they just found some wigs.
3: Well, that'd be creepy.
1: Yeah.
3: Make sure it's real.
1: True story. I've never been inside the full attic of any home I've ever lived in.
3: My wife hasn't been up to our attic yet either.
1: Never.
4: I haven't been to my attic.
1: My childhood home, never would I go up there. That's like, you know, like in Home Alone where Kevin McAllister goes downstairs to the basement and the furnace is animated because you're so scared of it. That was the stairs to the attic, like the little wooden ladder that comes off the door. I'm always scared I'm going to break it.
3: You ever see the movie Flowers in the Attic?
1: Yes.
3: My aunt and uncle had a... Like, you go up the attic, it was like that. It was so big, you could walk in, and it was like probably 2,200 square feet of an attic up there.
1: Oh, my God, that's a lot.
3: I mean, it was so huge. It was like
1: that's a lot
3: stuff
1: of
3: everywhere. Yeah, it was crazy.
4: We had a crawl space.
3: It was creepy.
4: A crawl space in my brother's bedroom.
3: Oh, he crawled
4: like in his closet. So then you would pop open the door, and I was the tiny one, so I'd go in there and like crawl out and get the bins.
1: No,
4: but we didn't have a standing.
3: Imagine.
4: Like, you couldn't stand in there. It was just a crawl space.
3: Imagine doing that.
1: There's no way.
3: Imagine doing that two times a day. Going in crawl spaces.
1: As a, like,
3: when I was
1: bug
3: pest
1: guy
3: control.
1: Or
4: HVAC
1: guy.
3: I had to go in there in these houses and look for ants and termites.
1: Did you wear like a hazmat suit so nothing crawls and falls on you?
3: Coveralls.
1: Oh, God.
3: Like you put those.
1: That's it, but your head's still exposed.
3: Yeah. Baseball cap or something sometimes. Yeah, you just go in there and with a flashlight and a screwdriver and hope for the best.
1: Never in my parents' childhood home where I was raised did I go to the attic. Never in when I bought my first townhouse when I moved here did I ever go in the attic.
3: You just scared because of
1: I just didn't want to go up those stairs. I thought those stairs were so creepy. And then once I was up there, like, what the hell am I going to find? It's so creepy. So I'd always have like.
3: See, you could have left baseball cards in there.
1: Well, for all I know, the people I bought the house from, they could have left me something valuable, but would never know. I would never go up there. Just that bug guy would go up there. And then the first house I had with my husband as a newlywed couple was a 3-bedroom, 1-story ranch, and that only had crawl space. You could not actually go up there
4: because
1: the roof line was so shallow. Couldn't do anything.
3: I was talking off air to Rula. I was watching some video with Dana White. He's the president of UFC, and he's got this. He collects baseball cards and all kinds of cards. And he's got this wall, like it's like a giant safe, but you can see through and you can see the cards. He wants them on display.
1: Yeah.
3: And one of them was a 1986 Flair Michael Jordan card. And he said he sold it. He bought it for like 250 grand, and he sold

0: goes for $1 million now.
1: That's insane.
0: Wow. And then two weekends ago, I was looking through my little chest of memories and stuff because I was moving stuff, and I found I have a Michael Jordan card. That card.
1: Oh my god.
0: Kind of, but on the back, it's all like and it looks like it was like peeled or something, so you can't see all the like
1: stats.
0: The stats.
1: I still think it's worth something.
0: Great. I don't think it's worth anything.
1: Give it to my husband. The bread man will figure it out.
0: I don't know if it's that one or not, but I know it's Flair. But
1: my husband loves to.
0: I've had that forever. I just, because, you know, I grew up in Chicago, so I was a Bulls fan.
1: Well,
0: so
1: you got to get authenticated. There's places you can sell them. I mean, you can take them. They have to be classified and authenticated, and that's what really makes them valuable. It'll cost some money to do that, but if it's a really good card, it'll come back to you.
0: Yeah, but if it's crappy in the back, what's it?
1: Well, you can ask, and if you don't want to ask, give it to me. Me and Tess will go on vacation with that money. I won't tell you how much it was worth, but there will be signs.
0: But how much, like that damage, how much do you think it'd be worth? Like,
2: I don't know. We're not professionals.
1: We don't know what kind of damage we even are talking about.
0: Rule would know.
1: I would, but I can't. You're not showing me the card. You should have at least taken a picture of it.
0: If it's damaged, because don't they say grades, like an A grade?
1: Yes, there are grades, but listen, if it's a Jordan card, I think it supersedes a lot of horrible things that could have happened to it. The fact that it's still the front is pristine.
0: All right, I'll go peel it out.
1: Bring it to me, and then I'll go check it out.
0: No, I fell for that once.
1: And
0: my
1: then
0: uncle.
1: I'll
0: I have
1: give
0: my uncle.
1: It to you, maybe.
0: I have my uncle saw all my baseball cards. He's like, oh, Eric, I only got $200 for it. I think he ripped me off. Because I had like the whole 1984 set.
1: Mm-hmm.
0: Like Mark McGwire, Kirby Puck, all these rookie cards and stuff. I even had cards that were uncut. They weren't cut.
1: So oh, like, the sheets of the baseball cards.
0: And stuff back in the 80s.
2: Okay.
0: But I was so desperate for money. That's why I tell my kids, I'm like, don't be selling your American Girl doll stuff. Keep all that stuff.
1: Shopkins.
0: Yeah.
1: My kids are crazy for Shopkins all over again.
0: Just keep them.
1: They're like so excited that we still had a Shopkins cup. And I was like, oh, wow, that's funny. Because I mean, I call it vacuum food. Shopkins were these little cutesy little things. They look like sundaes or bananas or pretzels or lipsticks. And they all had these cutesy little faces. And they were called Shopkins. Yeah. And they were in blind bags.
0: Cheese.
1: Yeah, like a thing of cheese.
0: I think
1: we spent
0: like $50 on a little guy named Little Cheese Guy.
1: Really?
0: During the heyday for like their Christmas gift.
1: Because they'd come with like little shopping bags, like little shopping totes. And they were a big thing. And then they, you know, your kids outgrow it. And I gave all the Shopkins. I gave a 2-gallon Ziploc bag full of Shopkins to my cousin's daughter in Chicago. I took it with me to Chicago for her because she loved them. My girls now, within the last 6 months, were like, you gave away all of our Shopkins. I go, honey, what were we going to do with those?
2: Yeah, right.
1: You did not want them anymore. I'm still finding them. Y'all, I found one in the silverware, like a silverware
0: drawer
1: bucket, like the excess for the holidays. Like I have a storage
0: just
1: bucket
0: playing around
1: with my excess stuff for the holiday table, and I was like, boy, there's a Shopkin in here. It looks like a little candy that's wrapped in red and white.
2: They're super tiny, right?
1: They're super tiny. Super tiny.
0: What was that? I gave you
2: like
0: something.
2: A choking hazard for my life right now.
0: For moving, for buying houses.
1: Here's the set about buying houses.
0: This is for Sam.
1: Best week of the year to buy a home is coming up right now, according to Realtor.com. Not Realtor. It's not Realtor. Yep. Don't say Realtor. It's Realtor. R-E-A-L-T-O-R.com. I know, that's a big pet peeve of realtors. Okay, the sweet spot is the week of September 27th to October the 3rd. That will be this year's best time for home buyers. And it has to do with the typical seasonal patterns of the housing market. During the spring and the summer, buying activity is high because families are going to make a move before school starts. But with fall, you have less competition. Homes remain on the market, meaning some price drops from the height of the season.
0: I feel like
1: you could just throw out a number.
2: Nice.
0: In my experience, I feel like November. Once November happens, like, might as well just wait till March. I know
2: like
0: everything's different, but
2: because
0: everyone's
2: like
0: in the holiday world, they're just trying to make. But people do move in January and that because they, you know, new jobs. They want their kids to make a nice transition to a new school and stuff.
1: That's true.
0: So next week, Sam, start looking.
2: Okay.
0: Although she bought a Washeterian.
1: We're
0: so
1: still
0: she,
1: wondering what can you neighborhood live there? Is going to win Sam's family. No neighborhood won Sam's family. They bought a Washeterian instead.
2: Yeah,
1: so her children will be raised looking at washing machines and homeschooled.
2: At least they will know how to count quarters.
1: They'll be homeschooled in the Washeteria.
2: Perfect.
0: Yeah, have you been able to get a lot of quarters?
2: Oh, yeah. Teo tries to pick them up. I'm like, please don't touch those.
0: Is there like a machine that you have to empty every night?
2: No. No, I mean, you go around and
0: I figured nowadays
2: it's like a whole topic.
0: People would use like debit cards or credit cards.
2: You can use that for sure, but a lot of it is still quarter based, like where ours is located.
1: Why did somebody send me a pair of earrings of red troll doll, of troll doll cupids holding red hearts with their red flaming hair and its earrings?
2: They said they found those in an old jewelry box. Like, so maybe that was
0: That's creepy.
1: Like you actually purchased those at one point thinking that was a good idea, or somebody gifted them to you, or you just found them.
0: Yeah, that's what we call crap.
1: Ah, yeah. That's not going to make you $10,000 of a Jordan card.
0: I'll give you 10 grand to throw those away.
2: You like put them in your ears and you get diseases.
1: Yeah. Look at this person.
0: You're possessed.
1: When realtors say realtors. Somebody said that one time. There was a lady on our show who was a real estate agent and she called herself a realtor. And then somebody texted, I don't trust you if you're a real estate agent and you call yourself a realtor. It's a realtor.
0: It's like a Jaguar.
1: There was actually a commercial that ran probably 2006, 2007 on KRBE by realtors.com. And it said realtors. Like, I remember they had spelled it out like phonetically, like tours, T-O-U-R-S. We had to say it like that because they were like, we cannot stand when people say add the A in that word.
0: Remember when we were kids, it was people wore those yellow jackets? What company was that?
1: Oh, Century 21 or Sale 20. Wait, was it?
0: And one of those. It
1: was Century 21 was like a mustard yellow jacket, yeah. like the Football Hall of Fame.
0: Yeah.
1: And they would wear these blazers in the commercials and like sell your home.
0: Look at us.
1: Century 21. Anybody's still working?
0: You have to wear a yellow mustard suit.
1: The neighborhoods, and you've been doing it that long. It's like my sister's evolution of being a 30-year flight attendant. It started out this uniform, and now they've got scarves on their necks and all these things.
0: Save them all.
1: She could do her own museum. It was Continental before it was United. Okay, go to the listener line, guys, if there's anything odd that you found in a new home that you bought and you want to share it with us at 713-278-VENT. Okay, one of my favorite things to do is when I'm watching a movie, let's say, from the 90s.
0: Okay.
1: And you're looking at the third and fourth players. You're like, whoa, in 2015, that person's like a superstar. Like, people who were not famous, but they're famous. The same thing goes with these reality shows where they're trying to become famous. There are a lot of famous people right now that tried to become famous on music reality competition shows, like American Idol, The Voice, Nashville Star.
0: Like Reacher, Jack Reacher, Alan, whatever his name is.
1: Richmond?
0: He tried out for American Idol, Simon and that.
1: Yeah, we have a whole list of people
0: you can see them.
1: That are superstars now, and they got rejected. Rejected, and we play their songs all the time. We'll talk about it in Scoop next on KRBE.
3: Good morning from the Bell Furniture, Unbeaten Bell Prices Traffic Desk. 59 Southwest Freeway northbound at Fannin. An earlier semi-fire is still being cleaned up. Two right lanes are blocked. There's a 10-minute slowdown from Shepherd. Highway 6 southbound at Patterson. This wreck will cost you almost 20 minutes from Clay Road. 610 South Loop westbound approaching I-45. A wreck has you jammed up from the Port of Houston Ship Channel. I'm Becca Parker with your KRBE traffic check.
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1: Okay, you are going to be stunned when I tell you who was rejected from a music reality television show 7 times, basically telling her she sucks and she's one of the biggest stars we've had at the rodeo.
0: 7 times?
1: 7 times. At that point, I'd be like, okay, obviously nobody likes my singing. I guess I'm not as good as I think I am. Because I can't even make it past these bozo producers at this first table.
0: Maybe you don't have that look that these producers are looking for.
1: Well, find out all the superstars that we know now that had it been up to these reality shows, we'd never know them. Because they were rejected. Here's Ella Langley. She was in Texas.
0: Was she ever rejected?
1: I don't know. She's not on this list. But when we talk to her one day, we'll ask her.
0: We're going to talk to her?
1: Sure, why not? I got her phone number. Let's call her next. On the Rula Show there, KRB. Let's make her up. Sure, of course she'll take our call.

0: 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Yeah. 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
2: Congratulations, Ella Langley. You are now tied with Mariah Carey, being the queen of the Hot 100. She has now gone 22 weeks at number one with that song right there, Choosing Texas. Ella Langley, she has tied Mariah Carey's All I Want for Christmas Is You. Let's see what happens next.
3: Crazy, because there's a lot of stations that won't play it.
2: Yeah, which is still so weird.
3: Like
2: to
3: East
2: me.
3: Coast, a lot of them won't play it.
2: Well, they don't.
3: Top 40.
2: Well,
3: kind of makes sense, though.
2: Like, they don't like Texas.
3: Yeah.
2: But so the fact that they don't play
4: get
2: it, she's still top.
3: We don't like
2: right?
3: you either.
4: Get that out of here.
2: Speaking of country music, I would like
3: your
2: to
3: New
2: remind
3: York
2: you
3: accent?
2: Guys.
4: Get that out of here.
2: Forget about it. In 3 days, what's happening in 3 days?
3: Oh, yeah.
2: 925 Day, Dolly Day returns at KRVE. It's going to be September 25th. We're making it 925 Dolly Day.
3: Perfect.
2: Right here on KRVE, we got Dolly music we're going to play. We're going to help raise money for her Imagination Library and the local affiliates of that here. It's going to be Dolly Day. 925 Friday, 925 September 25th.
3: Maybe we can get some gift cards. We can do like a Dolly impersonation. Can you sound like her?
2: Takes a lot of
5: I thought you're, yeah.
3: Like
5: I thought you were going to say, like, have, like, drag queens
3: well,
5: come up here.
3: That looked like her, sound like her.
5: Yeah, I was like, that would have been so fun.
2: I didn't realize Dolly Parton loved to play jokes in her interviews so much, because ever since she passed away, I've gotten tons of stuff on my algorithm. And she liked to loop you into a story that sounds so interesting. Yeah.
3: Well, she does that too.
2: And then she bamboozled Fallon. She did it to Fallon.
3: Jimmy Fallon, like, four times.
2: He was like, what? Like, Sam, she was telling Jimmy Fallon this story about this man that had come up to her and, you know, whatever all her details were. And then he starts beating me with this stick. He starts beating me and he's like, what? Oh my God, Dolly! Like, who's hitting Dolly Parton? She goes, yeah, he just was hitting me and hitting me. I couldn't believe it. He goes, no, what happened? She goes, what do you mean what happened? These things came up and they never went down.
3: Oh, yeah, that's how she got
2: her boobs.
3: That's how she got her chest so big.
2: Her big.
3: She always has like
5: mountains.
3: A.
5: She takes this,
3: yeah, she takes
2: you think it's like a serious story.
5: And then she's
2: just making a boob joke.
5: Oh my gosh.
2: It's funny. Okay, so who got rejected 7 times from The Voice? 7 times the producer of The Voice didn't even let this girl get to the
3: so
2: round where you meet the celebrities to turn the chairs around.
3: It's a girl.
2: Because you go through,
3: what genre?
2: Through three different rounds of like producers. I don't want you to guess it. I don't want you to guess
3: Fine.
2: It. Sam can guess it, not you.
3: What genre?
5: Have Eric guess it. I don't. I can't.
3: Is it country? Is it country.
2: It is country.
3: Yeah, it's a girl.
5: Is it Taylor Swift?
2: It's not. No. Because the Voice was, she was already famous before that happened.
5: Carrie Underwood.
2: No, she was on American Idol. She was the American Idol.
3: It's a girl, the one that was on the rode the testicles on the stage last week.
2: Oh. Casey Musgraves? No.
3: Yeah.
5: Yeah.
2: It was Lainey Wilson.
3: Whoa.
2: 7 times Lainey Wilson tried out for The Voice. And she said she couldn't even make the part where they turn the chairs around.
3: Oh.
2: The preliminary producers that listen to you kept rejecting her. And like, no, you're not going to.
3: I think Taylor Sheridan must have helped her.
2: Well, yeah, because she was on Yellowstone.
3: That's how I first heard of her.
5: I heard about her before she did that, though.
3: So I'm just curious, was she famous before? I mean, I know she was making her way.
5: Yeah.
3: Like when you worked at the country station, Sam, and that.
5: I don't remember her
3: was
5: being.
3: She over there? Maybe they brought her up. Back then, but because she wasn't really known
5: on
3: Yellowstone.
5: Yeah.
2: No.
3: She was just like an extra. She'd come in, had a little romance with one of the ranchers.
2: Yeah.
3: And then she'd perform.
2: And she looked totally different then, from what I understand.
3: Yeah, I mean, just a little bit heavier. But
2: her face wasn't different?
3: Looks the same, just skinnier.
5: Oh, okay. Yeah. She had a huge
2: transformation.
5: Badonk. Yeah.
2: Oh, she did?
5: She, oh my God.
2: Well, works that like a Kardashian or like, Jennifer Lopez, honey?
5: She was.
3: So she lost it then.
5: She lost that. Yeah, people were mad about that. But I just Googled it real quick because I was like, I don't remember what year. 2021 is when she broke through because she had a song, Things a Man Ought to Know, which I knew. And then the TV exposure was 2022.
3: Heart Locker Trip. Same time.
5: Yeah.
2: So Lainey Wilson auditioned 7 times and was rejected.
3: She's fun too. She hosts award shows for country.
2: Yeah. Chapel Roan was 15 years old and went to an audition for The Voice, and the producer that she auditioned for, Chapel said, didn't even look up from the phone while she was singing. Luke Combs auditioned in front of producers for The Voice and basically was told, you're boring. You're too boring for television.
3: Or they already have somebody like him, you know what I mean? Didn't one guy win from Houston? He was a chubby dude.
2: No, I think you're thinking Sundance Head. He was on Idol, but he didn't win.
3: Oh, Idol. I thought somebody
2: and then
3: from...
2: the girl from Hughes, Danielle Bradbury, did win.
3: I thought
2: she's from here.
3: A voice guy that won. That was like a country dude.
2: I wish you go. I wish we had time to for y'all. Y'all gotta look up Ruby Lee voice audition. L-E-I-G-H. Ruby Lee voice audition. The fact that I don't know almost any winners of The Voice, but I know this girl's audition, it has been hit millions of times in different algorithms on different platforms because she was 16 years old and she was dressed like a little cowgirl cheerleader for the rodeo. And she came out there and she yodeled and she sang a song about being a cowboy's sweetheart and she blew everybody away, but she didn't win the show. And she does stuff like now she gets hired to do the national anthem and stuff, but she's not like a Lainey Wilson. Maren Morris was rejected by American Idol. Morgan Wallen was on The Voice, but he was eliminated in the playoffs. Mm-hmm. Let's see. Camila Cabello did also audition for The Voice, and she passed with one set of producers, but she never got to the coaches round where they turn the chairs around.
5: Wow.
2: There's a lot of people. And the girl from Lady Antebellum, Hillary from Lady Antebellum, she got rejected by American Idol, and they told her, you're just not going to make it.
3: The Voice has been around a long time.
5: I didn't realize it was around that long.
2: She's Lady Antebellum.
3: Because we had Phoenix perform for Adam Levine.
2: Yes, he turned his chair around. By the way, Phoenix did not get picked by The Voice because right before
3: American
2: him,
3: Idol.
2: They already... I'm sorry, American Idol, because they already had a guy they said, well, I already have a guy that kind of looks like you, so no.
3: That's showbiz.
2: That's the only reason they didn't pick him, because, one guy looks just like him.
3: Get the look already.
2: Let's move on.
0: It's time for What's Going Down. 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
2: It is brought to you by Mob Auto Boutique. And I have to say that this story made me chuckle today, and it might make you chuckle too. When you are on a road trip, or hey, you're just in Texas City and you go to the Buc-ee's, or you're in Katy or Baytown, you go in the Buc-ee's. There has been an observation about Buc-ee's that none of us have really talked about. But if they had it, we'd probably enjoy it. Why aren't there any seats at Buc-ee's? There's nowhere to sit at Buc-ee's.
3: Yeah, there's nowhere to eat
5: my
3: brisket.
5: That's weird.
2: Right? You've never thought about it until right now.
3: Was that enough room?
5: Correct.
3: It's so crowded in there.
2: They could have tables outside.
5: But it's too hot. It's Houston.
2: Yeah. But still, there's nowhere to sit. There's tons of food to buy. There's nowhere to sit to eat it. If you're on a road trip, you have to go to your car.
3: They want you to get it and go.
2: They want you to walk in, purchase, pee, and get the hell out of there.
5: Oh, that's smart. Yeah.
2: Because, why is there no seating? Chronicle did an article about this. Buc-ee's business model is simple. You get gas, you use the bathroom, you buy too many snacks, and you leave.
5: Nice.
2: You loiter too long, and Bucky the Beaver might actually escort you out.
3: Does every Buc-ee's...
2: It's a gas station, not a restaurant.
3: Does every Buc-ee's have the statue?
2: I think so. I've been to three of them, and I've seen the Bucky bronze
3: beaver.
2: Sometimes
3: I don't pay attention. I just go in. I don't look around.
2: You have to go to one side or the other to find it. It's not on both sides.
3: I can never go to that one in Galveston on my way because I have my dog with me.
2: Texas City.
3: Yeah. Like when I'm trying to get in there.
5: Yeah,
3: like,
5: you got to keep someone in the car. And
3: yeah.
5: That's what you have to do.
2: So next time you go to Buc-ee's, you'll be thinking that. And also today is supposed to be nice and clear, but there's a slight chance of rain for part of our area. Yesterday, there was a catastrophic rain pour where I live, but Sam didn't hear anything and didn't see anything.
3: Lots of thunder and lightning, though.
2: Last week, Sam and Kevin got pummeled. I didn't know anything happened. So overall,
3: right there too.
2: It's going to be really hot still. We're not in the fall feels yet. Coming up next, what is the most annoying thing people do in restaurants? This is a huge restaurant city. We go out to eat a lot. And a lot of you listening right now, driving to whatever career you have now, maybe in the past, you were a server. And things drove you crazy. Because let's be honest, our serving public right now, when I used to wait tables, I'm not up at 8.
3: Yeah.
2: I wasn't up at 8. I didn't have to be there till like 9:30 or 10.
3: Good point.
2: So 833-390-KRBE. 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But if you worked in the service industry, we'd like for you to sound off. What's the most annoying thing customers have done to you? 833-390-KRBE. 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
6: 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Watch for a stalled vehicle off to the right shoulder. East Freeway eastbound at Crosby Lynchburg on the feeder road. There's an accident. Highway 6 southbound at Patterson. A wreck is still slowing you down 25 minutes from Clay Road. 59 Southwest Freeway northbound at Fannin. Cleanup continues from an earlier semi-fire. Two right lanes are blocked. You're stopped from Buffalo Speedway. I'm Becca Parker with your KRBE traffic check.
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6: Good morning from the Bell Furniture. Unbeatable prices, traffic desk. 290 Northwest Freeway eastbound at Gessner. Watch for a stalled vehicle off to the right shoulder. East Freeway eastbound at Crosby Lynchburg on the feeder road. There's an accident. Highway 6 southbound at Patterson. A wreck is still slowing you down 25 minutes from Clay Road. 59 Southwest Freeway northbound at Fannin. Cleanup continues from an earlier semi-fire. Two right lanes are blocked. You're stopped from Buffalo Speedway. I'm Becca Parker with your KRBE traffic check.
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2: 833-390-KRBE is our phone number. If you've worked in the service industry, specifically restaurants, what is something that annoyed the heck out of you?
3: You know what? One thing that annoys me as a customer is when you go to a restaurant, it's not very busy, and I think the service sucks.
2: Yeah, oh, because they,
3: I feel like when they're in the weeds and they're working fast,
2: they're passing your table more.
5: Yes,
3: I don't know. For some reason,
5: I feel like that's what it is. I think
3: is that what it is.
2: They pass your table more because they're in the room more.
3: Because when there's less people,
5: then you can kind of wave them down, like, "Hey, could you help me with this?" Instead of like looking around, like, "Where are they?"
3: Or they're on it. Maybe they're back. They're bored. They're like, "I'll just got one table. I'll go over here."
2: No, like I'll give them time to eat. Before you know it, they've been on Instagram for 20 minutes hanging out.
5: Yes.
2: Okay, we're going to Connie first. Hi, Connie. Good morning. Welcome to the Rula Show with Eric.
24: Hey. Good morning.
3: Good morning.
2: Okay, Connie, tell us about your background. Are you a current server, or did you used to wait tables?
24: I'm a nurse. I'm a nurse. But both my daughters work at the same restaurant.
2: Oh, fun. Okay. Oh,
3: cool.
24: And so my daughter, one of them is a manager. And so, like, the customers, they'll eat, like, three-fourths of their food or almost all of it and say, well, I didn't like it. I'm not paying for it. Yeah. And I'm like, oh, my gosh.
2: None of that.
3: If I was a waitstaff, I'm going to watch you eat. I'm going to go, okay, take a bite.
24: Mm-hmm. No.
3: Oh, you don't enjoy that? Okay, now let's take it back. That's BS.
24: Oh, my God. It's just crazy to me. And then so the other one, she works at the same restaurant, but she's a server. And so what will happen is a family will come in with their kids, and they just let them, you know, like, throw crackers everywhere, like food.
2: Oh,
24: I mean, just let them do whatever they want and won't even try to pick it up. They go, okay, pay their bill and bye.
2: No, I always have such guilt about that. Yeah. I always try and keep the area clean. If the floor looks like crap, I tip extra and I say, I'm really sorry about the floor.
3: And then they don't give you a tip. They cheap out on you. Sucks.
2: That's terrible. Yeah. Terrible. That's on the list, Connie. That's on the list. Letting the kids run around or make a mess. That's definitely on the list.
24: All right. Well, I love y'all. Thank you so much.
2: Thank you, Connie. Have a great day. Thanks. Take care.
3: Love you.
24: You too.
2: How about those
3: places that have crayons that are... You try and use them once
5: they break. They snap. Everywhere.
3: Like some places have really nice ones, and other ones are so cheaply made.
2: Well, because you have to buy them in bulk, and you buy like the.
3: But you know, there's some company that
2: brand
3: goes,
2: X, you know, and they'll snap.
3: The sales guy must come there. Hello, I have some crayons that you could have.
2: Well, there's a whole catalog.
3: They're cheaper,
2: and there's all the different echelons of how cheap or how expensive you want to go with the crayons, because you know they're all going to go to trash. You're not going to reuse crayons. I mean, as a mom, I would always have a Ziploc of crayons in the baby
3: bag. When they start breaking, though, it's like, come on.
2: Yeah, that's the worst.
3: Too wacky.
2: Okay, 833-390-KRBE. Jessica is up next. Hi, Jessica. Good morning.
25: Hi, good morning.
3: Hello, Jessica. Good morning. Hey, Jessica. Good.
2: Are you a current server or you used to wait tables?
25: I used to wait tables back in the day. But as time has gone on and as a parent, as a customer, as a former server, when people are on their phones on FaceTime or watching videos, and it's so loud without headphones.
2: Oh,
25: it
2: my God.
25: One of my biggest pet peeves. My kid has had his headphones and his iPad since he was two. I don't want to hear it.
2: Yeah.
25: And nobody else wants to hear it. So
2: yeah.
25: That's the big one, is the FaceTime or doom scrolling while you're eating and your volume's all the way up.
3: That's rude.
2: Yes, I don't understand that. And also, I mean, that's just...
3: Anywhere.
2: That's just in any place, if somebody's on speakerphone during a phone call, like, then we all get to vote on what you're talking about.
3: We're like, oh, you're...
2: That was a list last week.
3: A lot of guys do that at airports.
2: Why? Like, why? Put an earbud in.
3: They think
2: they're
3: important, and they have to... I have to take this right now. I don't have time for Bluetooth, and I got to make this deal. I got to make this happen.
2: You want everybody to hear it.
3: Yeah,
2: ridiculous.
3: They're just,
2: Jessica, I agree with that.
3: That's how you know a narcissist. If you do that, you don't care about anyone else. You just think about yourself.
2: Well, also, aren't you worried about... I mean, don't you want to veil what you're talking about if it's business? I mean, you want everyone to just hear all your business out there? That's ridiculous.
3: They don't care. They just...
5: They don't care.
2: That's crazy.
3: They think they're a big
2: Jessica, shot. I agree with you on that for sure. We're going to add FaceTiming to the list. Talking on speakerphone is on the list, but the FaceTime is a game changer.
3: How about side-by-side booth sitters? Anyone texting that one?
2: No, I think we've talked about that enough.
3: Is that just us?
5: I think that's just y'all.
2: Jessica, let me ask you this. And how many years did you wait tables, by the way? Was it a long time?
25: No, it was 3 years.
2: Oh, 3 years. That's a good chunk of time.
3: That's a long time.
2: In my waiting tables days, there was always the scammer. Like, somehow you could figure out within the first few minutes, like first quarter of the visit, this person's a scammer.
3: I'll take 12 lemons.
2: Like everything is going to,
25: 100%.
2: Right? Because you kind of become a good judge of people's character when you wait tables. And
25: absolutely.
2: The thing that I saw, Jessica, is if somebody was trying to get out of paying for the meal, to Connie's point, they eat 3/4 and they say it's not good. They try to shock you with an insult about the food to make you feel bad. Like, oh my God. Because the line that the scammer would say is, "This food was trash. Oh. This food was trash."
3: I knew the person was
2: a scammer when they said the food was trash. I'm like, okay, if you're calling this food trash, you are here to get a free meal.
3: What's your thing?
25: Yeah, absolutely. I mean, I worked at Papacito's for a while. So I'm like, you don't go to Papacito's and the food is crap.
2: It's not.
25: It's a big thing. Like, you know immediately. And I'm like, if the food is trash, guess what? I didn't make it. But you came here knowing what to expect.
2: Yeah, I feel like the word trash really resonated with me, because who says that about a served meal? Unless it really was trash. They were always trying to get a free meal.
3: Even restaurants,
2: this food is trash.
3: We have in this city that have been around for a long time. You know, obviously they're successful. Everyone enjoys it. There's always that one person. Oh, yeah.
5: Oh, yeah.
3: You're the be-all, the end-all. You think you have the taste buds of a god. Whatever.
2: Jessica, thank you so much for calling our show. We're talking about the most annoying things people do in a restaurant. If you've been a server or you're a current server, you can let us know. Or you've worked in a restaurant environment. Bailey is up next. Hi, Bailey. Good morning.
1: Hi. Good morning.
3: Hey, Bailey.
2: Morning. What would you add to the list?
1: So I was never a server, but my sister was.
2: Uh-huh.
1: And she said the most annoying thing, because she would always vent to me about work.
2: Yeah.
1: she said the most annoying thing was she would... you know, wait on her table, and they would say, "Oh, can I get ketchup?" And she would go get the ketchup, and then they'd ask for something else.
3: Oh.
1: She would go bring them a refill, and then they'd ask for something else. And it was just like, why not ask for it all at the same time?
3: What do they call
2: back and forth.
3: They call it like string ordering.
2: Mm-hmm. Oh, I didn't know that was a phrase.
3: That's what they said, that they'd step just ordering all at once.
5: Right.
3: They got a string, like just keep.
5: Yeah.
3: Back.
5: Oh, can I do this?
3: Maybe that's
5: can
3: like a yo-yo.
5: Can I get this? Yeah.
2: I do recall, mm-hmm. Bailey, one customer one time I had was, I guess that's the word now, was making me run, like, stringing me along, whatever it was.
3: Because
2: you know how naturally, Bailey, your server would say to you once you serve the food, guys, "Is there anything else I can get you?" And naturally, you'd probably be like, I'm okay, or, oh, I didn't get my sour cream, or can I have some more, whatever. This person, like, took inventory of the table to see what could they send me back for.
3: Really?
1: Oh,
2: yes.
1: No.
2: Slowly took inventory of the table, and it was the third run. So I was like, I just brought the fourth time I brought it, and I just left it, and I went to the next table. But that definitely has been a thing through the generations. I don't know why that is, but that's very frustrating. Bailey, thank you so much for calling.
3: Do you know when did they start, when was 20% the norm?
2: I don't know.
3: Like, do you remember that? Like, your mom? Maybe your mom would know. Like, in the
2: 80s, my mom probably knows.
3: Was it 10%?
2: It was 15% for the longest time. 10%, I don't ever recall 10% being the norm. 15% was always the norm as a child.
3: I'm just curious,
2: remembering that 15% tip.
3: We've been in 20% for, seems like, my whole life.
2: And is it now in
3: now
2: nicer?
3: Now it's 22%.
2: Nicer restaurants at 25 now in really fancy places, because you're at a fancy place?
5: I just Googled it. It said the late 1990s to 2000s, 20 tips started at high end or big city custom.
2: Huh.
5: In the 1980s, that was 15%, and then 1950s was 10%.
3: Oh, wow.
5: But basically past COVID is when everybody started really, really pushing the 20% because of the cost and people not working. So,
3: what about when you order a drink, though? Say it's tequila.
2: Okay.
3: Rula and I go, and Rula orders a 1942 Don Julio.
2: Holy crap, how much does that cost?
3: And then I order like just a Jose Cuervo or something. Do I have to? And so the price is different.
2: Yeah.
3: They did the same amount of work. They poured.
2: Right. You're right.
3: And I have to pay 20% on your drink because it's
2: $30 for $30
3: or yeah, dude. That's stuff I don't get with drinks. Like, if you're doing the same amount of work, but you got a higher shelf, I mean, usually you don't think that way. But if you're at a bar, you would, wouldn't you? If you're just getting drinks and you're like, wait a minute, I'm getting a tequila, but that tequila's bottom shelf.
2: You know, when I used to actually go to bars, and you'd go to the bar because you're hanging out with your friends, if it's like a club or a bar, if we ordered five drinks, it was usually like
3: give a dollar a drink,
2: buck
3: or it's a
2: per drink.
5: Yeah,
2: right.
5: Yeah.
2: If it was something that they, I mean, I would never order like a blended drink in a bar. But to your point, Eric, let's say we had five mixed drinks and they were all, but was it, is it still right to do a dollar per drink? Just because you're going to go back again. You didn't start a tab.
3: The key
2: I
3: is you tip them well.
2: $2
3: first.
2: A drink.
3: Like, I'll give them a 20, and that way I know I get good service all night, and then I don't have to tip as much.
5: Once you only get one drink, though.
2: Well, yeah,
3: you know,
2: and also.
3: Then you'll, but if you know you're staying there for, like, 2 or 3 hours, you might as well invest the $20 right away. You're going to get great service. Same thing when you go on vacation. You find that guy that's trying to get you your seat around the pool. You grease him fast first, and then they take care of you all
2: day. Oh, I know that travel hack.
3: Do have the very
2: Is that on cruise ship?
3: No, just, like, you go to Cancun or Cabo.
2: Okay.
3: When you go to the place, you find a guy or girl.
2: Really?
3: And they take you to go, oh, thank you so much. And then they, all of a sudden they got.
5: And then they don't work for the rest of the week. And then you're screwed.
2: I was going to say, Like, today's my last day.
3: No, you pay it for the day. I'm just saying for the day. So then the next day they're looking out for you. And then they know, oh, Eric's going to be here. I'm going to give him this chair because I know he'll give me a good tip.
2: Okay.
3: So you want to be treated good?
2: Travel hacks with Eric. Bougie.
3: You got a group.
2: I'm sorry. Our
3: is it
2: number,
3: bougie? Are they, is it the
2: bougie. Bougie. That's where you're going to be bougie. You got to drop that money and hope that guy's going to hang out. Sam would never do that. Sam's like,
3: well, that's
2: whatever,
3: why you won't
2: dude.
3: Get the service that I get.
5: That's fine. I'll go back there and make my own drink.
3: Extra little extra tequila shots.
2: Yeah.
5: I'm like, oh, you don't want to do that? I'll do it.
3: Unless it's all inclusive, then it doesn't matter.
2: 713-278-VENT. That's 8368 is our listener line. Now, coming up next, a Rula's Relationship Roulette, where this is a question this person is looking for us to help with the answer. It's, what do I do? The question is, do I tell my neighbor this? And it has to do with the neighbor's husband. I'll give you the full scoop story next on KRBE.
4: Good morning from the Bell Furniture Unbeatable Prices Traffic Desk. Delays continue on 59 Southwest Freeway northbound at Fannin. An earlier semi-fire still being cleaned up. Two right lanes are blocked. There's a half-hour delay from Buffalo Speedway. Highway 6 southbound at Patterson. This accident will slow you down 25 minutes from Clay Road. 288 northbound at Almeda Genoa. There's a wreck blocking the left managed lane. Use caution there. I'm Becca Parker with your KRBE traffic check.
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13: And all the women that worked at Victoria's Secrets agreed. For once, I was right.
12: Saying, well, let me see what the size of my hand is, and then I'll know what my wife's bra size is.
13: Figures, I'm right for once, and it was like a 940.
12: Okay, we have a relationship roulette coming up next, where this woman has reached out to me, and she just needs help on what to do next regarding her neighbor's husband. Should she tell the neighbor what she saw? I'll explain it after Ghost, Justin Bieber. Wait, what's that?
13: I thought you were doing Ghost.
12: No, I couldn't remember the name of the song until I heard the thing. Oh, this is Ghost by Justin Bieber. Yes, thank you. On The Rula Show with Eric and KRBE.

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1: Definitely is testing the boundaries of your neighborly relationship. So one of our listeners was in a department store, and it was in the lingerie bra underwear panty section, and she saw her neighbor's husband. So that was awkward for her because she's like, oh God, this is weird. He didn't see her. She saw him, and she kept to her side of the, because the department store areas are big. They're not just the lingerie and bra area. You can have like dresses or, I don't know, depending on the department store, like a Dillard's or Macy's, they got other stuff up there.
2: Some pajamas.
1: Right. So she didn't want to go up and pay for her stuff while he was still around. So she was kind of just loitering to see when he leaves. And when he went to go pay, another woman was with him at the counter next to him paying for that stuff with him. Like, she was with him, but that was not the wife, because that's her neighbor's and she knows the wife. So she said, what do I do? Because she heard the roses where we took the poll on whether we should do the roses, because the girl had not come to her friend to say, put my man on blast on The Rula Show with Eric. So based on that roses, she said,
3: thinking.
1: What am I supposed to do? Do I say something to his wife? Hey, I saw your husband buying you something. Or should I say, oh, do you have an anniversary coming up? Do you get anything special? She doesn't know how to handle the information of what she saw.
3: I know this might be hard to do, but how about just keep your nose out of it and don't say crap?
1: Well, that's driving her crazy.
3: Well, that's the, you know, that's what you have to deal with in the rest of your life. Why get involved?
1: It's okay.
3: So shoot the messenger.
2: Yeah.
3: You bring something up to that person. You just kind of keep your eye out and just kind of notice things. What are you going to do?
1: Okay, I'll play devil's advocate on that one, Eric, for you.
3: You're going to stir some crap with my family?
1: Eric, I'll play devil's advocate on that. What if, unbeknownst to her, this couple is going through a crazy rough patch and the wife is thinking this is happening and she's being gaslit by him or saying, no, it's not happening. And then now this neighbor has seen another woman, and had she had that information, it's very helpful for her.
3: Now you're a neighbor. You stay out of it.
1: Eric, Sam, what do you think?
2: Oh man.
1: 833-390-KRBE, by the way, if you've ever been in this situation, or what would you do? She has seen the neighbor in a department store in the lingerie department buying stuff with a woman who was not his wife.
3: Like maybe it was a personal shopper.
1: There's no way. There's no way. No man is buying anything like that with another woman unless it's for the woman that's sitting right next to him. Right, Sam? Would you agree with that?
2: Or you could be friends and you could be like, hey, I want your help finding something for
3: maybe
2: my wife as like a surprise.
3: That's true.
2: And then you go there. Like, say Eric was like, hey, Sam, Rula can't come with me. Can you go to the store real quick and grab something with me for my wife, Nagy? It's her birthday. I don't know what to do. Can you please just come to the store with me?
1: Well, would you stand right next to him while he's paying?
3: Yeah, why would you care?
2: Yeah.
3: I mean, if she's on my arm, like hanging on the arm.
2: If I was hanging on his arm, that would be weird. But standing there, like,
1: I think once we selected it, Sam, for him, we would just, okay, you go pay for that. I'll be over here. But that's why this lady is
2: strong. I live in like a little bubble that I'm hoping that people are not being cheaters.
1: Unfaithful.
2: So that's where I would think like, oh, well, maybe it's just like a work friend. They snuck out for lunch. Not snuck out, but like they left lunch real quick to go and do this.
3: Now someone just texted
2: but it could
3: an
2: be
3: anonymous
2: wrong
3: letter in their mailbox. That is the worst.
2: Anonymous letter?
3: At least if you're going to do it, have the balls to do it.
2: And nowadays, there's Ring cameras. They're going to check the camera, and they're going to see who dropped it off.
1: Yeah. Well, and what about how bold this person is on text? This person said, I would have made sure and gone up to him at the store and told him hi right in front of that lady.
3: But then
1: I would not have been able to do that.
2: I was going
1: to
2: say, you could do that and be like, hey.
1: You would have had your own
2: Paul,
1: answers.
2: Paul, nice
1: and
2: to see
1: his face.
2: You.
1: Like,
2: and then if he doesn't introduce you, I would never do that. But you could have been like, oh, and who are you?
3: And then what's he do when he gets home? You know, our neighbor Cindy over there, she's annoying. She does this bad.
2: And then bad-mouths her,
3: make her look bad. So he's like, she's a liar. She did this. That way, if she ever came after me, you can say,
2: I know, but I feel like, I don't know. I think I would mind my own business.
3: You got to mind your own business.
1: 833-390-KRBE. People on text. One person said, if it's not your true friend, mind your own business.
3: It's a neighbor.
1: Another person said, tell me Eric doesn't know women without telling me Eric doesn't know women. This eats away at us, Eric. Yes, because that's why she reached out. Because you were saying leave it alone. And it's driving her nuts.
3: Because you can't win is what I'm saying. You're a neighbor.
2: You can't.
3: I mean, I know it might drive you nuts, but you got to live with that. It sucks.
1: Okay.
2: They were kissing, that I wouldn't even say anything anyways.
3: Then take a photo of it.
2: I would
1: just now know.
2: I would just probably encourage her.

0: I'd be like, yo, you should. But I wouldn't
1: or go to the house and go, hey, how was that new thong you got from your hubby? I saw you.
2: That's what I'm saying. She's probably going to try and weave it into that.
0: No.
2: Like, oh, did you know there was a huge sale at blah, blah, blah store for all these things? I bought XYZ items. Oh, that's nice.
1: Does your husband ever like to buy lingerie for you? My husband, he said he doesn't feel comfortable being in those
0: stores.
1: Why would
0: you talk to your neighbor like that, though? Who I would knows? Never talk to my neighbor across Who the street knows? And be like, oh my gosh, did you see this new
2: Well, I will tell you this, Sam.
0: But
2: you know how much, like as women, we love a deal. We love to talk to each other about deals or things that are happening. I mean, I've had interns in here.
0: You're
2: going to
0: tell people about your underwear deal.
2: Oh, I have told other women if there was an awesome deal on bras, I'd be like, dude, these bras are usually like $120 and they're on like end of season sale for $30. Go get one. If I, yes, 100% I would tell you a deal. I've done that to
1: don't
2: an intern. That's probably now an inappropriate behavior in 2026.
1: But don't you have to have evidence, Rula? Sam, you can't just.
0: That's what I'm saying. I don't
1: make an accusation and that could really tear up a family or I don't know.
2: Okay, let's see this.
1: Unless you see them, like,
2: because a lot of people aren't calling in, and I guess they're running off because they have to go. Because what I've seen is tell, don't tell, but they're not sticking around. So we're getting the phone calls 833-390-KRBE, but they don't want to be on the radio. So I'm going to read these texts. This one says, I tried to tell one of my best friends that her husband was cheating on her, and he beat me to the punch and forbade her from speaking to me
1: see?
2: Ever again.
1: Told you, that's what they do.
2: And she had just had a baby, and she didn't know what was going on, but felt like she had decided with her husband because she had to side with her husband because he was the husband.
0: Yikes.
2: Another person said, be a girl's girl and tell her, all in caps. Another person said, OMG, I would totally, all in caps, go up to him. I am nosy AF.
1: Oh, that's Daniela.
2: Yeah. So another texter. Another also, no man needs a girl's help picking lingerie. He's going to buy what he wants to see. Great point. That is not just friends. That is just, you're going to just get something. You're not taking some friend from work to help you pick anything out.
1: This person's name is Serial Killer Mover. I don't know why we gave him that name.
0: Oh, gosh. Oh,
2: because that maybe his mover ended up being a serial killer.
1: They said, what if they're swingers? And then you just, that's their lifestyle.
2: Oh, and you don't know that, right?
0: Yeah.
1: Those two are picking out. They're getting something for her.
2: Do they have white stones? Look at their landscaping, and then you answer your own questions.
1: They got one of those cool vans with the carpet inside.
2: By the way, is that a true story that I saw running on Instagram about the HOA meeting where the lady was so mad that the one neighbor always comes out in a banana hammock type underwear to check his mail, then he just stands there and looks through the mail?
1: Yeah.
2: When that HOA, it came across my algorithm.
1: Like a month ago or three weeks ago or something?
2: Mm-hmm. But if you noticed, when she was showing the evidence of the man at his mailbox, the top of his mailbox is a giant gold pineapple. Doesn't that tell you something?
1: Oh, yeah, it's his lifestyle.
2: So he doesn't care he's in a banana hammock. Let's go to the phones. 833-390-KRBE. We're running out of time because we just are now. Hi, Brooke. Good morning.
3: Good morning.
0: Hi.
1: Hey, Brooke, what would you
2: do? What is your philosophy on seeing your neighbor's husband buying lingerie or bras with another woman that's not your neighbor, who is his wife?
3: See something, say something. I mean, you could say something to the husband, or, you know, if you're friends with a woman, I definitely would say something. It would be so hurtful to find out that somebody knew something and didn't say it.
1: Well, what does she know? What she knows is this. Like, I don't know, just all of a sudden every day you're going to, like, tell her about what her husband did. Then it's going to sound like you want him.
2: Buying lingerie with another woman next to you. That is
1: I think you got to worry about other things, like
2: an air fryer.
1: Tacos. Well, don't worry about just that.
3: That's what I said.
1: Worry about anything.
3: You can say something to the man. It doesn't mean you only can say something to the woman.
2: Well, how would you say it?
3: I mean,
2: Brooke, what would you say?
3: Hey, I saw you at the store the other day. What was up with that? Who was that? You know, I bartended, so, I mean, I would definitely bring it up to guys that would bring in girls that weren't their girlfriend. I'd be like, dude.
2: Oh.
3: What are you doing?
1: What do you expect him to say? That was my side piece. I've been banging her for years and not telling
0: him. Or if he's like, it's none of your business.
1: Yeah, it's like, hey, why would I tell you?
3: Nobody ever said it was none of their business, that it was never my business.
1: What'd they say?
3: You know, at least they knew that I saw and knew what they were doing. And me just asking showed that it wasn't right what I thought they were doing.
1: But if they're going to do it, they're going to do it. Like, I can't sleep with this girl anymore because my neighbor, I don't want to disappoint her.
3: I don't think you do things based on what other people are going to do. You do things because you're a good person, and that's the good thing to do.
2: That's the good thing to do.
0: Okay.
2: I like that.
1: Mm-hmm. But you don't have proof.
2: You know what, Brooke? I think I'm going to respond back and say, how well do you know the wife? Do you want to ask her permission to put him on roses? Make it part two.
1: And put him on. We'll do that.
2: See if they go to him. I mean, they go to her or somebody else. We'll try that.
1: Take a photo next time.
2: Thanks, Brooke.
1: A photo. Oh, there you go. You need proof. You can't just.
0: Say
1: what if it wasn't even him?
2: But they do teach that in schools. If you see something, say something.
0: But
2: does that apply to the whole everything in the world?
0: No. You're just being real nosy.
1: Yeah.
2: 833. I mean, I'm sorry. Our listener line is 713.
1: I know Rula would not say anything.
2: 278 vent. Yeah,
1: keep that in the vault. You would not bring it up, especially a neighbor.
2: Well, because I've got too many things. I got too many plates spinning on.
1: If you hated the neighbor, then you would tell them.
2: I'd be like, okay, well, I don't know who that was, but I don't want to know.
1: Their Christmas decorations are better than mine. I'm going to go over there and ruin their day.
2: If it's somebody you're friendly with, this is a problem. You know what I'm saying? My Christmas game is way better than your Christmas game, and you know
1: they
2: it.
1: Got more?
0: How dare you, Eric.
1: I'll teach them.
0: How dare you.
2: Eric's just jealous because he actually enjoys my Christmas wonderland.
1: I think
2: he
1: it's
2: just
1: beautiful.
2: Doesn't want to do any of the work.
1: I mean, think
2: of what I provide for you guys. A Christmas wonderland that none of you guys had to decorate. You just bring your child over and meet Santa Claus.
0: Yeah.
1: Your place is incredible.
2: Thank you. I appreciate that. I should do a real one.
1: I didn't finish. Expensive.
2: It's little bits by bits. I've been building that Christmas.
0: You're pretty. Pretty ugly.
1: Yeah, you didn't let me finish.
2: You're pretty dumb. You're pretty dumb.
1: You're so pretty.
2: Dumb. Okay, 713-278-VET. Coming up next, AI is driving one celebrity's child crazy because the celebrity is so beloved and the celebrity passed away. But she is being bombarded with AI of her parent. And this is not okay. A message in Scoop next on KRBE.
4: Hi, good morning. From the Bell Furniture, Unbeatable Bell Prices Traffic Desk, 610 North Loop westbound at Ella. Watch for a stalled vehicle in the center lane. It's got you jammed up for about 15 minutes from the Hardy Toll Road. 59 Southwest Freeway northbound at Fannin. That earlier semi-fire is still blocking two right lanes. You've got a 20-minute slowdown from Buffalo Speedway. 290 Northwest Freeway eastbound between Telge and Jones Road. There's more than a 10-minute slowdown. I'm Becca Parker with your KRBE traffic check.
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2: No, Sam. I don't want you. Wait, is the mic on? No, I don't want to go with you. I'm not buying lingerie with you today. It's
0: come
2: weird.
0: Come on, Rula.
2: It's weird. I don't want to see you in that.
0: Why not?
2: Because I look the same when I look in the mirror. Yeah, I don't really look at you.
1: I can't take you guys with me and say go with me. And,
0: well, I guess not. That's frowned upon.
2: And we're still talking about lingerie behind the scenes.
1: You guys try it on for me. We'll see if it fits my wife. No, that would not work.
0: Ew,
1: the dumbest
0: we're
1: thing
0: not
1: ever.
0: Doing that.
2: That's what creepers say to get women to just stop being creepy.
1: I'm not saying you.
2: I'm saying that's what creepers say, men. Yeah, just can we just are we gonna do a scoop? What are we doing here? I'm so distracted by the lingerie talk behind the scenes.
0: I was gonna play a song.
2: I want to hear Rosé and Bruno Mars. We're not gonna have time. Let me just get to this. Okay, let's play it or not play it. What do you want to do, Eric?
1: Well,
2: I'm torturing.
1: I'm hopped up on coffee, so play the song and I'll dance it out.
2: Oh my god, I'm gonna record him. Okay, start the song.
1: Which one is it?
0: Well, it's Rosé. I can't. It's literally 0 second intro.
2: I'll talk over it. I don't care. I'm gonna film Kevin Eric right now.
1: Right.
2: This is what we're doing.
0: Okay, you're gonna start dancing. You
2: okay, right now.
1: I don't know what song it is.
2: It's Apate by Rosé and Bruno Mars. You have your headphones on. Put the song on.
1: Well, it's not the slow Bruno Mars song.
2: See,
0: go Eric, go.
2: Let's go.
1: Here we go.
2: Hold on, wait. I gotta record you. Okay, Eric's doing a dance.
1: Oh yeah.
2: And I'm putting it on.
0: Please keep your clothes on.
2: Instagram. Apate, apate. Let's go, Eric. Take off the winter coat. It's 40 degrees in here.
0: Stop it. Ew.

0: Let's get to the hook. Here we go.
1: Don't you want me like I want you, babe?
0: Oh, my God. Go to @RadioRule on Instagram. As soon as I finish the story, I'm posting it.
2: Oh,
0: he just fell.
2: Oh, I'm all right.
0: Uh-oh.
1: Meet me at the...

0: 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Yeah. 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
2: Okay, I urge you to go to @RadioRula on Instagram so you see the awesome Bruno Mars dance that Eric just did.
3: Just wait till we're on, YouTube Live.
4: Oh, yeah.
2: But here's what's funny. Our headphones, you know, when we have our headphones on, it goes silent in here, so you can't hear anything. So in my video, you cannot hear the Bruno Mars song.
4: Oh, yeah. I did not think about that. That is crazy. Oh, you're just dancing.
3: Oh, no.
4: There's no.
3: Somebody take that and add different music to it.
2: I know for sure. It'll be a meme.
3: Put the Star Wars Cantina theme in there.
2: Oh, my God.
4: That's
2: so funny. Okay, Variety.com posted this story today from Robin Williams' daughter, Zelda. She is tired of the bull crap. Can't say the real word, but she said the bull crap in a statement posted yesterday. She said, it's a supposedly private video circulating of her father. And she, that's clearly AI and not even particularly convincing AI. Anyone who claims to be a fan who believes it clearly listened to his movies on mute because that voice is robotic and terrible. That said, a human made a robot create it. And to you, I say, leave him out of your delusional bull blank and let him rest. If you cannot make your case without making a dead man make it more convincing for you, then tell me, who's the one manipulating the public through media now? She is sick of it. Can you imagine if all these people were using your father's image and turning him into AI stuff? That would really
3: unsettle me. Have you seen the Seinfeld one now? People are taking the old Seinfeld and making like, they put Julia Louis-Dreyfus in a bikini.
2: For what?
3: She's over there by in Seinfeld. I just went past it. But George was talking to her. Just making it like if Seinfeld was in 2026.
2: Mm-hmm.
3: It's just stupid. It's like, just leave it alone.
2: I saw that a few years ago about if Seinfeld and Friends were on now, and it was like
3: that was like
2: maybe
3: Twitter. That was like just little
2: with social. They'll be sitting around Central Park on their phones.
4: Oh yeah, it'd be
2: they
4: totally
2: wouldn't be
4: different.
2: Talking.
3: But
2: to
3: this
2: each
3: is
2: other.
3: They make them look like
2: it really happened,
3: and it was like maybe you can tell just enough.
2: Yeah, so that is really something else. I mean, that Robin Williams' gift and talent. You know, I after he passed away, a lot of the late night hosts that had interviewed him said that they just knew there was not going to be a plan. If Robin Williams was a guest on your show, he was on Martha Stewart one time helping her cook something. And there's just like, you have to just let it go and know there's not going to be a plan. And for even people of our level of entertainment here on the radio where everything is off the cuff, as you can tell, the whole dancing with Rosé and Bruno Mars, that was not planned. Everything in our show is off the cuff. But even with us, there's still a level of structure that we want.
3: A little bit.
2: Because Tracy Morgan proved that there's a line in the sand for us.
3: Oh, yeah. Yep. Oops.
2: He was too off the wall and too unsettled.
3: Well, he was being weird.
2: And being ridiculous. And we were just like, you have to go. And we've never locked someone out of our studio, but we locked him out.
3: Yeah.
2: Sam, you weren't part of our show then.
4: Whoa. Uh-huh.
2: Eric came in and said, oh, I need you to come next door so you can record something. I don't know how you got him out. But when you got him out, I was like, we're not letting him back in.
3: I know. This is before 30 Rock.
2: It was before 30 Rock, yeah. But for Robin Williams, because his genius is so amazing, and he just can make anything funny.
3: There's a funny video of him. It's real. Him and John Ritter. Robin Williams was doing like an improv thing up on stage, and he brought John Ritter up on stage. He was in the crowd.
2: Yeah.
3: And he brought him up, and they did a bunch of skits together. Have you ever seen that one?
2: No.
3: I'm like, oh, Rula would
2: and
3: love
2: that's
3: this.
2: Not AI?
3: No, it's real.
2: Are you sure?
3: It's from the 70s.
2: Oh, wow.
3: It's like, I forget what year it was, like 79 or something. Just look it up on YouTube. It showed up on TikTok like a month ago.
2: Okay, my phone's listening.
3: Sam's favorite, or Rula's favorite is John Ritter.
2: He played Jack Tripper on Three's Company. And he was in 10 Rules and Dating My Teenage Daughter with Kaley Cuoco.
3: My wife said she loved it, the show.
2: And Katie Sagal.
3: Because they couldn't speak English when they moved here. But you could understand Three's Company.
2: For Three's Company, because it was physical comedy.
3: Yeah.
2: It was always really funny.
3: So a lot of people that from other countries liked it.
2: My dad loved it.
3: You didn't have to understand it. You just had funny things happening.
2: Yeah, if you did not know what they were saying, everything Jack Tripper did was just funny. Mm. So, or like Chrissy was doing something funny. There's always, saying, like, there's always a misunderstanding.
3: We're not wearing a bra.
2: Well, maybe that's what you noticed. I'm not sure about that.
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2: It is brought to you by Mob Auto Boutique. That was in the 70s, by the way.
3: Sam, Rula knows so much about this. She even knows when they wear the outfits.
2: Oh,
3: she's
2: yes.
3: Like, Larry wore that outfit. And then John Ritter wore it. Like three episodes later, the same shirt.
2: Yes. Oh my God, that's so funny. You remember that about me because I'm such a TV freak. When I was a child, we didn't have streaming.
4: Wild.
2: And I just, the TV was my babysitter. So I would watch the repeats after school. There was back to back Three's Company on Channel 39 after school.
3: And his best friend was Greek.
2: Was Larry Dallas. It was Daleopoulos. And so there's an episode where Larry is wearing this black and pink. It's a black button down, but it has pink palm trees. Larry is wearing that in an episode. And then in another episode, Jack is wearing the same shirt because their budget was so small for wardrobe, they'd make Larry and Jack trade clothes. Is that crazy? As an adult, I realized that about the budget for Three's Company's wardrobe.
3: Isn't that funny?
2: It's crazy. You remember I told you that.
3: Yep.
2: Okay, U.S. News and World Report just gave Rice University some major props. They are ranked number 16 among national universities for best colleges. The Rice University, of course, made news over a month ago for saying if you make under $200,000 a year, you will go there for free, which is amazing. And people don't know that Rice University began as a free university.
4: Wow.
2: There are a lot of grandpas and grandmas in the Houston area, maybe one in your family or somebody you know. They went there for free.
3: Could you tell your bosses that you want to take a pay decrease? Like, say you're making $200,001.
2: Oh.
3: Like, hey, guys. Well,
2: $205,000 a year.
3: Could you just take away $6,000 from my salary?
2: That
3: way you
2: can
3: get the free for your kid or whatever.
4: Oh, I was like, where are you going?
3: If you get a free house.
2: If it's under $200,000, let's say you make $205,000.
4: Is that before taxes or after taxes?
2: I think it's usually before. Because they go by your tax, your income report. Yeah. Your income tax report.
3: I'd be like, can I take a little less? That way my kid can go for free.
2: I mean, they also have to have the grades, right? They're not just...
3: Yeah.
2: If you're smart enough to get into Rice, but you don't have the money to go there... And then Boston College, I think, started that, or Boston University. A couple of East Coast colleges started the same.
3: That's awesome.
2: They were doing the same. It is currently 80 degrees.
4: Woo!
2: 80 degrees.
3: What's the high going to be?
2: The high is 94.
3: Ugh.
2: It's going to feel way hotter. But after we got rain yesterday in my part of the world, it did decrease the temperature nicely. Not that crazy, but, you know, it had been like feeling like 112. Then it only felt like 89. So we got some rain over here near Gessner Westheimer yesterday. But Ido did not get any because Sam did not see anything.
3: And someone's dying laughing at that video that you put up there, Rula.
4: Great. I know. I want to go into commercials so I can watch it.
3: I can't. I'll have that.
4: Because I didn't think about the song not being there. I cannot wait to watch
3: it. Now I look even dumber because I'm doing like this peek-a-boo thing. Oh, my God.
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3: Susanna, don't
2: put
3: that on
2: camera. In the video, you can't hear the song because we have our headphones on and it's silent in here.
3: Oh, no.
2: Y'all have fun with that.
3: Son of a butt nugget.
2: That's so fun. Okay, thank you for laughing along and the feedback. Now, listen, Revenge Today was about a brother who was stepping up for his sister who got wronged by a man. What did DJ do to Frank? Because what did Frank do to Rachel? You'll hear it next on Revenge on The Rula Show with Eric and KRBE.
5: Good morning from the Bell Furniture Unbeatable Bell Prices Traffic Desk. Cleanup continues on 59 Southwest Freeway, northbound at Fannin. An earlier semi-fire is still blocking two right lanes. You've got a half-hour slowdown from Buffalo Speedway. 610 North Loop westbound at North Main. That crash is long gone. Things are still slow from Jensen. Highway 99 eastbound between FM 2920 and Gosling Road. There is 9 minutes of stop and go. I'm Becca Parker with your KRBE traffic check.
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5: Good morning from the Bell Furniture Unbeta Bell Prices Traffic Desk. Cleanup continues on 59 Southwest Freeway, northbound at Fannin. An earlier semi-fire is still blocking two right lanes. You've got a half-hour slowdown from Buffalo Speedway. 610 North Loop westbound at North Main. That crash is long gone. Things are still slow from Jensen. Highway 99 eastbound between FM 2920 and Gosling Road. There is 9 minutes of stop and go. I'm Becca Parker with your KRBE traffic check.
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2: Okay, my friends, the secret sound is still going on, and we have a new sound that was worth $104 this morning. It did not get guessed correctly, so now the jackpot is $208. 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Here's a secret sound. And again, if you hear it six times in a row, I think you'll know. Go ahead, four more times, Sam. Okay.
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2: 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All right. Did you hear what happened on Revenge? Oh, man. It's a brother standing up for his sister after she was wronged by a dude after Olivia Dean. So easy to fall in love. You'll get revenge on The Rula Show with Eric and KRBE.

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3: Okay, you go to KRBE.com to reach out to us if you need us for anything that we do here on the show. We've been helping people for a long time figure stuff out. This scenario is where somebody was messing with you and you already got them back, but you are here to tell them that you got them back.
4: Yeah,
3: you already got your revenge.
4: You want some payback on them.
3: Exactly. So DJ reached out. Let's get the full story. Good morning, DJ.
5: Good morning. How you doing, Rue?
3: We're good.
4: Hey, DJ.
3: What's happening?
4: Welcome to the Rula Show with Eric. I know you're upset because of a guy that really did your sister wrong, is what
3: you told me. Oh, no. Tell us what happened, DJ.
5: Yeah, this guy, Frank, he was dating my sister for like 9 months. I actually liked the guy. I thought he was good for my sister. And for some reason, the breakup was ugly. I just stayed out of it. But then he started hearing what he started to say. He started, you know, gossiping about her, saying, you know, crazy things about her. Like, she's crazy, she's jealous, so many other things. So I was like, you know what? I got to get revenge on this guy.
4: He dumped your sister?
5: Yeah.
4: You already did that. You already hurt her. Why do more damage? Why can't you just leave and just
3: especially
4: do your own thing?
3: Especially if he's the one that broke up with her. Even if she had broken up with him, we've seen that because rejection sucks.
4: But I'm saying he dumped her.
3: And somebody's out of their anger does it. But if this guy, what's his name? DJ?
5: Frank.
3: Okay, so Frank breaks up with your sister and then goes off on basically slamming her.
4: I'm sure if it's your sister's been dating for a while, you've hung out with them.
5: They was cool when, you know, when they was dating, but after they broke up, I kind of stay out of the situation. But one thing I can remember is I was talking to my sister right before they broke up, and she was actually initially trying to break up with him. He kind of beat her to the punch, and then now he's starting to talk mess about her, and it's like, yo, you don't need to do all that. You broke up with her. She's actually moved on, started talking to somebody else.
3: Oh, so it's like, I see now. So if she was going to break up with him, then maybe he caught wind of that, and then he breaks up with her first and she's already got somebody else. Yeah, there's a whole bunch of jealousy and rejection in that.
4: But there's no need to spread BS and all that stuff around. I mean, what are we, high school?
3: Petty. He's petty.
5: Exactly. He's on social media talking mess and then word of mouth. He's talking to people in the streets. So it's like, yo, really? For what?
3: Okay, so here's where we are then. I know that we're on revenge, which means you already got your revenge. We don't know what it is. And Eric has contacted Frank, and he's standing by in line where he can't hear us talking to each other. Can I bring him into the conversation now, or is there any other detail I need to know?
4: I think that's good.
3: Okay.
4: Let's just bring him in so you can talk to him.
3: All right. Hold on a second, DJ. Let me get him on the phone. Hi, Frank. Welcome to the Rula Show with Eric. Good morning. Thanks for being here today.
6: Good morning. What's going on?
4: Hey, Frank. Hi. Now, I know you know the show a little bit. You said you listen once in a while, so I appreciate that. Right. We like to do this segment called Revenge, and unfortunately, you're not getting revenge on somebody. Somebody wants to talk to you.
3: Yeah, somebody who apparently got revenge on you wants to tell us about it. And we're going to welcome that person into the call so you can get more information. It's DJ. DJ, say hi to Frank.
5: What's going on, Frank?
3: You know who DJ is, right?
6: What's going on?
3: Okay, well, who is he exactly?
6: I dated his sister, Rachel.
3: That's what brings us to the conversation, Rachel.
6: What about Rachel?
3: Well, why don't you let DJ tell you that part?
4: Go ahead, DJ.
5: What's going on, man? I've heard you've been talking about my sister and things have been not so positive.
6: Look, man, I didn't say anything that wasn't true. We had our problems and we broke up and, you know, that's that. I don't know what the...
5: Like you said, she was crazy. She was jealous, obsessed with you, you know, constantly checking your phones. Like, that's not my sister and that's not what she said
6: that
5: she was doing in the relationship.
6: That is exactly what your sister was doing.
4: Oh, damn.
6: She is a little bit, you know, look, no disrespect, man, but your sister's loopy, and it didn't work out with her. Yeah, really.
5: My sister's loopy. I mean, it's funny you say she's loopy and crazy. After she was about to break up with you, she could turn crazy, she turned loopy, but she wasn't like that before. Everything was fine the first 9 months, so what are you talking about?
6: Let me tell you something, man. She was wrapped around me like a blanket. You know, it was great at first, but then she just got way too controlling. She's, you know, she's checking on all my stuff. She's jealous of everything I do, and it just wasn't going to work out anyway, bro. So
3: okay, fine, fair enough. The fact is y'all are broken up, and according to DJ, his sister Rachel had already told him she was going to break up with you, and you did it first. But why is it necessary for you to slam her on social media or just talk smack about her? Just move on with your life. You broke up with her, just move along. Why do you have to mess with her name?
6: I didn't really talk a lot of about her, okay? I was talking with my friends. People were asking me what happened. I told them what was going on, how she was jealous, and how she was doing everything.
4: But why do you even have to tell anybody anything? Why can't you just say,
3: it
4: didn't work out, you know, wish her the best? I think it's because she moved on, and you probably thought, oh, Once
3: how dare
4: done,
3: she
4: yeah.
3: not be with me?
4: She won't be able to be with anybody. What?
6: I don't mind that she moved on. That's great.
4: Frank, I've heard that you've been trying to move on, but you've had some trouble with dates, I've heard.
6: Yeah, so?
3: Would we know something about that, DJ? I'm so curious.
5: A mutual friend of ours has been helping me out, and I've been shutting down those relationships each and every time, so you got nothing to worry about getting a new date.
6: What the f*** are you talking about shutting down? What are you talking about?
3: Yeah, what does that mean?
5: We try to go on three dates. Everything after the dates has been, like, shut down. Like, girls have stopped talking to you because I've been putting the word out there in the street that you are a piece of and you're basically not a good guy, so.
3: Whoa.
4: So you're spreading out some rumors.
3: How are you finding these girls?
5: Yeah, definitely.
3: How are DJ, how are you knowing who Frank is going out with?
5: We have a mutual friend, and I know the places that you hang out with, the hole-in-the-wall dive bars that you go to, nothing but whack chicks in there, so I already know what you're dating them and looking for.
6: You
5: so
6: in there, too.
5: I know where you at. No, I'm not in there, but I know who's in there. I know who's in there. I know a friend of yours, a mutual friend of ours is in there, and we both
6: who
5: have
6: is
5: the same
6: who is this
5: friend.
6: Supposed friend that of ours that's helping
3: he's
6: you.
3: He's not going to rent his friend.
4: Yeah, you're going to rent that
5: don't
4: out.
5: Don't worry about that. Don't worry about that.
6: So you've been sabotaging every damn day that I go on. You've been telling, talking about me behind my back to these women that we're going that I wanted to go out with.
5: Now you know it feels like that somebody talking about you and it's not true. Basically, make sure you mind your business. And
6: I ain't even thinking about your sister right now. I'm trying to think about how stupid crazy you are for doing this shit. What the hell is your problem? You didn't tell the truth about me. You know, your sister's crazy. You sound even nuts.
4: What?
6: You sound more crazy.
5: When I see you in the streets, I'm a side to you. Guaranteed.
3: You don't mess with the man's sister. So clearly the man has messed with you because you hurt his sister. So just keep your mouth shut. Move on.
4: I think everyone should just keep your mouth shut.
6: You know, he don't need to mess with my life whatsoever. Okay? He can keep his in his pants and move on with his life. I won't talk about his sister anymore. Two of them crazy ass can do whatever they want with their lives.
3: Wow, what's that Will Smith famous line? Oh, yeah. Keep your wife, get my wife's name out your mouth.
4: Yeah, they're basically.
3: Keep his sister's name out of your mouth, and he will keep your name out of his mouth.
5: Now you know, Frank, don't mess with my sister. I won't mess with you, all right? Seriously. Keep her name out your mouth, and we can move forward from this. You go your way, I'll go my way, I'll leave you alone, and we'll keep things moving.
4: Does that sound okay, Frank?
6: Yeah, we're done.
3: And you can't go talking crap about him either. Don't switch from the sister to DJ.
4: That's what you
3: have
4: to do now.
3: Just stop with this family. Just get him out of your life.
4: I have a feeling Frank's going to do it.
6: I won't talk crap about him unless I'm looking at him. And I don't plan on looking at him.
3: I guess I'm going to see each other again. Okay.
4: All right. Well, there you go, DJ.
3: Thanks for coming to our show.
4: Hope he opened his eyes and he'll keep his mouth shut. Thanks, buddy.
5: Thanks, guys. Thanks for your help. And my sister thanks you, too, as well.
3: All right, guys. Take care. Thank you. Bye-bye.
5: Thank you. Bye.
4: Toodles.
3: Now, you know that happened at 7, right, Houston? Can I just tell you how much I've laughed inappropriately this whole time you were listening to that? Because Eric keeps asking me stupid questions.
4: I can't help it, man.
3: Cackle laughing. I am cackle laughing.
4: I might have to get coffee in my
3: ear. Do we need a measurement board for our ears?
4: Yeah.
3: Can you lick 4 ice cream cones at the same time?
4: I want to do, like, you see kids when they do their height as they grow up and they put that little scratch on
7: the doorway
4: to see how they've grown. I want to do that with my ears. Because we're talking about if we can live to be 80, my ears are going to be huge.
3: My grandmother, God rest her soul, she died at 91, and her ear from the top to the bottom, that had to be a good 5 inches.
4: It looked like those elephant ears at the carnival.
3: Because if you have chunky lobes, like, y'all have chunker lobes.
4: Oh, yeah, Sam's.
7: For yourself, I'm not included in this.
3: We all have, like, decent lobes.
7: Shut your mouth.
3: You don't have elf ears.
7: Close your mouth.
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3: All right, can you put 4 ice cream cones in your hands and lick them all at the same time and finish them? 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
4: That was like, that went viral
3: was
4: like
3: dropping that on me.
4: Like 2 months ago or 6 weeks ago, where you ask somebody this, you record them.
3: With their answer.
4: And then you go on and take a video with you behind them. You did that to me. You screwed me over.
3: We did that
4: weeks
3: with KRBE's Digitals, but I can't remember what the question was.
4: I don't remember what the question was.
3: We
4: for
3: asked
4: you.
3: Eric a funny question and then we changed and the question.
4: And that's when I think
3: on
4: that's
3: thing.
4: When I started getting them, and it was basically.
3: Oh, because you were.
4: I asked my boss, what would he do if 4 firefighters walked into his house? When he's there.
3: And he was answering the question of how he would lick 4 ice cream
4: cones. Oh, yeah, I could do that really easy.
3: But here's the
4: you have to lick the ice cream fast, and you got to, you know, really get the top of it and, you know, get all in there.
3: The thing that triggered this is because we have TVs in here on mute, obviously.
4: Mm-hmm.
3: And for whatever reason, the Today Show had all of their people eating ice cream cones. Like, they were all eating,
4: all
3: licking.
4: Of them.
3: And Sam and I, at the same time, had the same thought. I would never let them film me licking an ice cream cone like that because it looks obscene.
4: Would you turn down a national commercial for anything? Like, they're going to pay you big bucks.
3: How long will the commercial run? How many years?
4: Probably.
3: What's the flight time? 6 months?
4: 2 years.
3: 6 months? 2 weeks?
4: 2 year flight. Usually they do 2 years.
3: Because that lady does that Jardine commercial, whatever that's for. She's made a ton of money, she said. She dances around a fountain. I think it's a GLP-1 or something. I know y'all have all seen her. She's a chunky lady with dark hair.

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1: Like, stressful.
2: So you got $8 million.
1: And then everyone hates you, and everyone, you can't enjoy your $1 million. Everyone's trying to kill you because of what you did a commercial for.
2: They're not going to play it on TV.
3: If it's anything without bananas, I'd do it. If it was you like you have to eat a banana on TV.
1: No, you're going to be slowly. You're going to be in a room full of banana plants and trees, like huge amounts of bananas. And then you have to eat banana pudding, banana baby food.
3: Ew, I would yak.
1: Sliced bananas with cornflakes.
2: I did to do it like 500 times.
3: Oh, no.
1: I never understand where your hate for bananas came from so severe.
3: I cannot, guys.
1: Were you a child and you got sick on bananas or something?
3: I don't know. But the smell, I can't do it.
1: And you have babies. Baby food, banana baby food is like legit starter food.
3: Tao wants bananas and I can't give them to him. I just can't. The smell,
2: Universal Studios,
3: the texture.
2: Has a King Kong ride
3: so
2: I used to go
3: nasty.
2: On.
3: And it probably smells like bananas.
2: Yeah.
3: It?
2: When you had a close to your face, you were shaking the bridge you're on. And yeah. You could smell bananas. Oh. Like Sam would throw up.
3: Yeah, but you don't like mayonnaise.
2: I love mayonnaise.
3: No, you like mayonnaise. You
1: don't can't say mayonnaise. He doesn't like tomatoes.
3: So imagine them being like, you have to eat mayonnaise. Oh, like God. A spoonful of mayonnaise.
2: You do $8 million.
1: One spoonful. Oh, God.
3: No, he just said like 5 takes. You have to take like 5 takes of you just scooping mayonnaise and eating it. That's how I feel with bananas. What's your trigger thing? You rolling around in
2: milk?
3: Cotton balls?
2: Oh,
3: milk?
2: Yeah, cotton
3: or
2: balls.
3: Having to drink, like, there's like that one thing that you're like, I don't know.
2: Milk.
3: I
2: couldn't do the commercial with milk.
1: Got milk?
2: We should try
1: Eric
2: that.
1: Doesn't.
2: See if I could do a commercial, like, I'll just do a fake commercial.
3: With milk.
2: About milk, and at the end I have to drink it and smile.
3: And make sure you do
2: and
3: the mustache.
2: See if I can do it without going,
3: How do they keep the mustache on? Because when my kid drinks milk,
1: it's not real milk mustache in the commercial.
2: It's paste.
3: That's
1: yeah, it's paste.
3: Glue. That's why. That's
1: when I was a kid, I used to love those behind-the-scenes shows. Now it's just called Unwrapped on the Food Network. Mm-hmm. But when you see a cereal commercial, that is not milk, that's glue.
3: Yeah. What?
1: Yeah, because real milk looks blue with the TV lights.
3: Yeah.
1: So they use Elmer's glue or some kind of a liquid glue, and that's what's in the bowl to make it white.
2: Yeah. All that food is so fake.
1: Yeah, they based on the color of the turkey.
3: Like, even
1: the
3: right now, there's
1: raw.
3: Pillsbury. Like, what is those rolls? Those
1: or half those burgers we see in the burger commercial with the perfect lettuce and the perfect... Yeah. They have toothpicks all in the back holding it all together to
2: spray
1: make it all
2: paint it, probably.
1: Yeah.
2: Spray
1: oh, yeah, definitely. It. There's, like, food, like, on the turkeys. 100%.
2: Like those tomatoes to make them really red.
1: Yeah, or what's the one with... But in real life, though, actually, don't they spray meat with, like, Kool-Aid powder or something to make it look all red? Because it shouldn't be that red when we buy it. Isn't there some story, I got to Google that, about Kool-Aid and raw meat to make it more aesthetically pleasing for us to want
2: to purchase
1: it. That
2: red dye and stuff. Yeah, they want that red dye.
3: Oh, yeah, because they say it's not blood, right?
2: Yeah, it's not blood.
3: It's not, but I always thought it was, but it's something, yeah, I don't know what that is. Ugh.
2: It's funny that you don't like bananas. People are...
3: There's
2: like,
3: other
2: give those kids bananas.
3: I know. I try. I let Mark do it. There's bananas in like the purees, but I honestly need to go to the store and buy milk and bananas.
2: My
3: today,
2: wife
3: and
2: buys
3: I don't
2: bananas.
3: Want to buy bananas.
2: Like
3: I don't
2: week.
3: Even know how to buy them.
1: Oh my God!
3: Do you buy like the light
1: if you don't eat it like right now,
3: you buy the
1: it's
3: yellow.
1: Over. Same with avocado. Oh, by the way, don't put avocados next to bananas. They oxidize next to each other and they both rot out the
3: well,
1: same
3: what
1: time.
3: What color bananas am I?
1: You're supposed to buy greener
3: kid.
1: Ones if you need more days to eat them.
2: Yeah.
1: Last night I went to the grocery store and my daughter picked these 6 perfect bananas. I said, "See these right here? You just grabbed." If we don't eat them tonight and tomorrow, it's over.
2: You can smell them, too.
1: We have to get the greener ones.
3: I don't want
1: to
3: smell them.
2: If they're, like, not ripe yet, they get that smell when they're green.
3: Mm.
1: And then they get too sugary. So either when they go bad, you have to, like, freeze them to make banana bread or something. But if you freeze a whole banana, then you can't cut it. So you got to slice it up and freeze it. You can throw that in smoothies or make banana bread with it later.
3: Got it. Well,
2: I can't believe you guys would turn $8
1: million
2: down.
1: $8 million to
2: I'd
1: eat
2: do anything.
1: How much mayonnaise? My God.
2: $8 million
3: that's what
2: bucks,
3: I'm saying.
2: Who cares?
3: No.
1: Eric, if it was something...
2: I wouldn't care
1: look, if
2: for
1: it's
2: anything.
1: A food, most people say, of course you're going to take that. $8 million is life-changing money.
2: Your kids
1: would
2: be embarrassed if it was something embarrassing.
1: But yeah, that's what I'm saying. You can't sign a contract for $8 million to do a commercial that's going to run for 2 years and you don't know what the product is.
2: As long as I know it's a TV commercial, it's not like a...
1: Yeah, that's even... Like, still, like it could be for anything that might humiliate you
2: weird.
1: Or your family. You cannot commit to that. You have to at least know, is it a food? Is it a topic? Is it about politics? Is it about religion? Is it about
2: reverse
1: war?
2: Mortgages.
1: What is it about? Is it timeshares?
2: Here's a reverse mortgage.
3: Right. That's not timeshare. It's reverse mortgage.
1: Timeshare? I'm not a lawyer, but I sure can get you out of your timeshare. I'm so glad I'm not in the timeshare, but when I was a child, we were bamboozled into going to one of these days where they told you won something. And you didn't win something.
2: Well, you fell for it.
1: It was a timeshare scam, but that's when the timeshare scam was born, so nobody knew to tell us about it.
2: I mean, some of them aren't really scams. Some of them are, like the Disney stuff. I know people that do that, and they love it because they go all the time.
1: Oh, Disney Vacation Club. Yeah.

0: Yes.
1: Yeah.
2: Who's the summer clubs? Summer.
3: There's a show on Netflix that I think I had talked about when I first saw it, but it was older. Like, this was out in 2011, 2012. And I watched it about 6 months ago. And it's about the most expensive house in America. And it's about this guy who owned timeshares and his wife. They were building like a $100 million mansion.
0: That's crazy.
3: And then the 2008 financial fall happened. And they had to start selling off all their stuff. All the timeshare stuff went away. All of their call centers went away. But they were showing the training for the timeshare and how they were getting you. You know who their people were? It wasn't people who actually have disposable income. It's people who don't have any disposable income, and you have convinced them that they are going to go on vacation to the same place all the time or a variety of places for this much, when in reality, this family doesn't have money to take more than one vacation a year, if even that. Yeah. But you suckered them into this, and you made them feel good about it. Like, we're doing this for our family.
0: But how do they get pay for it if they don't
3: It's all like a minimum payments. If you had 20,000 people, Eric, sending you $100 a month.
0: Yep. Numbers game.
3: A lot of money is made off 20,000 families that are putting $100 a month auto pay from their bank accounts or credit cards to you for a place they're never going to visit.
2: Right.
3: Isn't that crazy? But, and so she was like, we're building this huge mansion. Here's the ballroom, the whole second floor. Like, you think it's a giant, like, study? No, that was her closet.
2: Whoa.
3: I mean, it was just this massive mansion. What was her name? I talked about it. It was,
0: I remember you talked about it once.
3: The most expensive mansion, because then it went on the market and nobody could afford to buy it.
0: I saw some guy said the biggest regret he has is he bought Dwight Howard's mansion. I don't know if it was the one in Houston.
3: Okay.
0: Because I was like, I always wanted a big mansion. I got it and I realized what a waste of money, because you have to pay for people to full time to clean.
2: Yeah. Oh, I'm sure.
0: Just think about all those bathrooms, 14 bathrooms, whatever. I mean,
2: it's a lot.
0: The upkeep was crazy. So
3: think about that.
0: It.
3: It's not just sitting around. Think of it in your own house. If you have a 1,800 square foot house, 2,000 square foot house, and you're not dusting at least every week, how much dust is collecting, like in your laundry room, under your fridge, and the shelves that you don't pay attention to? I mean, dust is dust. Now imagine you have 20,000 square feet of dust. Somebody's got to clean it.
2: Mm-hmm.
0: And you're working all the time.
3: And if it sits there and you don't dust it, it turns into like this weird thing that won't come off the surface.
0: Really?
3: Oh, yeah. If dust sits around for a long time, and I know this for a long time, because my family, being from Greece, of course, my dad's dream was to go back and build a house for us to enjoy and for his mother to live in. Well, we live here.
0: So
3: we don't live there.
0: That thing.
3: So you have to, unless you had a cleaner all the time, which was not normal. In the 90s and the 87, you don't do that. You lock up the house and you leave. And then, you know, my uncle would be there too for about half the year. But it's a lot of work if you aren't living in that space.
2: Mm-hmm.
3: You have to, I mean, we live in the space and we're not dusting it every day. Imagine if you don't live in the space and you're not dusting it at least a week. I'm trying to find that Netflix show about the...
2: I know, I was trying to Google it too and
3: most
2: I can't.
3: Expensive mansion.
2: Can't find it.
3: Netflix star, okay, no.
0: Queen of something?
3: Oh, yeah, what is it? Queen of what? It was Queen of something.
0: Versatile.
3: Queen of Versailles. Thank you. Is that a texter?
0: Yep.
3: Yes, Queen of Versailles. Thank you, texters. Y'all know everything. Yes, look that up. The Queen of Versailles. She was building the biggest, most expensive house in America with her husband. And then the 2008 financial fallout happened.
0: Why do you do that? It's like when you go to a neighborhood, you don't want to be the most expensive house and you don't want to be the least. You'll never get your money.
3: Right. I learned that when I was first, Toss and I were first married, Eric, and I met a lady. We were shopping for a range, and in the store where they, you know, like, not just a regular Lowe's, but like, it was like
0: showrooms. That they sell.
3: And
0: the
3: she had said she lives in Katy, and because she works there, she gets discounts on all this great stuff.
2: Mm-hmm.
3: But she has now overpriced her house in her neighborhood because she has all these nice things from the store where she works on discount, but anything else in the comps is not like her kitchen. And so it's too expensive now.
2: Yeah.
3: And I didn't know that could happen
0: until
3: I met her.
0: It's yours, though. Enjoy it while you have it.
2: If you're not planning on selling it. Mm-hmm.
3: That's right. But that's the other topic. Like, remember we talked about that last week, and that hit a lot with a lot of people. How are you supposed to live? Are you supposed to live for the next person who's going to live in your house, or are you going to live for yourself? Do you put a master primary bathtub or not?
2: Right.
3: And everyone's saying, no, you need to put a tub in there. And you're like, I'm going to live in this house for 30 years and I don't want the tub.
0: And you'd build it, you'd do it for you.
3: And hopefully you do live there
2: do
3: for 30
2: years. Do it for you, boo-boo.
0: Yeah.
3: You do you. Okay, y'all hang out with Sam. She'll tell you about all the things.
0: Wait, that one is boo-boo?
3: Where's she at?
0: I thought it was boo.
3: You do you.
2: You do you, boo-boo.
0: Hey, boo-boo.
3: That's actually a character from Descendants, real life. Boo-boo. Is that Boo-Boo Stewart?
2: You do you, Boo-Boo.
3: We had him in Studio 104.
2: You say that.
0: I think it's you do you, Boo.
3: I think she's
2: you
3: saying it to her kids, though.
2: You do you, Boo-Boo.
0: Oh, now she's looking it up to fact check. You're wrong.
2: You do you, Boo-Boo. Should focus on yourself and do what makes you happy, even if you do. Judge you.
0: It's Boo, not Boo-Boo.
2: No, Kevin Hart did a stand-up comedy. You do you, Boo-Boo.
3: Oh, see, and I know Boo-Boo Stewart. From Descendants, he was in Studio 104.
2: So it was Kevin Hart. So to you, Boo Boo.
3: Yeah.
0: Sounds terrible.
3: That's his new nickname.
2: Boo Boo.
3: Boo Boo Boo.
0: Boo Boo Boo.
3: Boo Boo Boo. Y'all hang out for Sam. She's on till 12. We'll be back tomorrow, 6 o'clock on Wednesday. We got the rapid fire quiz tomorrow. We got closure tomorrow. Or are we doing couples court? Sometimes it's a variable.
2: I'll tell you my show.
0: And Sam's got Spill the Tea.
3: Sam made a joke how long we were going to be talking.
2: We only had 8 minutes and we're at 13.
3: Please stop talking.
0: That was Sam's fault. She didn't even tell us.
3: We are stopping talking right now. Y'all have a great day. We have to go. They're kicking us out of here.
0: I'm high on coffee right now.
3: They're kicking us out of here. We've said too much. Bye. We'll see you tomorrow morning. Bye. Bye, bye, bye, bye, bye.
1: We want to talk to you about everyone's least favorite subject, work.
4: 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The workday can be boring and full of stress. 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
15: 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Now her traffickers are in prison because Ken Paxton put them there. 40 years for the trafficker, 20 years for the woman who posted the ads online. 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Prosecutor, dad, attorney general, Ken Paxton for U.S. Senate. 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
1: Speaking of falling in love, today is officially the first day of fall. 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

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We want you to spill the tea. 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

0: Happy Tuesday. It's Sam hanging out with you here on 104.1 KRBE. Girl, what are you doing? I'm just working.
1: What am I doing today?
0: Yes.
1: I am going to go shopping.
0: I am so jealous. I've been wanting to go shopping so badly, and I'm like, there is nothing I need. These are all just wants. So you shop for the both of us, okay? Thanks for hanging with us.

I like to think that someday my grandkids are going to be like, Grandma Sam, do you remember this song, Choosing Texas by Ella Langley? I'm like, yes. I'd like to think that I was one to help. She has tied the all-time Billboard's Hot 100 record with 22 weeks at number one, matching with Mariah Carey's holiday classic, All I Want for Christmas Is You. I'll be like, I remember that.

I love when artists take their fans in consideration. Like the Jonas Brothers are coming back to Houston Toyota Center on a Saturday, November 7th, 7:30. Like, that's perfect. Hopefully you don't have to call off work. You can sleep in on a Sunday and see the Joe Bros. Like, okay, cool. 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

If a number calls me, I'm 9 out of 10 not picking it up. If I don't know the number, I'm like, nope, I'm not chatting with you. But Special K, on the other hand, he's like, oh yeah, bring it on. We're going to chat and I'm going to record it. And that's Telemarketer Turnaround tomorrow morning at 7 a.m. on The Really Show with Eric. Let's see who he's pranking next.

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The kids went back to school. Soon, holidays will be fast approaching. But if you're in the market to buy a home, the best week of the year to buy a home is coming up. And I'm going to tell you in less than 5 minutes. So get ready.

I feel like it's been months and months that we were talking about what neighborhood should Sam move to. Is it Sugarland? Is it Pearland? Is it Cypress? Well, this is not about me. If you are in the market to buy a home, there's a report that the week of September 27th through October 3rd will be the year's best time for home buyers. With the fall, there's less competition. So, good luck to you, my friend. It's Garvey.

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0: first day of fall. And if you're trying to look for that fall playlist, well, of course you can hang out with KRBE. But if you're like, I just want some fall feels, it is so hot here in Houston. Maybe some crisp autumn leaves sung by Frank Sinatra would be on your list. There is a list of the perfect start of fall, which includes Frank Sinatra, Autumn Leaves, September Grass by James Taylor, Autumn in New York by Billie Holiday, All Too Well, Taylor Swift, Harvest Moon by Neil Young, Sweater Weather, The Neighborhood, and Fade Into You by Maisie Starr. These are just some of the lists that you could add to your fun playlist when maybe you're on Spotify, and then swing by and check out The Rula Show with Eric on Spotify as well if you missed anything from this morning. You may even be lucky enough to hear KRBE Secret Sound on there because you are in that window. Four more chances today. 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
1: Yay. 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I tried calling this morning, and I've been trying to call, but my call never goes through.
3: 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Goodness. Well, today's your lucky day. How exciting. I'm going to play you KRBE Secret Sound twice, and then I'm going to tell you there's only one incorrect guess. So the incorrect guess is a stapler. That is not correct. But let me play you KRBE Secret Sound, and then you can tell me what you think it is, okay?
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7: 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We settle nothing, argue everything. And if you love a good debate, follow me at DJ Kevin Quinn. I got takes hotter than Houston asphalt in August.
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see what national day is it? It is Tuesday, September 22nd, and with this Houston heat, this sounds like a great day. Today is National Ice Cream Cone Day. And normally I'm like, okay, who has the freebies? Who has the freebies? There's some places that are like, we'll give you discounts, we'll give you discounts. And I was like, oh, you know, one of my favorite ice cream places is the Classic Fat Cat Creamery. If you've never been there, go get one of their waffle cones made from scratch. You can thank me later. It's KRVE. Just

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Somebody's looking for closure because she regrets choosing her husband over her best friend. 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

0: back. Hey, it's Laddie on 104.1 KRBE. Adam Levine, Kelly Clarkson, Riley Green, and Queen Latifah. They are the judges, and of course, the red chairs are back, too. Adam Levine, he's been there. Kelly Clark has been there. Riley Green's new, and of course, Queen Latifah. But I think it's so cool to have all different genres of awesome performers. I mean, come on, we know what Adam Levine does, right? He can definitely sing. We all know Kelly Clarkson, Queen Latifah. She's all over the place. And of course, Riley Green's probably the newest. They got to have a country guy in there. Now, I like Blake Shelton. Blake Shelton had been there for years, but they had to have somebody else in there. And Riley Green's great, too. I mean, he knows how to collab with all different kinds of artists. I mean, he has songs with any and everybody. But it's super fun. And yes, I do watch the reality shows. And I'm going to watch every single one this year. Can't wait.
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Just a heads up, if you're going to go to Las Vegas, you can't use your cell phone in certain places. It's 104.1 KRBE. I used to live in Vegas, and it has to do with Bruno Mars. Coming up in 3 minutes, I'll let you know where you can't and why you can't right after Bruno Mars. 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

0: I don't know when the last time you went to Las Vegas is, but Bruno Mars has a restaurant in the Bellagio Hotel and Casino. It's called Pinky Rings. It's Laddie on 104.1 KRBE. But before you walk into Pinky Rings, you have to leave your cell phone outside. It's crazy, right? Well, he likes to go in there and he likes to perform. But when he's in there performing, he's not singing and performing his songs. He's going to sing and perform other artists' songs, which is so cool, and we would all love to see it. He just doesn't want you in there filming it, doing it. And you put it on your social media and you get all the likes and all that. He don't want any of that kind of jazz. But just think about it. What if you go in there and he's performing and he does like an Adele song? Oh, man, you know he would kill it, and I'd love to see it.
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I host the Rapid Fire Trivia on the morning show at 8 a.m. tomorrow. It's Slatty on 104.1 KRBE. I already got the questions for Rula, Eric, Special K, and Sam. And remember, you call in, you pick one of them. If they win, you win the prize. Don't miss it tomorrow at 8 a.m. It's going to be great.

0: 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Today on Carline Comedy, we'll be telling jokes. And who else will be there?
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baby. I am out the door. It's Latio 104.1 KRBE. I'll be back tomorrow filling in for Audrey Rose. Have a great Tuesday. Happy fall. Get you some pumpkin spice, whatever it is, candy, candles, or even a latte. We'll see you tomorrow.

Hey, it's the Rula Show with Eric, 7:20 and 9 o'clock Wednesday morning. Somebody's looking for closure because she regrets choosing her husband over her best friend. But for what? We'll get the whole story on 104.1 KRBE.

0: You're driving around with one of those slabs and the big giant bass cannons in your trunk. I know that song was rattling it. It's 104.1 KRBE. I'm Kevin. The show is underway. Welcome to Tuesday afternoon. It's Kevin and Audrey doing the show solo today. Audrey is out all week, but we've got a lot to look forward to. We've got Carline Comedy planned. If you're heading to pick up the kids, or maybe you've got errands to run, whatever you're doing this afternoon, we're going to laugh together. Jokes are guaranteed, at least to put a smile on your face, maybe even make you snort. But you've got to bring some, too. I want to hear from you today. Write the number down or pop it in your phone, 833-390-5723. I would love to hear your favorite joke. Everybody's got a good joke, right? You got to memorize one before you're an adult so you've got something good to pop out at a cocktail party. That's what I'm looking for today. We've also got the Daily Debate. We've got, did you know we only played the secret sound like twice today, which means that we've got to do it to keep our promise to you three more times before the show is over. And the jackpot stands at $312. Can we cut the background music off real quick? This is the new secret sound. Oh my God, we got... It's not a stapler or a dryer door closing. I'll tell you, those two guesses have happened so far, but I think we'll probably get a winner before the end of the show because, to me, it sounds obvious. Hang out with us. Text SECRET to 37530 to make sure you're a KRBE Secret Sound insider, and let's get the show underway.
1: Hi, good afternoon from the Bell Furniture, Unbeaten Bell Prices Traffic Desk. North Sam Houston Parkway westbound at Veterans Memorial Parkway. Watch for a stalled heavy truck on the outside shoulder. There's some stop and go to get by. 610 West Loop northbound at Memorial. A crash did clear. There's still a 9-minute slowdown from Evergreen. I-45 North Freeway southbound at I-10. There is construction on the connecting ramp. You should expect delays. I'm Becca Parker with your KRBE traffic check.
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4: 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We do the raw feed. 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
13: 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It's Audrey Rose from Kevin and Audrey, and I'm so happy that you're here. More importantly, though, I think you're here just in time to laugh at some of our terrible jokes. You know, every day we love to do Carline comedy, making you laugh, put a smile on your face. It kicks off at 3:15. 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
1: 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If you drive a Subaru in reverse, what are you? 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You're driving it. It's in reverse. You are a bus. It's a Subaru in reverse. A factory worker. Big tragedy. I don't know if you heard about this. A factory worker died after falling into a huge vat of coffee. Paramedics said, don't worry about him, though. He didn't suffer because it was instant. Instant. Talking about the coffee. Part two of Carline Comedy stars you at 833-390-5723. Let's get your jokes. Did that at least make you snicker a little bit? It's KRB.

0: 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Or did he?
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2: Who's there?
3: Smell mop.
2: Smell mop who?
3: Ew, yucky, no thanks.
2: What do you mean you don't want to smell mop who? Thanks, Becky.
3: Hey, okay.
2: It's KRBE. Give us your name, give us your joke.
4: Happy hump day, Eve. It's Paul.
2: Hey, Paul. How are you, buddy?
4: Good, good. Why did the albino pig have bad breath?
2: Why did the albino pig have bad breath?
4: He has no pigment.
2: No pigment! No pigment!
4: Pigment.
2: That's because he's albino. You know? Yeah, I got
4: exactly,
2: it.
4: Exactly.
2: No
4: yes.
2: Pigment. That's all good right. One, Paul. Thank you.
4: Have a good day. Bye.
2: Yeah, Paul's always making us think. It's KRBE. Give us your name. Give us your joke.
5: It's John.
2: John, hey, friend. What's your joke today?
5: What do you call a 300-pound offensive player?
2: What do you call a 300-pound offensive player?
5: A wide receiver.
2: A wide receiver. Yeah, yeah. He's pretty wide.
5: Most definite.
2: Right. Thank you, John.

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It's KRBE, Kevin and Audrey. I appreciate you having the show on and telling your smart speaker to play KRBE when you get out of the car. So I just saw this thing that's trending online. People are doing what they call a September reset. Changing a bunch of things about themselves. Maybe it's committing to go into the gym. Updating their diet. Maybe getting a new job. Whatever it is, September reset sounds a lot like a New Year's resolution. So what, in your opinion, is a better use of your life-changing commitments? Is it the New Year's resolution or the September reset? Or maybe it's something completely different. Maybe you should just, like, commit more frequently to living a better life instead of, like, making these giant, untenable promises that you know you won't keep after a couple of weeks. I want to hear from you on this. 833-390-5723. What's better? The New Year's resolution where everybody's doing it? This new trend, the September reset? Or just, you know, trying to stay on top of things little by little throughout the year? I don't know. Me personally,

0: think I'm kind of like... I'm feeling tempted to do the September reset. There's a lot about my life right now that I'm frustrated with that I wish I could just make changes about. But am I too lazy to even tackle them? Too lazy and, like, depressed, right? That's when you know you need a reset. 833-390-5723. Is it a September reset or a New Year's resolution thing? And if you're sitting here wondering, like, which one should I do? Maybe I should put it off till New Year's. You're my people.
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2: 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Katy Freeway, westbound at Bingle. You've got a stalled vehicle on the inside shoulder. It's a heavy truck. You're stop and go to get by. North Sam Houston Parkway, westbound at Veterans Memorial Parkway. A stalled vehicle is blocking the outside shoulder. The Hardy Toll Road is where things get slow. 610 West Loop, northbound at Memorial. That crash did clear. Things are struggling to unwind. There's still a 10-minute slowdown. I'm Becca Parker with your KRBE traffic check.
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You deserve more. Two guesses in Secret Sound number six have happened so far. Stapler, dryer, door closing. I could see where you'd be, you know, zeroing in on those guesses, Jessica and Gabriella, but that's not it. $312 is up for grabs right now. Caller 104, we need you, and this is the sound. What do you think it is? 833-390-5723. 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
1: 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Who's this?
2: Gisella!
1: You ready to play the secret sound game?
2: Yes, of course.
1: I'm ready to play it with you. We've got $312 in the jackpot, Gisella. We've had two guesses so far, a stapler and a dryer door closing. Listen to the sound. It's up to you now, Gisella, to guess what it is.
2: Okay, I think that it might be a grass trimmer.
1: A grass trimmer. Let's see. Is it for $312? Is it a grass trimmer? No, no, it's not a grass trimmer, Gisella.
2: Oh, man.
1: Hey, listen, more money in the jackpot as we keep moving forward. We're going to add another $104, $416 next time we play the game, okay?
2: Okay, thank you.

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Jason Kelce just revealing on his podcast that his daughters called Taylor Swift by her full name, even up until very, very recently, because she's so famous, it was hard habit to break.

0: 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KRBE.
1: Secret Sound. Why not? Let's play it again. 833-390-5723 is the number to call if you want to win the money right now. We have upped it even more, $416, because Gisella guessed weed trimmer, and that wasn't right, grass trimmer. Yeah, so she missed out on the money. $416, it could be yours with the Secret Sound game presented by Shell Federal Credit Union. You deserve more. It's not a grass trimmer, a dryer door closing, or a stapler. What is Secret Sound number six?

0: Who am I talking to?
1: Hi, this is Christina.
0: Christina! You've heard the guesses so far.
1: I have.
0: And you sound very confident that you might be able to figure out this secret sound.
1: I'm not confident, but I'm going to try.
0: Okay. Well, it's not a grass trimmer, a dryer door closing, a stapler. There's $416 in the current jackpot. I would love for you to have the money. Do you already have it earmarked for something? What would you spend it on if you won $416 today?
1: Well, we just had a baby, so probably, oh, wow. Probably
0: formula,
1: for our baby.
0: Diapers, you know, baby clothes,
1: yes,
0: earplugs, all the stuff.
1: Coffee.
0: How old is your baby?
1: She's about to be 4 months.
0: Oh, my God. You just had a baby.
1: Yes.
0: Okay. Yeah, coffee is right. All right. So I would love to get you $416. Tell me what this is.
1: Okay. I don't know how specific I need to be, but to me, it sounds like a stamp, maybe onto like a package or an envelope or something.
0: A stamp, like going onto a package or an envelope, like stamp, like, right, like one of those rubber stamps. Right. Mm-hmm. Yeah. Is it a stamper? Oh, I was really hoping it would be for you.
1: Thank you. I know you made me wait so long. I was like, oh my gosh, maybe it's right.

I bet you're thinking if I won that Secret Sound jackpot, I could jump on my September reset. It's 104.1 KRBE. I'm Kevin, the Kevin and Audrey Show. Solo this week because Audrey's on vacation. The September reset is trending online. It's a concept almost exactly like a New Year's resolution. You're making all kinds of promises to yourself to change big things about your life. Maybe you're going to go to the gym. Maybe you're going to get on a GLP-1 and lose weight. Maybe you're going to change jobs at last and get rid of that jerkwad of a boss who keeps asking you personal questions at the inappropriate time. What is it about your life you want to change? Are you waiting for a New Year's resolution? Or are you doing a September reset? That's today's daily debate. People are already weighing in on Facebook, and Jill says, New Year's resolution for me, I've never heard of this September reset thing. But Linda, she's all about the September reset, and so is Carmella. What is your opinion on this? Why put off until tomorrow what you can do today? I think the September reset is actually a pretty good concept, although, do you need an excuse to make a much-needed change in your life?

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0: Hi, good afternoon from the Bell Furniture Unbeatable Bell Prices Traffic Desk. 610 West Loop northbound at Memorial. An accident did clear. There's still a 15-minute slowdown. I-45 North Freeway northbound at Parker. An accident cleared from the off-ramp. There's still a 5-minute slowdown. Katy Freeway westbound at Bingle. Watch for a stalled heavy truck on the inside shoulder. You are backed up from Antoine. I'm Becca Parker with your KRBE traffic check.
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0: 104.1 KRBE. It's Kevin and Audrey. And Audrey, out for the week on vacation, but we're doing our daily debate where we're talking at 833-390-5723. New concept. It's trending online right now. I don't know how long it's been here, but we've been talking about it. The whole concept of the September reset. People actually in the middle of the year, in the middle of the summer, well, I know technically it's fall, but in the middle of the year, they're deciding to change everything about themselves, make big, huge, grand promises about changing their jobs, their waistlines, their gym habits. It's kind of like a New Year's resolution, but in the middle of the year. Would you rather do a September reset or wait till January for a New Year's resolution? 833-390-5723. That's the daily debate. What about you?
1: Wait for a New Year's resolution.
0: Yeah, is it just because you don't have anything major in your life going on that you'd like to change? Like you're pretty content with everything? Or you're like me and you're a little bit like procrastination is the key?
1: Procrastination is always key.
0: Yeah, you know, why do it now when you could wait till the beginning of the year? You know, another 3 or 4 months isn't going to hurt, right?
1: Exactly.
0: That's exactly how
1: That's
0: I
1: so
0: feel.
1: True.
0: Right. Why do a September reset now and start making major changes on my life and my waistline and my gym habits when, you know, I could do it in January?
1: Yep. And weird enough, I was driving by this house and they had like their curtains all primed up and I looked inside and lo and behold, there was a Christmas tree and I'm like, whoa, this is way too early.
0: It's way too early for that nonsense. Absolutely. You can't skip Halloween and Thanksgiving and all that. Do not be talking to me about Christmas trees.
1: Right? And I was like, can we do one holiday at a time, like Halloween first, then Thanksgiving, and then get to Christmas?

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It's homecoming season, and we've got a Texas homecoming tradition that is actually getting so expensive this year that it's making big headlines. It's all over the news.

0: if it, you got a kid going to homecoming in Houston, maybe you should start budgeting for the mum like it's a destination wedding. Mumflation is making headlines. It's officially a thing. Local mum makers say the cost of ribbon has jumped up so high. It's like over 35% increase this year. The problem is because some of these things use like 100 to 200 yards of ribbon, so it's really getting pricey. And remember when homecoming mums were basically just like one flower? No, not anymore. Some of these things weigh up to 22 pounds. They got rhinestones, stuffed animals, cowbells, LED lights, animated parts, Bluetooth speakers. Some kids are wearing harnesses just to carry them around. So if you're looking for alternatives this year, I could suggest maybe you just buy your daughter a Birkin bag, or at this point, put a down payment on a starter home, or have you considered maybe sending her to homecoming in a slightly used Mercedes? Forget it. I mean, it's all going to be about the same financing wise either way.
1: 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Katy Freeway, westbound at Bingle, there's a stalled heavy truck on the inside shoulder. It is causing a heavy slowdown from Antoine. Sam Houston Tollway eastbound at Highway 3, Old Galveston Road. A crash was cleared. Things are still a bit slow from Crenshaw. 610 West Loop northbound at Memorial. An accident is long gone. There's still 15 minutes of stop and go. I'm Becca Parker with your KRBE traffic check.
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It is 104.1 KRBE, the Kevin and Audrey show, doing the show solo while Audrey's on vacation this week. I Googled the name Bieber just to see what I could find out about Justin, but he's been completely displaced by his wife, Hailey Bieber, because apparently she has debuted a brand new darker hair color, the darkest in over a decade, and we're all beside ourselves.

Jason Derulo Show with Eric, 8:20 Wednesday morning. We want you to spill the tea. If you are dating more than one person at the same time, how are you balancing that? 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

It's 104.1 KRVE. I'm Kevin Quinn, getting ready to do our segment called What's Clogging Our Feed, coming up in just a little bit. Make sure you're here for that, because we got Channing Tatum, who says he's been falsely accused of having a Finsta. We've got a popular Houston restaurant that closed about a year ago. They are getting ready to reopen, but this time it's a temporary pop-up. I'll tell you who, what, where, and why. And we've also got Houston's fake fall. Today's the first day of fall, but not really for us. All that, we're talking about it next on 104.1 KRBE. And by the way, you don't want to turn off your radio just in case we get ready to play the secret sound game again. A chance at $520. One more opportunity to win before the end of this show is happening very soon. And you definitely don't want to miss that. This is KRBE.

0: Stop the scroll and turn the volume up. What's clogging our feed with Kevin and Audrey?
1: Channing Tatum wants the internet to know that he doesn't have a secret burner account for trolling his ex. Internet detectives, they've been convinced that Channing Tatum was behind an anonymous Instagram account that's been leaving some not nice comments about his ex-fiance Zoe Kravitz and her new fiance Harry Styles. But here's where it gets suspicious. Apparently, Channing Tatum was the account's only follower. So naturally, the internet decided, case closed, that's Channing. He finally responded, basically saying, "You seriously think this is what I do with my free time?" He says he has exactly one Instagram account, and also he made a pretty good point. If you were secretly running a burner account, why would your real account be the only one following it? Still, people are raising an eyebrow. Channing, what's going on, buddy? Right here in Houston, an old favorite is coming back. There's actually a really great reason behind it. Dak and Bop, the Korean fried chicken restaurant, they closed about a year ago. They're popping back up in their old Museum District location, but they're only going to be there through Halloween. Owner Jason Cho recently brought Dak and Bop back for a one-day pop-up and sold out of chicken in 45 minutes. So now they're going to extend that comeback through October 31st. But here's the cool part, why he's doing it. The restaurant currently operating in the space is owned by a friend, and he's been mentoring him. But that guy has been diagnosed with lung cancer earlier this year, so Cho says

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Noah's been absolutely jammed up today with the Secret Sound game. We played it twice, and we're playing it again as the jackpot gets bigger. $520 in Secret Sound number 6. That's the sound. No one's won yet. I hope you win. You have a chance to grab the money sometime before 7 o'clock. Keep listening. 833-390-5723. 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
2: Today's Daily Debate, we're talking about the brand new concept, or at least brand new to me, that's been trending online called the September Reset, where you make all kinds of life changes in September. Like, I'm going to go to the gym more. I'm going to quit this dead-end job. I'm going to lose a bunch of weight. You know, kind of like New Year's resolutions. The September Reset. Maybe you'd rather wait for a New Year's resolution. Maybe the September Reset sounds like a great idea. I want to know what sounds better. 833-390-5723. What do you prefer? Jumping on things right now with a September Reset or waiting for a New Year's resolution?
3: Wait for a New Year's resolution.
2: Yeah, is it just because you don't have anything major in your life going on that you'd like to change? Like, you're pretty content with everything? Or you're like me and you're a little bit like procrastination is the key?
3: Procrastination is always key.
2: Yeah, you know, why do it now when you could wait till the beginning of the year? You know, another 3 or 4 months isn't going to hurt, right?
3: Exactly.
2: That's exactly how
3: That's
2: I
3: so
2: feel.
3: True.
2: Right. Why do a September reset now and start making major changes on my life and my waistline and my gym habits when, you know, I could do it in January?
3: Yep. And weird enough, I was driving by this house and they had like their curtains all crimped up, and I looked inside and lo and behold, there was a Christmas tree, and I'm like, whoa, this is way too early.
2: It's way too early for that nonsense. Absolutely. You can't skip Halloween and Thanksgiving and all that. Do not be talking to me about Christmas trees.
3: Right? And I was like, can we do one holiday at a time, like Halloween first, then Thanksgiving, and then get to Christmas?
4: 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I-45 North Freeway, northbound at the Hardy Toll Road. There's a crash in two left lanes. It'll cost you more than a half hour from FM 1960. 610 West Loop, northbound at Memorial. An accident was cleared. There's still a 15-minute delay from Bel Air. Katy Freeway, westbound at Bingle. Watch for a stalled vehicle on the inside shoulder. I'm Becca Parker with your KRBE traffic check.
0: 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Not easy.
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2: 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The Secret Sound game has $520 in the jackpot for Secret Sound number 6. And you're scratching your head saying, Kev, I can't figure this out. What is this? It's not a stapler, a dryer door closing, a weed trimmer, or a stamper. What do you think it is? If you're caller 104 at 833-390-5723, you could grab the money and be super excited on a Tuesday afternoon. New York City.

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1: It's KRBE. Who's this?
2: Veronica.
1: Veronica! All right, Veronica. We have played the secret sound three times on this afternoon show so far today. Nobody has gotten it right. We've had Christina guess a stamper. Gisella guessed a grass trimmer. Your guest number three, you get to pick what you think it is. Gabriella was earlier this morning, said it was a dryer door closing, and Jessica said it was a stapler. No one has gotten it right.
2: I've been trying all this time for all these secret sounds, and I was 80% right.
1: 80% right. Wow. Well, you know, I mean, that's a great average. So let's see if you can get it right 100% today with $520 in the jackpot. What do you think secret sound number six is? Listen.
2: I'm guessing it's whenever you put quarters in a dispenser, like for a washer, dryer, or a pool table, and it locks in and comes out.
1: And dropping quarters into a...
2: Yeah, when you push it forward and you have to pull it back out.
1: I gotcha. You're dropping the quarters into one of those slots.
2: Yeah.
1: All right. $520, is it putting quarters into a machine? No, that's not it! That's not it! It's not quarters. That means more money goes into the jackpot for tomorrow morning when we play the game again. $624.
2: Awesome. I love you guys. Thank you so much.
1: Love you too!

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0: That is the show. It's 104.1 KRVE. Kevin and Audrey wrapping things up. And I say that because that's the name of the show, but I'm only Kevin today.
1: Yes.
0: Yeah.
1: It's just you. It's just
0: Audrey's on vacation. But we do have Noelle getting ready to take over for the rest of the night with the night ride.
1: Yes, sir. Hey, Kevin Quinn, you like to travel, don't you?
0: You know I do, buddy. I love traveling.
1: And, you know, the list is out of the top 10 airlines worldwide in 2026. And you know what's crazy? I've never been in one of these airlines, like in one of these planes before. So am I traveling the wrong? I've flown before, but I've never been in one of these like airplanes.
0: Like one of the top airlines.
1: Yeah.
0: Like is Emirates Air?
1: Yes, it's on there. But yeah. I'm surprised at number one. And I'll talk about it all during the hot take at 7:05. But
0: okay.
1: Am I traveling the wrong way?
0: Maybe. Have you done a lot of international travel?
1: Yeah, but I only go to El Salvador and I'm there.
0: Okay.
1: And that's it.
0: All right.
1: That's it.
0: How you getting there, buddy? You know United. Somebody with a... Okay, United. Okay.
1: Yeah, but got United it. Is not in the top 10. And...
0: I see.
1: Yeah. That's what I'm saying. I've heard of these airline companies, but
0: You've heard of the airlines, but you haven't flown them.
1: No, I haven't.
0: Got it.
1: Yes.
0: You need to broaden your horizons.
1: Yes. So if you're planning on traveling next year, I'll let you know which ones are the good ones so you get that luxury feeling.
0: All right. Well, I'm thrilled you're taking over the radio next and very excited to hear about these top airlines.
1: And hopefully you can buy me a plane ticket one day
0: when we go
1: somewhere.
0: It's KRB.

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3: 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So no doubt about it, if you love to travel and you haven't experienced one of these like exclusive, really high-end airlines yet, well, the list is out of the top 10 airlines worldwide. And let me tell you, I like to travel too, but I've never been in one of these airplanes before, so maybe I'm traveling wrong. I will let you know what they are coming up at 7:10 during the Hot Take here on KRBE. Welcome to the show.